find out right now what you might give up if you're a football fan. It's Would You Rather time. 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

0: 102 WVAQ, we're talking, would you rather, as a football fan, would you rather give up football for the whole season or give up pizza and beer for the whole season? 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

snap. McKenzie kicks it. It is long enough. McKenzie kicks it. It is good. The ball game is over. McKenzie kicks a 38-yard field goal in the final play of the football game.

from the 40-yard line. Out of the I formation, and here's Lewis wanting to throw. He has Brown. He makes the catch at the 40 of Ole Miss, to the 30, up the sideline, 20, to the 15, to the 10, to the 5, end zone, touchdown. He did it again.

Blom, the quarterback, is ready. Here comes the try for two. He has the snap. He drops. He looks. Pressure collapses. He's running, and he will be stopped short. They tackled him. The ball game is over. The West Virginia University Mountaineers have rallied to defeat the Louisville Cardinals in one of the greatest games in West Virginia football history. The Mountaineers prevail 46-44.

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0: One word, four letters, and I'm telling you, your mouth is going to start watering. 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
1: 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Partly cloudy skies, humid tonight. Overnight low just above 60. For Friday, periods of clouds and sun with a brief shower in the afternoon. Temperature going to climb to the upper 70s and back down to the mid-60s for the evening low.

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0: Thank you, Audrey Hobart, 102 WVAQ. The city of San Diego warning residents about Super El Nino, which is a weather phenomenon. Not the next superhero movie to get its butt beaten at the box office.

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0: stupid song could ever say.
1: This is totally the opposite of stupid. It's quite incredible. Olivia Rodrigo paying for an Alabama college student to finish her final term. Jamie McCausey says Olivia reached out to her privately after watching a video about funding her final term in Alabama. Jamie says Olivia donated $5,000 to help her graduate. Olivia Rodrigo, she gets it. Sombra on the Night Show, 102 WVAQ.

0: it's Matt Kelly going to be hitting the road on Saturday, August 22nd, celebrating the grand reopening of the new Morgantown Dick's Sporting Goods at the University Town Center. 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

Night Show, 102 WVAQ. Last hour, we talked about Olivia Rodrigo helping out an Alabama college student paying for her final semester of college. How about Shakira recently visiting Colombia to survey earthquake damage? She toured damaged schools with Howard Buffett, the son of billionaire philanthropist Warren Buffett. The two of them are going to partner up with Shakira's Barefoot Foundation to reconstruct 10 schools in Colombia.

0: We're cramming them all in this weekend because summer's not going to be around forever. I'm Chris Cruz, and it's a Windows Down weekend on Throwback 2K. 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Because if you're of a certain age like me, the cold hurts your skin, and it's a whole thing. Windows Down throwbacks this weekend. I can't wait to talk to you.
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3: 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Partly cloudy skies, humid tonight. Overnight low just above 60 for Friday. Periods of clouds and sun with a brief shower in the afternoon. Temperature going to climb to the upper 70s and back down to the mid-60s for the evening low.

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Morning Show is Zara Larson, 102 WBAQ. She's facing backlash over her ticket prices, charging $270 for VIP seats. Larson says she promises fans that she will set cheaper ticket tiers for her next tour. Says she's actually not making big profits from it. Touring costs are very high right now. Unlike this guy, got one of the biggest tours out there right now, selling out every city. It's Noah Kahan. This is Orbiter.

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0: The younger brother, Levi Garrett. 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
1: this.
0: So bad.
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1: Harley Davidson, that's...
0: Harley Davidson. I wish I were making this up.
1: So the boy named Harley Davidson, does he loudly announce himself everywhere he goes before he goes into a room? Does he walk around the hallways of school? Oh, here comes Harley.
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102 WVAQ Night Show Movie News. Timothy Chalamet allegedly in talks to play Harry Osborn in the next Spider-Man movie. He would join Tom Holland in the upcoming films. No official word has come from Marvel. Yeah, why not? Just put Timothy and Tom together in the same movie. It's basically Marvel's version of The Odyssey. Everybody else is in it.

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7: 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Partly cloudy skies, humid tonight, overnight low just above 60. For Friday, periods of clouds and sun with a brief shower in the afternoon. Temperature going to climb to the upper 70s and back down to the mid-60s for the evening low.

to her. Her video for Tears earned an MTV VMA. The noms are out in the Video of the Year category. Sabrina up against Taylor Swift, Ariana Grande, and Bruno Mars. Hey.

0: Matt Kelly going to be hitting the road on Saturday, August 22nd, celebrating the grand reopening of the new Morgantown Dick's Sporting Goods at the University Town Center. 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

We're getting ready for a spectacular day number two of our WVRC Media Cares for Kids Radiothon. Jack and Nikki back live from the hospital in just a few hours. 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If

0: We're cramming them all in this weekend because summer's not going to be around forever. I'm Chris Cruz, and it's a Windows Down weekend on Throwback 2K. 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
7: 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Partly cloudy skies, humid tonight. Overnight low just above 60. For Friday, periods of clouds and sun with a brief shower in the afternoon. Temperature going to climb to the upper 70s and back down to the mid-60s for the evening low.

102 WVAQ, the Little League World Series is underway in Williamsport, Pennsylvania. You know, it's really refreshing watching players who are not getting paid. Yeah, kind of like watching the Cleveland Guardians. Here's Teddy Swims.

0: I won't give you the last name, although they probably don't listen to the show, so nobody's going to really care.
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0: Their names, the older brother, mm-hmm. Harley Davidson, first and middle name.
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0: The younger brother, Levi Garrett. 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
0: not
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0: So bad.
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1: Harley Davidson, that's...
0: Harley Davidson. 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

0: We're cramming them all in this weekend because summer's not going to be around forever. I'm Chris Cruz, and it's a Windows Down weekend on Throwback 2K. Those throwbacks you turn up loud with the windows down before it gets cold and you can't anymore. Because if you're of a certain age like me, the cold hurts your skin, and it's a whole thing. Windows Down throwbacks this weekend. I can't wait to talk to you.
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0: won't give you their last name, although they probably don't listen to the show, so nobody's going to really care.
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2: Wow.
0: The younger brother, Levi Garrett. 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
0: So bad.
2: Right?
1: Harley Davidson, that's...
0: Harley Davidson. 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
1: 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Does he walk around the hallways of school? Oh, here comes Harley.
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0: Get ready, Mountaineer fans. 102 WVAQ brings you WVU football starting September 5th. 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

0: We're cramming them all in this weekend because summer's not going to be around forever. I'm Chris Cruz, and it's a Windows Down weekend on Throwback 2K. 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I can't wait to talk to you. 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
2: Walk down memory lane. 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

0: I won't give you the last name, although they probably don't listen to the show, so nobody's going to really care.
1: Will you just get to the point?
0: Their names, the older brother, mm-hmm. Harley Davidson, first and middle name.
2: Wow.
0: The younger brother, Levi Garrett. 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
0: not
1: this.
0: So bad.
2: Right?
1: Harley Davidson, that's...
0: Harley Davidson. I wish I were making this up.
1: 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Does he walk around the hallways of school? Oh, here comes Harley.
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0: I've got.
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0: 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Harley Davidson, first and middle name.
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0: Harley Davidson. 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
0: Yeah, yes it is.
1: But I thought the old lady dropped it into the ocean in the air.
0: Well, baby, I went down and got it for you.

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0: Oh, yeah.
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0: The USS Abraham Lincoln begins its journey home after a nine-month-long deployment to Iran. Good morning, I'm Dave Wilson. Fox's Peter Ducey is at the White House with more.
1: American sailors aboard the USS Abraham Lincoln are finally starting a 13,000-mile, month-long journey back home to San Diego. They're being replaced in the Arabian Sea by the USS George Washington after a deployment that lasted 9 months instead of an expected six, leading to complaints about quality of life and food aboard.
0: More than two dozen people are in federal custody accused in a drug operation pumping fentanyl from Detroit to West Virginia. U.S. Attorney Matt Harvey says they seized enough drugs to kill hundreds of thousands of West Virginians.
2: This criminal operation, allegedly led by Brendan Bragg of Detroit, was moving methamphetamine, fentanyl, carfentanil, and cocaine straight into Morgantown and Parkersburg.
0: Those arrested are mostly from Morgantown, Preston County, Parkersburg, and Detroit. Public Service Commission staff are concerned with recent changes to the proposed routes of the Mid-Atlantic Resiliency Link. The changes come after previous public hearings and may not give newly impacted landowners time to fully participate in the process. Brad McElhenney has more at WVMetroNews.com. Damage assessments continue in Harrison County in the aftermath of this week's flash floods. County Commissioner Patsy Trecos says cleanup efforts have been progressing.
3: We've already begun the process of cleaning out ditches, removing trees, restoring power. So everything's happening just the way it's supposed to.
0: Residents impacted by the flash flooding are encouraged to complete a damage assessment form on the county's website. The president and CEO of the Morgantown Area Partnership will retire at the end of the year. Russ Rogerson is the first to hold that position after the partnership was formed almost 8 years ago. From the WAJR Anchor Desk, I'm Dave Wilson. Good morning.
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1: Oh, wait, where's my cowbell?
0: Jack Loger, Nikki Drake, and her cowbell.
1: I have two
0: live
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0: 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We are here to tell you about this place, the things that they do, the people who work here, the patients who come through, all of the success stories, and why it behooves you to make a donation and help them out. Right, Nikki Drake?
1: Exactly. That's why we're here. All of the amazing kiddos and families and the staff here at WVU Medicine, Golisano Children's. And what is really amazing about this hospital is all the firsts that happen here, all of the amazing medication trials and the clinics and things that don't happen everywhere else in the country at children's hospitals. And also that no kid is turned away. Doesn't matter the family's ability to pay, every child will be seen here at WVU Medicine Golisano Children's.
0: There are a lot of firsts. In fact, sometimes children are born here.
1: That's a first.
0: Yeah, yeah. That's right. The head crowns and are like,
1: hello.
0: Hello, everybody.
1: Welcome.
0: Yeah. There's a top hat and a cane. That's a very specific story we don't have time to get into. The point is this. You can make a donation in many ways. You can call the Northwestern Mutual of Morgantown phone line at 877-719-KIDS. 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And it's incredibly easy to do the donation. And if you do that, you can share that link too with as many

0: from the International House of Pancakes, IHOP. Yeah, that's right. They were here yesterday with a great big, oh man, it was just a platter of everything you can imagine.
1: Had the pancakes, the bacon, the sausage, the eggs, the vat of syrup for Jack Loger to bathe in.
0: Yeah, and remember, I had to put tape over my belly button before they led me to get into the syrup vat.
1: Very
0: which,
1: specific.
0: Which some people said I ruined it for everyone, but whatever. 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But thanks to IHOP for providing the food for us here. 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
1: yes,
0: right?
1: Yes, it's going live at 9 o'clock, WVAQ.com, a $50 certificate for only $25 and limited quantity available. 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

0: 102 WVAQ. It's Jack and Nikki live from WVU Medicine Golisano Children's Hospital in Morgantown for the WVRC Media Cares for Kids Radiothon, because you know our policy on the Jack and Nikki Show. Very simply stated, won't someone please think of the children?
1: You're going to break the table, Jack Loger. You're so passionate about this.
0: Well, I'm a powerful man, Nikki, and I'm not to be trifled with. All right, so we're just getting started, and we are going to kick off some shopping right now. We got a goal already. Isn't that right, Nikki Drake?
1: That's right.
2: Let's go shopping!
1: Let's shop for celebration parties. So when the kids are here at WVU Medicine Golisano Children's, they are here through the holidays. They are here through big life events like birthdays or even prom. And they make it a big deal here at WVU Medicine Golisano Children's to make sure that these kids have the best celebration ever, no matter what's going on, even the end of treatment celebrations. So we're going shopping to make sure these celebration parties are phenomenal. So it takes $1,000 each month to have these celebration parties, and that's only six miracle makers or one person or business donating $1,000 by 7 o'clock. Mm-hmm. This is our goal for this hour, so let's get these miracle makers in. We're looking for that first donation.
0: Mm-hmm. And I bet what you're saying right now is, gee, I'd love to help, but I don't know how. Won't someone tell me some type of a phone number I can call, maybe someplace I can text? Is there a website I can go to?
1: Yeah, well, what do they do?
0: It just so happens that I have all that information right here in front of me. You can call the Northwestern Mutual Morgantown phone line at 877-719-KIDS. That's 877-719-5437. 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
1: And of course, everything's at WVAQ.com.
0: Yeah, that's right.
1: That makes everything way easier.

0: Yeah. Sorry, people don't know that I'm trying to land an airplane in here while I'm doing this.
1: Right, there's Jack's a lot of, flailing. I just stood upper, up and, body, yeah. upper body,
0: upper torso.
1: Torso.
0: Yeah, that's
1: gesturing.
0: Right. I just had to, yeah, in the middle of this live segment, I'm standing up and moving people around the room. No, you over here. You come over here. Sit there.
1: Well, while you were doing that, yeah. guess what, Jack Luger?
0: What?
1: And you were giving out numbers, uh-huh. and we got our first donation.
0: Oh, hey, oh, there you go. How about that?
1: Can I ring both cowbells for this? Thank you to Taylor in Morgantown. $100 already in for our first donation.
0: You got it.
1: Thank you so much, Taylor, for giving to these kids here.
0: Thank you very much. And we will continue with more of the WVRC Media Cares for Kids Radiothon with Jack and Nikki live next on 102 WVAQ.

0: 102 WVAQ. It's Jack and Nikki live at WVU Medicine Golisano Children's Hospital in Morgantown. 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We are shopping right now. Nikki Drake. Remind them what we're looking for.
1: We are shopping for celebration parties. So this is all of the fun stuff that they have here at WVU Medicine Golisano Children's to celebrate birthdays, end of treatment, Christmas, Thanksgiving, all the holidays, and even prom. Because sometimes you're stuck in the hospital and prom's going on, and you still deserve to go to prom.
0: That does happen.
1: It does happen, yeah.
0: It's very unfortunate.
1: But they're going to make it happen here at WVU Medicine Golisano Children's Hospital.
0: Yes, they are going to make it happen, and you can help make that happen by calling the Northwestern Mutual of Morgantown phone line at 877-719-KIDS, texting WVU Kids to the Dr. Jan Barber DDS text line at 34984, or visiting WVAQ.com. We are joined now by a special guest, a former patient here, as we do the radiothon every year. We like to talk to the patients and tell you all these great success stories, and this is a good one here. It's Ivy Martin. Hello, Ivy. How are you?
2: Good. How are you?
0: Good. Good to see you.
2: Good to see you, too.
0: I'm sorry that Nikki jumped up and hugged you and apparently everyone in the room earlier. It was awkward. And
1: I've known Ivy for a long time now.
0: Yeah. She knows not to make eye contact and just hope that it ends soon.
1: We've watched Ivy grow up here. And Ivy, how old are you now?
2: I'm 14.
1: 14. And you're starting high school, right?
2: Yeah.
1: Oh, my goodness. You are a beautiful young woman.
2: Thank you. You are very
1: active. You play sports. Where are you playing now?
2: Volleyball and softball.
1: Excellent. Love that. And that's actually a huge deal because when you were born, we didn't know if sports was even going to be a possibility. Can you tell us a little bit about your story?
2: So when I was first born, the doctors found out I was born with bilateral choanal atresia, which is a medical disease where I was born without my nasal passageways.
1: So you had 10 fingers, 10 toes, 0 nose holes.
2: Yes.
1: Okay.
0: Way to put it in a nutshell, Nikki.
1: Well, thank you.
0: That was nice. Couple of ears.
1: Yeah.
0: She had some eyeballs. Right. I saw an arm or two.
1: So what happened?
2: So when I was first born, the doctors really didn't know what was going on because it's like a really rare disease. So, Dr. Ramadan ended up finding that I was born with a medical disease that's very rare and not common, like, at all. And they had no clue what they were doing. And then they figured out that they needed to handmade my nose holes. So they ended up putting, like, almost like drilling my nose open and then putting, like, metal tubes inside to where they would stay open.
1: And you are a baby. You are hours and days old when they have to do this.
2: Yeah.
1: I can't imagine what your mom was feeling. That must have been terrifying. And now you're 14, so obviously things went well.
2: Yeah.
1: And how many times have they had to go in and alter your nose?
2: 6 or 7 times? One of them?
1: She lost count.
2: Well, it's like one of those. It's one of the two.
1: Yeah. And are they going to have to go in again now that you're older?
2: They're not quite sure yet. The last one, they think, should have stopped it all, but they're not sure because my adenoids, my turbinates keep growing back, so they keep having to re-go back in them and, cut them out.
1: So this is basically something they're going to have to monitor for the rest of your life.
2: Yeah, pretty much.
1: But what's cool is they're going to be able to keep seeing you here at WVU Medicine Golisano Children's.
2: Yeah.
1: Because once you're a patient as a child, they can keep seeing you and you have your specialists here.
2: Yeah.
1: So how do you feel about being able to stay with your doctors?
2: I honestly love it. I love, like, all my doctors. They're really supporting and kind and loving, and I love all of them.
0: This is a beautiful story.
1: It is a beautiful story.
0: Yeah, it really
1: story.
0: Is. This is very nice.
1: Yeah.
0: And, you know, thank God that they can do this here because, you know, you shouldn't try this at home, right? I mean, if you find yourself with a nostril situation, you can't just go into the garage and fix that at the house.
2: Yeah.
0: Yeah, you really need a doctor to do that.
2: Yeah.
0: Yeah, you really do. And I remember seeing you last year and complimenting you on your nose holes.
2: I remember that, too.
0: Right? Yeah. They are beautiful. I mean, you.
2: Thank you.
0: This is the beauty of having your nose holes carved out like this because, you know, when you have a natural nose hole, like Nikki's got, if you look closely at her nose holes, they're a real mess over here.
3: Yeah,
0: I mean,
3: I'm a mess.
0: They're asymmetrical. Mm-hmm. One of them is great big. The other one's smaller. I mean, it's a problem. But you don't have that. So,
3: it's just being honest. It's fine.
0: Yeah, I'm saying.
2: Well, technically, mine weren't like symmetrical anyways, like from the beginning. So like,
3: oh, yeah.
0: I can't.
3: Now?
0: I'm sorry. I keep staring at your nose holes.
2: Well, like not anymore because like I fixed them.
0: I'm telling you. That's the weirdest thing I think I've ever said to anybody. I'm sorry,
3: so
0: I can't stop staring at your nipples. And
3: if
0: yet
3: I can
0: it was some kind of a compliment.
3: Back around.
0: I hope you can.
3: I have just one more question for Ivy, just because you've been here a lot, you've had a lot of surgeries.
1: Yeah.
3: What has the team here done to make you feel comfortable throughout the years whenever you come in?
2: I'm honestly, like, I always tell people, like, everybody always asks me about my surgeries and, like, how I do it. Like, all my friends always ask me about it. And I'm like, I'm not scared of the surgery. Like, the surgery I'm asleep for. I don't even know what's going on. Like, I promise I'm not scared of that. But the thing I am scared of is the IVs, because, like, that's the only part I'm awake for. And the team always, like, tells me, like, they make me do, like, a breathing exercise, and I was like, 1, 2, 3, breathe, and then I, like, breathe out, and then they just put it in, and I honestly didn't really feel anything. And then also, like, the sleeping mask, I don't like those at all. I feel like I'm, like, claustrophobic in them. So then they made me, like, they let me, like, put like stickers and like scents on it.
3: Oh, that's cool.
2: Yeah, like chapstick scents, and you just like rub it on, and that's all you smell.
0: That's how we get Nikki through the radio show every morning. Same kind of thing. I give her a pack of stickers and something to smell, and that's how we get through the show.
3: Yeah, there's
0: you guys
3: a lot
0: have
3: of glitter
0: lot
3: everywhere.
0: Except
3: yeah.
0: You just, you know, your nostrils are nicer. All right, well, listen, it's good to see you. I'm glad things are going well for you, and best of
2: Thank
0: luck
2: you.
0: In high school dealing with those bunch of wieners.
2: Yeah.
0: I think you'll do just fine. Nikki Drake, we're still shopping. We still have the phone lines open here. Let me remind everybody, you can call the Northwestern Mutual Morgantown phone line, 877-719-KIDS. 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Hey, it's good to see you. Thanks for stopping by.
2: Good
0: best
2: to
0: of
2: you
0: luck.
2: Too.
0: Jack Loger, Nikki Drake. 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

0: 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And you know what, let's say you're busy right now, you haven't had time to make notes, you can't follow all this information, just go to WVAQ.com and there it is. Mm-hmm. As well, Nikki Drake, tell me about the donations coming in.
1: Oh my gosh, we have so many donations coming in. We've got actually one of our miracle families, Lace and Lainey, adorable little twins that we had here later in the day yesterday for Radiothon to talk to. And they sent in a donation. So
0: oh, yeah?
1: Thank you so much. Oh. Yes. We've got, well, it says Ernest, but I really want to call him Ernie. From Masontown, who made a donation.
0: I think he probably goes by Ernesto.
1: You think Ernesto?
0: If I had to guess,
1: oh,
0: yeah.
1: Okay.
0: Ernesto and
1: so fancy.
0: I think he probably also wears a cape everywhere he goes. This is my guess.
1: All right. We have another donation that came in with a little story. My youngest son almost died when he was 3 weeks old. He is now almost 55 years old.
0: Wow.
1: Donating on his behalf.
0: Wow.
1: That is amazing.
0: That is something.
1: Yes.
0: Yeah, it really is.
1: So many lives touched here at WVU Medicine Golisano Children's, and you can make this difference. We are shopping right now.
2: Let's go shopping!
1: We're shopping for those celebration parties. 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
0: Yes, we do, and I'm going to repeat those.
1: Oh, you are?
0: Yeah, that's right.
1: Okay,
0: because
1: for those who haven't had their coffee yet.
0: You never know. For those who have not heard, for those who heard but did not understand, and it's hard to understand with my speech impediments. That's the problem when you're trying to dislike people off and you screw it up.
1: Yeah.
0: That's really a shame. All
1: that's
0: right,
1: okay.

0: Okay. Yes. Maybe next time.
1: Thanks. I'll try again later. Northwestern Mutual Morgantown phone line, 877-719-KIDS. 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You make the phone call. You talk to somebody. They walk you through the donation process. 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And as I said, you're going to get a link sent back to you, and then you just click on that. That's incredibly easy. And you can share that link. 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That's incredibly easy for you as well. Coming up here, we're going to get another success story for you. It's something really heartwarming and inspiring, if you will, because
0: from a family right here in West Virginia, too.
1: Yeah, we have a lot of these stories that we've been sharing with you during Radiothon over the last couple of days, and we're going to continue with that. 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

0: WVAQ, it's Jack and Nikki live from WVU Medicine Golisano Children's Hospital in Morgantown for the WVRC Media Cares for Kids Radiothon. It's hour number one, and we are shopping. Nikki Drake, what are we looking for?
1: We're shopping for celebration parties. So all the birthdays, the end of treatment parties, which honestly, those are just so phenomenal. The last treatment that that kid ever has to go through. Mm-hmm. And they are ready to just break out those doors and have a full life. Those are the celebrations that we are trying to raise money for. And it takes $1,000 every month to get these donations. So we're looking for those miracle makers. We are down to two. We need two more miracle makers. This is fantastic.
0: Off to a good start.
1: Yes, I love all these donations rolling in so early. Thank you.
0: Absolutely. 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And we're going to share a story with you right now of another success story here from WVU Medicine Golisano Children's Hospital. Before we remind you of all the numbers and all the ways to make a donation, what do we have, Nikki?
1: We have Charlie and Ruthie, and these twins have been through a lot, but they're not stopping anytime soon. Here's their story.
2: They were born at 24 weeks. We became the permanent foster home, and then we adopted them.
3: By trade, I'm a medical assistant. That's what I was doing when we first started with the girls, when we first got them. The medical facility that I worked for in Pennsylvania just didn't have it, whereas here at WVU, it's like, oh no, we've got that.
4: When I think about what it means to a family, it means traveling here one time to see multiple different types of doctors. That is much better for a family just to come and get everything here in one place.
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1: Text WVU Kids to 34984 on the Dr. Jan Barber DDS text line or call 877-719-KIDS, 877-719-5437. And Charlie and Ruthie are very rambunctious toddlers now, very busy, getting into everything.
0: Yeah, I see this picture of them right here. They're adorable.
1: They are very adorable with their shaggy hair.
0: Yeah, they've got bushy blonde hair.
1: Just like you.
0: Something I can relate to.
1: Yeah.
0: That's right.
1: And Art and Jenna, they actually adopted Charlie and Ruthie. So they're all home and loving life.
0: Well, and again, this is another example of a success story here that we're talking about during our radiothon. Because, look, it's not all doom and gloom. I mean, people hear Children's Hospital, and of course you start thinking of difficult things and difficult times, which is true, but there are a lot of success stories that come out of here. You come in and you're in a bad situation, and it works out, and you go on to live a nice, long, full, rich, happy life, and that is what we are talking about here, and that's why it's so important for you guys to jump in and help out if you can. 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
2: This means that every donation made between now and 8 o'clock is going to be matched dollar for dollar thanks to Primo Signs. 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
0: $30.
2: $30 a month. There you go.
0: Yeah, that's right.
2: Yeah. And if you make a one-time donation, let's say it's $50 one-time donation, what does that become?
0: That would be $100.
2: There you go. Mm-hmm. You know your math.
0: Well,
2: I'm proud of you.
0: Yeah, okay.
2: So all your donations coming in right now are going to be matched dollar for dollar. And this is one of the final times we're going to be matching donations for Radiothon. So let's make those miracles happen.
0: Yeah, I don't want to be heavy-handed with this. But look, people, let me just lay it out for you right now. If you were thinking about making a donation, and maybe you're going to donate yesterday and you're sitting around to it, and you thought, oh, okay, I'll do it on Friday. This is the best possible time to do it because, mm-hmm. as Nikki just said and demonstrated with some basic math, things are doubled up here. So
2: yeah.
0: You're getting twice the bang for your buck. So now is the time during the power hour to make that donation. And how do you do it? Well, there are many ways to do it, including calling the Northwestern Mutual Morgantown phone line at 877-719-KIDS. That's 877-719-5437.
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0: Mm-hmm.
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0: Yeah, that's right. These are all ways to do it. We've explained many times. We'll explain many times again, just in case you weren't listening or you could not retain the information. So that's how you help out. We certainly appreciate it. Kids appreciate it, I can tell you that.
2: Mm-hmm.
0: And being a power hour, doubling up the bang for your buck. 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
1: It's a power hour.
0: There you go, right on time. Well done, kids. Well done.
2: They've had their snacks. 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
0: Tell them about the power hour.
2: Every donation is being matched dollar for dollar this hour. 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
0: And so on and so forth.
2: It's all thanks to Primo Signs, and they are matching dollar for dollar anything donated until 8 o'clock.
0: Mm-hmm. Mm-hmm. And by an odd coincidence, and we didn't plan this at all, Jonna is here right now from Primo Signs. Just happened to wander in.
3: Just happened to wander in. See
0: that
3: what's going on.
0: Amazing timing.
3: It is.
0: Yeah. So we're good. We're happy to see you. It's good to have you here. Let's talk about Primo Signs, by the way. Let's just get started with that. People aren't familiar with Primo Signs.
3: We always say if you can put your name on it, we can make it. We do anything from signs to banners to yard signs, vehicle wraps, promo items, shirts. If you can put your name on it, we can make it.
0: Yeah, and you're wearing a Primo T-shirt right now, Primo
3: yes.
0: Signs. And I have one of those, and I don't know where it came from. Did you give it to me? I was wearing it the other day.
3: We probably dropped it off at the radio station.
0: Okay.
3: Yeah.
0: And because I'm a scumbag, I went and stole it out of the prize club.
3: Yeah.
0: Yeah. I understand what you're saying. That's
2: yeah,
0: nice.
2: Yeah,
0: that's
2: so probably
0: much.
2: What happened.
0: Yeah.
2: You guys have sponsored the blankets that we've been giving out to the kiddos who come in and tell their stories, and their fuzzy blue blankets. They are so cozy. I say Radiothon on it. Really cute. And thank you, because it is cold up here at the
3: hospital.
2: I'm
3: glad they came in handy.
2: So thank you so much for sponsoring those blankets. Do you have a personal connection or a reason why it's so important to give to WVU Medicine Golisano Children's?
3: I don't have a personal, but I do have a 14-year-old son. He is in sports, and he's a boy.
0: And he's sitting right here.
3: Dumb decisions sometimes.
0: Yeah, let's not talk about him like he's not sitting right beside you.
3: So it's always great to know.
0: Yes.
3: Should we need it, it's right here in our backyard.
0: How are you, sure. sir?
4: Good, how are you?
0: Good. Good to see you. How are things?
4: Good, good.
0: Yeah, all right.
4: Not ready for school to start.
0: Not ready? Yeah, I bet you're not.
2: What grade are you going into?
4: Freshman.
2: You're going to be a freshman. All right, yeah, 14. Yeah, you'll be in ninth grade.
0: Are you at all excited about that? Or are you filled
4: with... I'm excited to go to a new school, but
0: yeah.
4: It's school.
0: You want to go to... Yeah.
2: But it's school.
0: Okay, he's definitely a boy, that's for sure. Yeah, that's checks out. That's,
3: oh, yeah.
0: Yeah, all right, very good. Well, it's good to see you, man. And it's good to see you, and we appreciate you stopping by here and saying hello to us and sponsoring the Power Hour, because, I mean, doubling up like this, it really makes a huge difference.
3: Oh, yeah, we're glad to help, and... Always want to make sure we put the kids first.
0: Well,
2: yes, because they're thinking of the children at Primo Signs.
0: Yeah, you know why?
2: Why?
0: Because they follow the Jack and Nikki philosophy.
2: Yeah.
0: And you know what that is?
2: That is?
0: Won't someone please think of the children?
2: Oh, my gosh.
0: Jack. Thank you so much. It is the WVRC Media Cares for Kids Radiothon. Look, people
2: things.
0: All over the room staring over here. Jack and Nikki live from WV Medicine, Golisano Children's Hospital in Morgantown on 102. 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
2: 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Ooh, big thank you to Cassandra becoming a Miracle Maker during this power hour here in Morgantown. That's being matched dollar for dollar. I saw Rebecca gave a one-time donation. Again, that's being matched dollar for dollar. The kids are very excited about this, yeah. So thank you so much to our donors. We've got more coming in. I just can't read the names fast enough.
0: Yeah, a lot rolling through there. I'll remind you how you can make that donation. I think we've been through this, but it's worth repeating.
2: It is.
0: Yeah, it's the Northwestern Mutual Morgantown phone line for you. 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
2: 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That's WVU Kids to 34984. 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

0: you need to use. 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
1: That's right.
0: So this is the perfect time. Even that $5 donation is going to get doubled to $10.
1: Yeah, make a donation now while you still have the money, before you waste it, before you and your frivolous lifestyle, before you just throw it all away.
0: Yeah.
1: You know what I'm saying? You boozing it up, down gambling at the track. Why don't you just toss some of that money this way, right, Nikki?
0: Exactly.
1: I think the best way to get people to make a donation is to disparage their character and accuse them of being shiftless gamblers and alcoholics.
0: Prove Jack wrong.
1: I know how to do it. I know how to do it. 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

0: In Sync on 102 WVAQ just got paid, and they're getting down. 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
1: Yes, they would.
0: Before they get down. Okay, that's the order you go in. You get paid, you make the donation,
1: and then
0: you go
1: and
0: you get down. Somebody needs to explain that to those kids, especially that Joey Fat one. I understand that he's pretty loose with his money.
1: Sure.
0: Yeah. WVU Medicine, Galisano. Thank you. Thank you, Children's Hospital, Jack and Nikki. We are live, and it is a big radiothon going on here. We've been doing this for a couple of days now, and this is going very well. We're getting a great reaction from you guys, and that's good because right now is a power hour.
2: It's a power hour.
0: Nikki, would you like to once again explain the concept of the power hour?
1: It means everything donated this hour is being matched dollar for dollar thanks to Primo Signs, who's sponsoring this power hour. 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It could be $2. That's going to become $4. I know times are tough right now. It's weird with all the flooding that's going on.
0: Well, you know, maybe Joey Fat One's listening. So, yeah.
1: Joey Fat One may be listening.
0: Uh-huh, yeah.
1: But everything's being matched dollar for dollar. So be sure you get those donations. 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
0: Absolutely. And I've said this so many times, but it's worth repeating. A lot of success stories coming out of this place. And a lot of great people who are working here. Great staff. And we're going to get a little insight into somebody right now. Is that right, Nikki?
1: Yes. Rafka Scheibon, and she is the medical director of pediatric ambulatory clinics, vice chair of pediatric ambulatory operations, associate chief quality officer. She's got a lot of alphabet letters after her name, and she's going to share a little bit about what she does and how your donations make a difference at WVU Medicine Golisano Children's.
3: It's the WVRC Media Cares for Kids Radiothon. On the line with me is Dr. Scheibon. She is the Associate Chief Quality Officer, Medical Director of Pediatric Ambulatory Clinics and Vice Chair of Pediatric Ambulatory Operations for WVU Medicine Galisano Children's. Why is it so important for the WVU Medicine Galisano Children's network of clinics to provide care close to home for patients?
4: For families, especially across West Virginia, getting a child to an appointment can sometimes mean traveling several hours, missing work or school, and are arranging like childcare, and that adds a cost and burden. We want to remove as many of those barriers as we can. So our goal is to bring the high quality pediatric care as close to home as possible through our clinics, telemedicine, partnership with hospitals across the state. Children can receive more of their care in their own community while still have access to the expertise and resources of WVU Medicine Golisano Children when they need it. So for us, it really comes down to making sure that where a child lives does not determine the quality of care they can receive.
3: Now, how do providers at the clinics and partner hospitals work to communicate with the team in Morgantown if a child needs more complex care?
4: One of the strengths of our network is that our providers are connected. So we are connected by EMR, we are connected by direct reach, cell phone, and like a direct phone call. Our providers are connected. So when a child needs a higher level of care or the expertise of a pediatric specialist, our community providers in those outreach areas can communicate directly to our teams in Morgantown. We are also continuing to expand services such as telemedicine, e-consult, or patient teleconsult, which allow our specialists to support the providers and families across the state. So if a child ultimately needs to come to Morgantown, we want this transition and care to feel coordinated. So our goal is not just to refer a patient somewhere else. Is our goal is to work together as a team and make sure that the child gets the right care, the right place, at the right time.
3: And what would you want people to know about the personalized care that your team provides here at WVU Medicine Galisano Children's?
4: We would want families to know that we truly see the child and the family behind every diagnosis. Personalized care means we listen to the family, we understand what matters to them, recognize that every family circumstances are different. So we bring together physicians, nurses, therapists, pharmacists, social workers, many others around the child. So the goal is not to treat as an illness, but to support the whole family through their healthcare journey. And so because we care, we are caring for children from communities across West Virginia and beyond. We also understand the importance of keeping families connected to home whenever possible, because that will increase the compliance to care, and hence the patient will have a better healthcare outcome. At the end of the day, we want each family to know that their child is known, that they are heard, and that the entire team is committed to give their child the best care possible and eventually the best healthcare outcome.
3: Thank you so much, Dr. Scheibon. It's the WVRC Media Cares for Kids Radiothon.
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0: Oh, yeah?
1: 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I'm checking the First Green Mortgage tote board, and we have 8 miracle makers looking for 7 more. 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
0: Mm-hmm. And Power Hour is the way to go.
1: Yeah, it is.
0: I mean, we've gone through the math.
1: Everything's matched dollar for dollar.
0: Yeah, I mean, this is the most effective way to do this. 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

0: 102 WVAQ. 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
0: What?
2: We got more donations coming
0: in.
2: Checking that first green mortgage tote board. We've got, let's see, Rebecca in Grafton. We also have a donation coming in from Clarksburg, but the name scrolled by so quickly. Oh, Teresa in Clarksburg. Making some donations. We got Missy in Clarksburg. Another one just rolled in. So we are making these miracles happen here. On they're being matched dollar for dollar.
0: Yeah.
2: Because of the power hour.
0: Yep. Matched dollar for dollar by our friends at Primo Signs. 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I want to make a quick mention here to the International House of Pancakes. Once again, we've got Jonathan stopping by, showed up with a bunch of food. How are you, Jonathan?
3: Good. How are you, sir?
0: Good, buddy. Thanks again for the food, the French toast this time around.
3: Oh, I know. You already ate two plates. I was watching over there.
0: That's not creepy at all.
3: No,
2: yeah, that's
0: not
2: interesting.
0: Weird. Why were you crouching, though, is the question. I saw you were crouching behind one of the chairs. That was weird.
3: I had to make sure you didn't see me.
0: Mm-hmm.
3: At least
0: you were making notes.
3: Did you see the top of my head?
0: I did see the top of your head.
3: Okay, yeah. I'll take notes for next time.
0: All right, very good.
2: Oh, thank you so much for providing breakfast for us. It does make a big difference here because we are working very hard to try to raise money for WVU Medicine Golisano Children's, and you guys stepping up and providing our breakfast and being a part of making a difference here at the hospital is, we just really appreciate it. So thank you so much.
3: It's the least we could do. You guys are the ones doing the hard work. You've been in this chair for, 2 days straight?
2: Mm-hmm. Yeah.
0: And that is the compliment we were fishing for, so now you're free to go.
3: Okay.
0: All right, Jonathan.
3: Okay.
2: But real quick, IHOP is our 50% Friday deal.
0: Right.
2: Yes, and so...
3: What's the math on that?
2: And that's half off. So
3: sure?
2: A $50 certificate for only $25.
3: Oh, wow.
2: Yeah.
3: In this economy, you need that.
2: Absolutely. Yeah, with all the flooding and everything, we need the half-off pancakes. And you guys have the special fall menu.

0: You going on?
1: Yes, the pumpkin spice is back, and it's back early, before even September this year. I know you said you didn't like pumpkin spice lattes, though.
0: But the pancakes. I'll go for the pumpkin spice pancakes.
2: Yeah. Okay. Yeah. Okay. And a lot of people don't know this in a pinch. If you don't have a sandbag, you can use a stack of pancakes.
0: Yeah, exactly.
2: Really? Yeah, I've done that. Yeah. Yeah.
0: Okay. It is effective. Jack tried it out in his basement. I did. It worked really well.
2: And they plump and they're delicious.
1: They're very absorbent.
2: They really are.
1: They'll get everything. They'll stop
2: I'm telling you, man.
1: No
2: damage. Toss a couple sausage links down there. Perfect.
1: I'm surprised you didn't eat them first.
2: Well, there was some chewing. Hey, man, it's good to see you. Thanks for the crouching and the weirdness and the food.
1: No, thank you guys so much. I love being a part of this every single year.
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0: The WBRC Media Cares for Kids Radiothon is on. 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We're going to run down that for you here in just a minute, but let's quickly jump into the Power Hour.
1: Yes, we've got 5 minutes left, 4 minutes left in this Power Hour.
2: It's a Power Hour.
0: Oh, thanks, you kids, you missed your cue. There's going to be trouble now. I'm going to have to come in there. Ooh, don't you taunt me.
1: So we're matching dollar for dollar anything donated by 8 o'clock, thanks to Primo Signs. And with this these four minutes left, just make sure you're getting those donations in.
0: Mm-hmm.
1: Because even if you can only do $5 right now, mm-hmm. that's going to become $10.
0: Yeah.
1: So it makes a big difference.
0: It absolutely does. There's no question about it. And what we want to do with you right now is share another one of the success stories from WV Medicine Golisano Children's Hospital. Who do we have this time around, Nikki?
1: We've got Chloe. And Chloe, thanks to the WVU Medicine Golisano Children's Dermatology team, she went from being shy to self-confident and ready to take on the world. Let's hear from Chloe.
3: When I first had psoriasis, it was like really, really red and itchy, and it went all over my face, and then it started going all over my body.
4: It was pretty bad. Her body was covered like 97%, feet and all. Like, her skin was flaking off, itching really bad. It would bust open, and kids were not nice to her.
3: I was so nervous that it was never gonna go away, but then when we met Dr. Zen, he told us that there was a way that I could get rid of it, and I was so happy.
5: So for Chloe, I wanted to get her clear quickly. So I was able to get her access to a medicine via a clinical trial that she otherwise would not have had access to. Within about 7 to 10 days, she was significantly improved. And within 2 or 3 weeks, she was completely clear.
3: It was so amazing because I wasn't scared to go to school anymore and I felt much more confident. Dr. Sin is so nice. He cares so much about me, and he always asks how my day is, and he's just so nice.
5: My goal was always to provide pediatric dermatology in the state of West Virginia, and I think we're doing it at that very highest level.
1: I think they are providing it at the highest level. She had access to a medication that she wouldn't have had access to if it wasn't for the clinical trial at WVU Medicine Golisano Children's.
0: That's exactly right, Nikki.
1: Yes, that's fantastic. Make your donations. We got the text line open. 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
1: 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That's all we need.
0: And we have just enough time to do it.
1: Yeah. Yeah, all we right. do. So get those donations in.
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1: 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And, Nikki, it is my understanding that we are going shopping right now. Is that correct?
0: We're going shopping.
2: Let's go shopping!
0: I was so excited about shopping, I broke my jingle bells.
1: Gee, what a shame. I know. I'm really going to miss having those rattle directly in my face nonstop for 4 hours.
0: We are going shopping for streaming carts for the kids. So these are the carts that they can wheel into the patient's rooms, the kids' rooms, for some distraction therapy, for video games, for movies, to maybe binge watch a TV show, because you may be here at WVU Medicine Golisano Children's for months.
1: Mm-hmm.
0: You don't know how long your stay is going to be, and a lot of just like normal life you're missing. So you want to watch a movie, you want to play some games or a TV show just to feel normal, they have these streaming carts, and they need one streaming cart, which is $500. So we're looking for three miracle makers, which is $15 a month, or one person or business donating $500 by 9 a.m.
1: Mm-hmm.

0: 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And the best thing about that to me is that you can share that link. 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And as always, you can go to WVAQ.com. Yes, you can.
1: So many easy ways to give. And these kids, they deserve it.
0: The kids do deserve it. And you know what the kids deserve, Nikki?
1: What?
0: Laughter.
1: Laughter.
0: That's right, laughter. It's been a while since we've had a giggle break. And I think what could really bring us together as people is the laughter of children.
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0: It's Jack and Nikki on 102 WVAQ, live at WVU Medicine Golisano Children's Hospital in Morgantown for the WVRC Media Cares for Kids Radiothon. 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
1: Just moments ago, we were telling
0: you what we're shopping for, and then I was offering some tips on how to get that money from your employer. Let's see how that's going.
2: Okay. All right, we're going to check the first green mortgage tote board. And I think it works, Jack Loger. Yep, because we have our streaming cart. We got a $500 donation, and thank you so much, Nancy in Morgantown. But because we still have, 39 minutes left to go shopping, we're going to go for one more streaming cart.
0: Why not?
2: One more. So we need $500 to get another streaming cart for these kids, and they really do deserve it. We don't know how long they're going to be here in the hospital, so if they want to watch a movie or stream a TV show, play a video game with their siblings, or even the Child Life staff here, they'll play video games with them too. So let's get those streaming cards for the kids.
0: And you said Nancy?
2: Nancy
0: gave a $500 donation.
2: Yeah.
0: Okay.
2: Isn't that amazing?
0: Well, I just have to wonder if Nancy did what I suggested. She got to work today, went right into her boss's office and said, hey,

0: Hey, look, I'm tired of you stiffing people. I'm tired of you being such a cheapskate. Everybody knows you're kind of a scumbag. Uh-huh. Why don't you do something good for once in your miserable, stinking life?
1: Yes.
0: And make a donation to the hospital, $500.
1: Good
0: and
1: job,
0: the boss
1: Jack,
0: said, you know what, Nancy, you make a very good point. Not only am I going to make that donation, I'm going to promote you and give you a raise. Because
1: I
0: respect somebody who's willing to come into this office and tell me what a scumbag I really am.
1: Yeah, yeah.
0: Yeah, true story. Can't make it up.
1: Be like Nancy. You can text WVU Kids to 34984 or call 877-719-KIDS. And, of course, WVAQ.com.
0: And, of course. All right. We are joined by another special guest right now. Jim Arnett is with us. He just sat through a whole bunch of nonsense, and he's ready to talk to us about working on the transport team here. Is that right?
2: Yes, absolutely. I will put it to you in terms of what what my children have always said when they were asked what their dad does for a living. And thankfully, it was never as little as possible. But he basically flies in helicopters, rides in ambulances, and saves babies and moms.
1: Wow,
0: that's a good answer.
2: Well, the best part was what they always followed up with. Mm-hmm. Guy's a legend.
0: How about
1: yeah.
0: that?
1: Like, yeah.
2: It's just an absolutely incredible career. The transport team, what we do is we go to outside facilities that are not used to or not able to keep kids to get them up here to the gate, get them the care that they need in our state-of-the-art units.
0: Mm.
2: So that's what your donations are coming into, and we appreciate them. We can't do this without you guys out there.
0: How long have you done this?
2: 23 years.
0: 23 years.
2: I'm in my 24th season right now.
0: Okay.
2: It's been one wild ride. I can't believe how fast it's gone. Recently became a grandfather for the first time.
1: Congratulations.
2: So, thank you so much. When I look at that little gal's picture, I think, that's what you do it for.
0: Sure.
2: You know?
1: Yeah.
0: Absolutely.
2: Yeah.
1: So you're the Tom Cruise of WVU Medicine Golisano Children's. You do your own stunts. You ride in the helicopters. You ride in the ambulances. You transport.
2: I was going to say, if I had his money and his looks, man, I'll tell you.
0: Well, you know what? We have an e-meter right here we brought with us. We're going to hook you up for that and see how you do. I think this is really interesting. You see the helicopter go by once in a while, mm-hmm. and people are like, oh, man, there's trouble. Obviously, if it's in the air, somebody's in serious trouble. How far out do you guys go in the helicopter to pick people
2: up? I'm glad you asked that question because for the most part, we service more, I would say, the quad state area. We've been into Ohio, Virginia, Maryland, Pennsylvania, and there have been times that we've gone to even New Jersey, Kentucky.
0: Really?
1: Wow.
2: We cover a lot of places like that. And our claim to fame, and this was not recent, but we have gone to Peru. They took a fixed wing down there to send a child, basically bring a child back home.
0: That's amazing.
2: He got sick while he was here, and they were visiting, and we arranged the trip back for him. So it was really wild.
1: That is phenomenal.
2: I would have loved to have been a part of it. Unfortunately, I was. It was on my day off.
0: No.
2: It was
0: okay.
2: A nice 3-day excursion.
0: Yeah. Maybe you were busy having your Batman costume cleaned. How often are you in the helicopter going out?
2: How often? Well, based on a lot of the duties, to be honest, as far as a team aspect, it's about a 70-30 mix. 70% of the time that we're on the ground, 30% of the time we're in the air.
0: Okay.
2: A lot of it has to do with weather dependency and availability of aircraft.
0: Mm-hmm.
2: For the most part, that's about where we're at with it right now. But it's only getting more popular,
0: mm-hmm.
2: Especially that we only have two teams. One of our teams is 24 hours. The other is 12 hours. And we've got to do our best to make sure that team is available at all times. So if we have something that's generally over an hour, we try to see if we can fly.
0: Mm-hmm.
2: On a day like today, waiting for the fog to burn off. Mm-hmm. Once that happens and we get these nice blue skies up here, we love to go ahead and fly.
0: Now, is it true that you're terrified of heights and helicopters, and they have to shoot you with a tranquilizer dart to get you into the helicopter?
2: We did the one time.
0: I'd heard that, or possibly made it up. I wasn't sure.
1: Along those lines, I do have a question. When you're, transporting the kids and everything, how do you help them feel comfortable?
2: Well,
1: and understand that it's okay.
0: The Batman costume, I imagine.
1: Oh, is it the Batman costume?
2: I wish I had a picture of my flight helmet. You talk about being the Tom Cruise of the skies, mm-hmm. sort of thing. I went with the Top Gun sticker kit, but I went with Iceman because for me that first of all, they see the colors, they see the bright, you know, you're having fun with it, and it's just, you know, it's funny to see that a couple of times they've been enamored and the kids reached up and touched it, like, you know, it's like, oh, yeah, you know, that's really cool. Now the reason for Iceman is because safety. Everything is about safety.
0: Well, sure, yeah.
2: And I always joke that, you know, the first time I said I've never understood Top Gun from a plot standpoint, because, you know, Maverick was doing all these stunts and everything else like that, and Iceman was the only one to look at him and say, you're going to get somebody killed up there. And he does, and all of a sudden he's a hero and Iceman's a villain. I don't get it.
0: Get a hold of yourself, all right, for God's sake. Well, listen, buddy.
2: Exactly. Yes. In those situations, how we make kids feel comfortable, you know, it's one of those situations where you go from the separation. Once they get over that and they realize, hey, you know, we're flying or we're driving. It's like a car ride. Yeah. And they fall asleep. And, you know, it's the gentle hum. It's more like a cradle than anything else.
0: Yeah.
2: And the one thing that you can take away from that, from a child's body language in that situation, a child will not fall asleep around you if they do not feel safe.
1: Mm-hmm. Yeah.
0: They're like wolves.
2: Exactly.
0: Same thing, yeah.
2: So if a child falls asleep on you or around you, they feel safe around you. That is an element of trust. They can't explain, but their body tells you.
0: Yeah, you don't lose consciousness around people you don't trust.
2: Mm-hmm. Exactly.
0: All right, which reminds me, I need to take a nap when you leave. And I was looking at Nikki when I said that, just to clarify. Hey, listen, Jim, I'm glad you stopped by. It's nice to meet you, buddy.
2: Thank you. It's nice to meet you.
0: Thank you so much. We appreciate that. It's Jack and Nikki live at WVU Medicine Golisano's Children's Hospital in Morgantown. 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

0: Jack and Nikki on 102 WVAQ, the WVRC Media Cares for Kids Radiothon. 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
1: There we go. Yes, we are.
0: All right.
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0: Of course, WVAQ.com. And one of our missions here with our two-day live broadcast is to share success stories from the hospital with you. And there are many success stories, many and varied. And now we're going to get an example from another former patient here.
1: Yeah, Forrest Hilling. He's 2 years old now in Morgantown. And to inspire you, Kelsey, his mom, is going to share the story of her little heart warrior, Forrest.
2: So they found something at the 20-week anatomy scan. And then when he was born, it was a little bit more than what we were expecting.
3: He was born with something called atrioventricular canal defect, which essentially is that the middle of the heart did not grow together and separate into separate valves.
2: Leading up to it was really nerve-wracking. You just imagine what the worst-case scenario could be, but you also want to hope for the best.
3: If you look down the barrel of someone's heart, the two inflow valves are a single valve with Forrest when he was born. And what Dr. Massio did was he split that into two different valves and closed all the holes between the valves.
2: I'm confident in Dr. Piles and Dr. Massio's plans for whatever his future might hold. I'm not as scared for the future anymore as I was when we first started in this.
3: Sometimes you have to do more later, but the plan was that he's been set up with an operation that hopefully is good for the rest of his life now.
2: I cannot even begin to describe the amazing care that we received in the PICU. It changed my life that much, and it was just right here.
1: We are so lucky to have that pediatric cardiac unit here at WVU Medicine Golisano Children's. It's the only one in the state of West Virginia.
0: That's amazing.
1: Isn't it?
0: It really is.
1: We are so lucky. Yeah, so you make your donation and help out these kids who really do need your help, because it doesn't matter what the family's ability to pay is. Mm-hmm. They should be seen, and they will be seen here at WVU Medicine Golisano Children's. And Jack Loger, how can they donate?
0: Gee, I wonder, how do you make a donation? If only there was some way.
1: Look at this.
0: We've got several options here. The Northwestern Mutual of Morgantown phone line. Somebody should have mentioned that earlier. 877-719-5437. That's 877-719-KIDS. You can also text WVU Kids to the Dr. Jan Barber DDS text line at 34984. We'll send you a link. Click on the link, and then you can donate there. It's incredibly easy to do. And as I'm always mentioning, you can share that link with as many people as you want, and that helps as well. And if you can't remember all of this, maybe you're busy.

0: 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When you get a minute, pop on WVAQ.com, and everything is there. And that is very easy as well. We went out of our way to make this as simple as possible because you may remember, Nikki, when we had the meetings. You remember this? And they said, what should we do for people to donate? And several people said, I think we should make it as difficult as possible.
1: Yes.
0: They said, let's have them jump through hoops. Let's make it almost impossible. We'll refuse to even give the phone number. I said, how about a website? No, we're going to take the website down.
1: At one point, there was an alligator and a kiddie pool involved.
0: Yeah, that's right. Yeah, they had to cross a trench.
1: Yeah.
0: And you remember, and I can't make this up, you remember I stood up at the meeting and I said, damn it. That's not what we're going to do. We're going to make it convenient for people. We're going to make it easy. And then I punched our general manager in the back of the head.
1: Yes, you did. I saw that.
0: Okay, I just want to make sure we're clear on this. Okay. That's what happened. Again, can't make it up. Why would I be wasting everyone's time if I did? It's the WVRC Media Cares for Kids Radiothon. 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

0: Jack Loger and Nikki Drake. We are live at WVU Medicine Golisano Children's Hospital in Morgantown, and we've been shopping this hour. We've got just over 10 minutes left here. Good job, kids. Right on cue. How's it coming along there, Nikki?
1: All right. Well, we do have some more donations coming in on the First Green Mortgage Tote Board. So thank you so much to Chase and Jane Lou, Michael and Kingwood. And we just still need a little bit more. I think we're updating our Miracle Makers countdown. I think we need two more Miracle Makers right now.
0: Okay.
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0: All right. 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
1: Well, you could text WVU Kids to 34984. 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
0: Yes, yes, you can. And we're going to take a minute now to get to know some people here, talk to some former patients, the mom, the whole VIP crew.
1: Who do we have?
0: Yes, Nikki Drake. Who is joining us here?
1: We've got Liz and Christopher. Hi, Liz. Hi, Christopher.
2: Hello.
1: Hi. Christopher, how old are you?
2: 12.
1: You're 12. What grade are you in?
2: Seventh
1: grade.
0: Story checks out. All right. Very good. How are you, Liz?
2: I'm doing well. How are you guys?
0: Good. What grade are you in?
2: A million.
0: All right. Okay, well, he's collapsed. The boy has collapsed. Is he all right over there? He seems to be...
2: He's fine.
0: All right, I'm
2: he's being a 12-year-old boy.
0: I see.
1: Okay, gotcha.
0: Well, I just... I was hoping he was making himself comfortable. I saw you guys wheeling him over here
1: yes.
0: earlier on a couple of stools.
1: Yeah, so, he was reclined across two yes. different ottomans that have wheels on them. So I just like, I can just wheel... If you don't want to walk, I'll wheel you over.
0: Yeah.
1: Just to make sure we could get him on the air.
0: Which I understand because he's a kid. But Liz, why were you behaving that way? That's really the question.
2: We're all kids at heart, right?
0: Well, there you go.
1: Good answer.
0: That is a good answer.
1: Yeah,
0: that put me right in my place. Sweet potato pie, and I shut my mouth. So, Liz, tell us your story here.
2: So, in January of 2021, we noticed Christopher was having some headaches and going to the bathroom a lot and drinking a lot. So we reached out to his pediatrician on the Cheat Lake Physicians, and

0: got him in and did some testing right there in her clinic, and his sugar was in the 500s, and he was spilling some glucose in his urine. So she immediately contacted Children's Hospital to see what the next steps would be, and they direct admitted him from the clinic to the pediatric intensive care unit here.
1: Oh, wow.
0: And once he got here, they put some IVs in him, started him on some insulin and IV fluids, and he was diagnosed as a new onset type 1 diabetic.
2: Oh.
1: And how old was he?
0: He was 6.
1: 6 years old. Oh, wow. That is a lot to take in for a mom and for a 6-year-old.
0: Yes.
1: How was it while they were explaining everything to you? Was it easy to understand?
0: Yes, it was. We have a medical background. His father is one of the trauma surgeons here at the hospital.
2: Oh, is that right?
0: And I am a stay-at-home mom now, but my education is in nursing.
2: Oh, okay. So you guys are well-suited for this.
1: Yeah.
0: Yes.
2: Wow, that's really interesting. Yes. Okay, and how old was he when he developed his aversion to chairs? Just out of curiosity. I don't think I've seen, at least laughing. He heard it. I don't think I've seen him sit in a chair since you guys came in here. He's a big fan of, you know, relaxing and...
0: Yes.
2: Yeah.
1: Just
2: he likes to be
1: out.
2: Stretched out. Yeah. All right. Well, it looks like he's doing pretty well.
0: Yep. Hey, Christopher,
2: yeah, going so well.
0: What's going on? What do you wear now for your diabetes?
3: Dexcoms and Omnipods.
1: And what? And that's the thing that goes on your arm?
3: Mm-hmm.
1: Yeah?
2: Mm-hmm.
1: Does that hurt?
3: Sometimes.
1: Sometimes? Yeah. How long does that stay on your arm?
3: 10 days.
1: And then you have to change it out?
3: Yeah.
1: Oh, wow. So every 10 days. And this is something you're going to have to do the rest of your life.
3: Mm-hmm.
2: Well, that's good.
1: I'm just letting the listeners know.
2: I was just
1: going to
2: ask it. See, he gets it. He's like, let me ask you this. How tired of you are you about talking about this? Are you just tired of talking about it all the time?
3: Mm-hmm.
2: Yeah, I thought
1: well,
2: so.
1: Well, I'm going to ask him one more question.
2: Leave the boy alone, for God's sake.
1: Chris
2: heard
1: I talked before we got on the air.
2: He's just trying to get through this.
1: Christopher, what would you tell another family, kid?
2: And he's tangled his feet in the microphone.
1: So who's been diagnosed with type 1 diabetes?
2: Christopher, I bet I can give you a good answer for that. You want me to help you with that?
3: Sure.
2: Here's what you tell the other kids. Don't show up for the radio interview with Jack and Nikki. How about that? Would that be good advice?
0: What is the one thing you go to every year that you look forward to as a diabetic?
3: Go to Camp Nocoma.
2: Oh, okay. All right, where's that?
3: Greenbrier County.
2: Okay. Well, it's nice in Greenbrier County. Lovely area.
0: Yes.
2: Yeah. How long does that last?
0: It's a 7-day camp.
2: 7-day camp? Is that every summer?
0: Yes.
2: Okay. All right. Do they have chairs? All right, buddy. Hey, listen, it's good to see you. I'm glad you're doing well. Thanks so much for stopping by, you too. And it's good to see you as well.
0: You too.
2: Yeah. Continued success. And I hope that he continues his life of resting and recreating. Jack Loger and Nikki Drake broadcasting live. 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

0: 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We are rolling into another hour here, Nikki, but let's do a little wrap-up on how our shopping went in the last hour.
1: Yeah, let's check out that First Green Mortgage tote board.
0: Let's do it.
1: Oh, gosh, did we do it?
0: Got our cowbell out.
1: We did it!
0: It's always a good sign. When you see the cowbell come out, you know things are going well.
1: We got both streaming carts for the kids. A big thank you to Robert in Clarksburg. We had Michael in Kingwood and a few more donations rolling through here right at the end to make sure that we got both streaming carts for the kids.
0: Yes, we did.
1: It's an amazing thing. Yeah. We just accomplished our second goal of the morning. Third goal of the morning.
0: Well,
1: where are we? What time
0: is it? Where indeed? What is even happening at this point? Well, listen, guys, thanks so much for the support. We appreciate that. And if you'd like to make a donation, a lot of ways you can do that. The Northwestern Mutual of Morgantown phone line is 877-719-KIDS. 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And you can always go to WVAQ.com. We're going to go now to yet another special guest joining us, James from Titan Roofing. How are you, sir?
2: I'm doing great. How are you guys this morning?
0: Good. Good to see you. Tell us about your involvement here with the process, sir.
2: So it's an honor for me to be here. My wife, a lot of people don't know this, worked in the NICU unit just down on the seventh floor for about 16 years before she recently retired to come and work for me full-time.
1: Mm-hmm. Oh, you're still making her work.
2: Yes. If it wasn't for her, nothing would operate.
1: Oh, okay.
2: So shout out to her. But then I also have a personal touch with the Children's Hospital. So a lot of people don't know this, but my son Bryson, who's now a sophomore at Fairmont State, he plays baseball down there. His freshman year of high school, he developed something that we had no idea about, but he had epilepsy.
0: Mm.
2: So, and he had a type of epilepsy. It was like grandma seizures where you go stiff and you're shaking. And one morning, it was in January, my daughter comes screaming into the house out of the garage and like, Dad, get down here. Something's wrong with Bryson. And I run down there and he's in the passenger seat of my wife's car, just stiff as a board. And what we didn't know at the time, too, was he had a cough drop in his mouth. So he was also choking
1: He
2: was having a seizure. Thank God to this day that my wife has a little bit of medical background and stuff.
1: Mm-hmm.
2: So we got him out of the car. When we got him out of the car, it dislodged the cough drop. But when we got him out of the car, we laid him in the snow. And he's sitting there turning blue because he wasn't breathing for I don't know how long. Worst morning of my life. So then you're sitting there and you're waiting for the rescue squad, and we live in Preston County, and that sometimes can be a chore on its own. But the great thing about it was WVU Children's down here in Morgantown.
1: Mm-hmm.
2: Like, we were able to get him to a state-of-the-art facility in a matter of an hour, and then the care from that to now has been outstanding. I'm a firm believer in this place. My son now, coming Thanksgiving, will be 2 years removed from having a seizure.
1: Oh, wow.
2: So he's on the right medication. He's living a full life. Like I said, he's in college. He's driving. Things that we never would imagine 2 or 3 years ago, he's being able to do now. And it's because of this facility right here. So we're very blessed that it was only epilepsy, because there's a lot of people in this facility that unfortunately have worse system or situations. But thank God that this place is here. No matter what the issue is, your child's going to get state-of-the-art care in our backyard.
0: That is amazing. That's an amazing story. It's terrifying.
1: It
0: has a great ending. It's a fantastic testimonial. I mean, that really is. That's just really extraordinary, quite frankly.
2: And I've not been able to tell anybody that. Like, that's something that, like, I don't think people understand that when you have kids and there's something that you don't know what the situation is, it's... I mean, there's many sleepless nights, lots of prayers, and lots of just research and stuff, because your kids don't come with an owner manual.
0: Mm-hmm.
2: You know,
1: right.
2: You don't know how to handle the situation. Like I said, thank God that day that my wife was at home, because if not, we would have probably lost him, because he would have probably ended up choking, and I wouldn't have had a clue what to do.
0: No idea. Yeah.
2: But the education that you can get from a facility like this to help you maneuver and learn and meet new people that are dealing with the same situation, it's a blessing to have.
0: That's,
1: an amazing story.
0: James, I'm glad you stopped by to tell that story. I mean, when people hear that, how can you not be moved by that?
1: Right.
0: And we appreciate your support for the hospital and you taking a minute to come over and see us. So thanks so much.
2: Yeah, it's always great to be with you guys.
0: Absolutely.
1: Yeah,
0: Nikki Drake, tell them how to make a donation.
1: All right. 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

0: 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A lot of noise going on over here, Nikki Drake. Usually that's an indication that things are going well. When you've got the cowbell going, how are we doing?
1: Yeah, things are going very well. Yeah. We've got a lot of donations rolling in, and you can donate on the Dr. Jan Barber DDS text line. Text WVU Kids to 34984. 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
0: And the parade of spatial guests continues. We have Kevin joining us right now. Is it Stir?
2: Yep, Stir.
0: Okay.
2: You got it.
0: Is that it? All right, you're the manager of the pediatric intensive care unit, cardiac intensive care unit.
2: Yep.
0: Is that correct?
2: That's correct, yep.
0: Okay, now my first question to you, what is going on with this photo that they have provided? We had a lot of people from the hospital come over, and they're very professionally dressed, a lot of people in suits, you know, some people in surgical equipment. You are holding a blizzard and a
2: blizzard.
0: Spoon and grinning like a maniac. What is going on?
2: Yeah, I got to get Taylor for that one. I got to get her on that one. No, that's our, our dark Dairy Queen partners when they do our blizzard day and all that stuff.
0: Oh, we, I see.
1: Miracle
2: so
1: Treat Day.
2: Miracle Treat Day, yep. So I think that was last year, actually.
0: Okay, well, but, you know what?
2: I look a little bit younger in that photo.
0: I feel better about what I'm seeing here because I thought maybe you're just nuts.
2: That's actually, my staff might say that.
0: Okay, well, this is
2: absolutely accurate. But no, yeah, it's a... We love our Miracle Treat Day. That is they had a police escort and everything this year to bring in all the treats to the staff and the patients.
0: Because you wouldn't stay away from them?
2: Exactly.
0: They're like, we're going to need some police in here to keep Kevin away from
2: this. Security guards and everything.
0: Right.
2: So.
0: Well, that's all the time we have. Kevin, thanks so much.
2: Absolutely.
0: Oh, wait, is there more?
1: There's more. Kevin,
0: okay.
1: Your story with WVU Medicine Children's Hospital, it actually is beyond you just working here. It started out when you were a kid.
2: Yep. So back home in New Jersey, had leukemia when I was a kid, so knew healthcare was what I wanted to do, and being a nurse, and so came here to WVU for school of nursing, and then got the job 15 years ago into the pediatric ICU and cardiac ICU, and have never looked back. So, you know, having that relationship with families, and having gone through it myself, and now being a parent, knowing what the parents went through, you know, so it absolutely helps with having the both sides of the of the story.
0: Yeah, I imagine so. Yeah, you know exactly what they're going through because you've been there.
2: Yep, absolutely. You know, all the things. And just to see how far we've come in advancements, right? It's like back 30 years ago when I had my diagnosis of, you know, we've been able to do so much with sedation programs and helping kiddos, you know, be so much more comfortable with procedures, having facility dogs as Atlas and child life specialists and all that. You know, It's awesome how far we've come and how much of an impact we were able to make. So,
1: you're with the PICU and you got a lot of families coming through.
2: Yep.
1: How do you make sure that you're there not only for the kids but also for the parents?
2: Yeah, so, you know, the Family Resource Center where we're at right now, that's a huge aspect. Liza and team do a fantastic job of, you know, getting kiddos up here, getting families up here away from the room, trying this awesome view. Free meals, helping with hotels. We have a washer and dryer up here. You know, just trying to make that as normalized as possible. And then, of course, with siblings, cousins, and all that stuff, you know, it is a terrifying moment to have a sibling walk in and see their brother, sister, cousin walk in and see a breathing tube or a line in them, you know. So our child life team is able to kind of prep those kiddos and say, hey, this is what you're going to see when you walk in, having Atlas at the bedside when that's going, you know. So we really got to make sure that they're all cared for from the whole realm.
0: Yeah, so. Absolutely. Well, Kevin, listen, buddy, I'm glad you stopped by.
2: Thank you, guys.
0: I appreciate you taking the time. I kind of feel bad about suggesting that you're nuts because of your photo.
2: Again,
0: because I didn't know what
2: you
0: were doing.
2: My children and my staff probably all agree with you.
0: Well, okay, I feel better again. All right,
1: all right, there you go.
0: Thanks so much. Appreciate that. It's the WVRC Media Cares for Kids Radiothon. 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

0: Jack and Nikki on 102 WVAQ. We're live at WVU Medicine Golisano Children's Hospital in Morgantown for the WVRC Media Cares for Kids Radiothon, brought to you by Panhandle Cleaning and Restoration. And according to my sources, Nikki Drake, we just kicked off some more shopping here at 9:30. Is that right, Nikki?
1: We are shopping for toys and games and distraction items for Child Life department here at WVU Medicine Golisano Children's. It just helps the make it a little more friendly for the kids in all aspects of the hospital, and they solely rely on your donations to get these toys and games and distraction items for the kids. Because think about it, as an adult, Jack Loger, if I go in and I have to have my blood drawn, I'm not a fan of it. I am, looking the other direction. I am trying not to cry, but I can't imagine being a child having to be stuck in the arm multiple times for, all these tests that they have to run. So these toys and games and distractions are, help make that easier.
0: I totally agree. And I can only imagine these kids are probably actually a little more brave than you are.
1: Oh, thanks.
0: I think they probably handle it a little bit better.
1: Probably.
0: Yeah, probably. So you left out the part where you pee a little when they put the needle in.
1: Well, I wasn't going to mention that, but,
0: it's my favorite part of the story.
1: Oh,
0: you should never leave that out. If you guys want to make a donation and after that wonderful story, I'm sure that you do, call the Northwestern Mutual of Morgantown phone line at 877-719-KIDS. You can text WBU Kids to the Dr. Jan Barber DDS text line at 34984. And yes, you can go to WVAQ.com. Let's take a moment now to get to know another one of the success stories here from the hospital. Nikki, what do we have?
1: We've got Grayson Williams and his mom, Miranda, and they're going to share how the WVU Medicine Golisano Children's Neuroscience Center has changed their lives.
2: A typical four-year-old little boy, and I noticed he kept trying to run and he would trip over his left leg. So I took him to the emergency room and they had actually found a brain tumor.
3: The standard of care, particularly with the size of the lesion at the time, was to do an open procedure and remove it. Part of the surveillance of that is to get repeat imaging, and the repeat imaging showed that the tumor started to grow back. We could go back through an open procedure, or in the new technology that we have, we could do this through a 3-millimeter incision, place a laser probe in that area, and ablate the recurrent part of his tumor.
2: We operated one day, we were home the next. I couldn't believe it. The technology that they have just close to home, it's a blessing. It really is.
3: To be able to provide a service where previously children would have left the state or had more largely invasive procedures, they don't need to do that anymore. We can do these sort of more minimally invasive approaches.
2: The people here have been like family. They have treated us so kind, and they have taken such good care from doctors, nurses, to the whole medical staff.
1: It's amazing to have that kind of technology right here at WVU Medicine Golisano Children's. And after that laser removal of the tumor, Grayson was able to just go home the next day and he was playing baseball 2 weeks later.
0: That's amazing.
1: It's so just
0: I mean,
1: phenomenal.
0: Isn't that wild?
1: Yeah.
0: Yeah, it really is.
1: It's just, it's mind-boggling to know that all of this is right here in Morgantown. And you can make a donation to make sure kids like Grayson are getting that state-of-the-art treatment. You can donate on the text line. Text WVU Kids to 34984. You can call the Northwestern Mutual of Morgantown phone line, 877-719-5437, 877-719-KIDS. 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
0: Yep, and we do have a shopping goal going on right now that kicked off at 9:30, looking for toys, games. Oh,
4: thanks,
0: you kids.
4: Kids
0: now. Come on, kids. Toys. 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
1: Yeah, especially like with Grayson and his brain tumor, all right. The tests they had to run, the imaging they had to do, the surgeries, you know, so this is where you can help out all of these families. 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

0: 102 WVAQ. It's Jack and Nikki live at WVU Medicine Golisano Children's Hospital in Morgantown for the WBRC Media Cares for Kids Radiothon, brought to you by Panhandle Cleaning and Restoration. And you know what? It's been a successful morning here so far. A lot of donations from you guys. Thank you so much. Even though, let's be honest, I had to shame you into a lot of it, but eventually we got there, and that's really all that matters.
1: That's all that matters.
0: It is all that matters.
1: Yeah.
0: And we are currently shopping, I understand.
1: Time for a nap for the kids, I think.
0: Yeah, the kids are getting worn out.
1: Yes, we are shopping. We're shopping for toys and games and distraction items for the Child Life Development, Child Life Department. So this is where you have all the toys and the games. So while they're receiving treatments or having certain test runs, a little bit of a distraction therapy for them. Also helps them feel more normal, because when they're at home, they have all their toys and games. Yeah. When you're stuck in a hospital room, you don't have those things.
0: You don't want it to feel like a hospital room.
1: Yeah,
0: you just don't want it to feel that way.
1: Yes.
0: You want it to be comfortable.
1: You want to be comfortable. Yeah. And right now, to get these distraction items, we only need, let's check the First Green Mortgage tote board. We need four more Miracle Makers. Are you going to miss the cowbell, Jack?
0: It will haunt my dreams, Nikki Drake.
1: Maybe I should bring one into the studio.
0: I'm going to wake up screaming for the rest of my life.
1: All right, I want a big thank you to

0: Stephanie and Buchanan, Candy and Fairmont. A lot of donations rolling in right now. So thank you so much to everybody who has stepped up so far. And Jack Loger, if somebody wanted to donate, how could they do so?
1: Well, I'm glad you asked, Nikki. I was hoping we would get to that. This is information that really should not be kept private. You can call the Northwestern Mutual of Morgantown phone line if you want the personal touch, talking to a human at 877-719-KIDS. That's 877-719-5437. For those of you having trouble spelling kids out with your phone.
0: Yeah.
1: So just want to make sure you understand what that number
0: Thank
1: is.
0: Thank you.
1: Yeah, you can text the Dr. Jan Barbara DDS text line at 34984. And what you want to do is text WVU Kids to 34984. And you get the link back, and you can follow that. It's very easy. And you can go to WBAQ.com as well. And before I go here, Nikki Drake, because I am leaving. I'm signing off.
0: This You're is deserting
1: this
0: me.
1: Is the information. I'm going to go down to the truck and take a nap, probably. We actually had a really interesting text pop in here that we wanted to share with you guys. What do we have on the text line here, Nikki?
0: Yeah, the Valley Chapel Child Development Center in Fairmont. Their kids over there are having a lemonade stand today to raise money for WVU Medicine Golisano Children's Hospital.
1: How about that?
0: That is so much fun.
1: Isn't that nice?
0: Yeah, so it's going on from noon to 2, so if you're over there in the area, go get your lemonade and support the kids.
1: The kids, they have hearts of gold.
0: They do.
1: All they want to do is help.
0: You don't have to shame them.
1: You don't have to shame the children. Yeah. Won't someone please shame the children? There's something that we would never have to say here. Because the kids are enthusiastic. It's Jack and Nikki, the WVRC Media Cares for Kids Radiothon on 102 WVAQ.
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0: 102 WVAQ, the WVRC Media Cares for Kids Radiothon, presented by Panhandle Cleaning and Restoration. I'm Nikki Drake, live at WVU Medicine Golisano Children's Hospital. And we have had an exciting morning raising money for the kids and the families and the different departments here at WVU Medicine Golisano Children's. And I would like to welcome Rob Riley with me. Hello, how
1: Hello.
0: Are you?
1: I'm well, thank you. Thanks for having me.
0: What do you do here at WVU Medicine?
1: So I'm a division manager, which I know is like, okay, you know, so what does that mean? So I'm partnered with four or five different service lines in Children's.
0: And oh, wow.
1: Basically, I just tried to assure that they have everything they need to give the best patient care. So I tell everybody on my team, if good, bad, if you need anything, come and find me. If I can't fix it, I'll find somebody that can. So
0: That's
1: I just
0: excellent.
1: Try to make it easy for them, yes.
0: I love that. And we were talking a little bit before we jumped on here because we are going shopping this hour.
2: Let's go shopping!
0: And we're looking for toys, games, and distraction items for the Child Life Department. And you told me that you work with these items all the time for the kids.
1: Yeah, so these are common items. So I work a lot with our peds oncology population, so kids with cancer. And they're journeys are long, so they come in all the time. They have to have labs drawn. They're getting meds, so they go through a lot of IV sticks.
0: Mm-hmm.
1: And we always try to do everything that we can to take their mind off of that, you know,
0: sure.
1: as they're going through that. So, and that's true whether the kid's 2 or 3 or 13, 14, there's just a, you know, there's maybe it's not the same way that we distract them, but it's still, it's the same theme. So these items are very, very important. They're put to use on the daily here, and they really work, right? Because you, it's hard enough for these kids to have to be here for weeks. You know, I mean, sometimes they'll come for 4 or 5 days in a row, they'll be off a week, and then they're back for a week. So anything that we can do to make it as positive experience for them as
0: yeah.
1: possible is really the goal.
0: Yeah, you want it to be comfortable. You want it to. You want those distractions. Like it's
1: right.
0: not comfortable to
1: no.
0: receive your meds. It's not comfortable to have your labs drawn all the time. And like you said, be here for 4 or 5 days, have a week off, and come back.
1: Right.
0: And you deal with that a lot over with the oncology department. And it's not an easy thing for the children and the families to get that cancer.

0: your diagnosis. So how do you and your team support those families during this journey?
1: We probably support their non-medical needs just as much, if not more, than their medical needs. Kind of as I said, these patients and families are here with us for years, 2-3 years or more being treated. And it can be hard on families. Some of them have to drive from 2 hours away or more. So if we can, we will help pay for gas if they, if they're going to be here all day and then they need to be back in the morning. We will pay for them to be put up at a hotel. Food. We like to celebrate anything and everything. So birthdays. If it's their last treatment, if they're just having a bad day, we like to have food, cake. We've also had proms here before. It's really just trying to help the kids be kids, right? Because you don't want these kids to be identified as just, oh, they're a patient and they're here being treated. But they want to be treated as a kid like everybody else. And right. I'm always amazed sometimes that, you know, these kids will come in, they're very sick, but it's hard to tell sometimes because they go on just like a normal kid. And I just always tell myself, you know, that if they can do that, you know, then it's hard for anybody else to really have a bad day. But with all the funds that are raised, they really do get put to use to support the families and really just help the kids to be treated as kids.
0: Yeah, I think it really does help the toys, the games, all of the other items that you bring to the rooms to make it feel a little bit more like home and to let them be kids. It's their, you guys do such a good job to make sure that their diagnosis isn't their identity and that they still can be a kid. They can play the video games they like to play, that they can watch the movies that they want to watch. And so thank you for making it more normal for them. I really appreciate that. And I think a lot of the donations that have been coming in, they're showing their appreciation as well. So please get those donations in if you can. 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

0: 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I'm Nikki Drake, and Just Jamie has just joined me.
1: Oh, what a beautiful morning it is here at the Hodstetler Family Resource Center. I rode the elevator up with a gentleman who was downstairs, and somebody was telling him about the view, and he said, I have to go see it. And I said, boy, are you in for a surprise when you get to the top, because it's crowded, and the view yes. is exceptionally beautiful today.
0: It's beautiful today. It's great for a Friday, great for a payday.
1: Yes, I thought of that too. It's payday.
0: Getting into the weekend, and it's the perfect time to make a difference for the kids. And we are, Jamie, we are

0: going shopping.
1: Let's go shopping!
2: We love shopping.
0: I love
2: you
0: shopping.
2: And me, especially because we get to talk about like the items, and it's actually seeing what your dollars are going towards. And
0: yes.
2: I think that makes all the difference when you give.
0: Yeah, we're looking for toys and games and distraction items for the kids who are going through treatment here at WVU Medicine Golisano Children's Hospital. We were just talking to Rob, who helps some of the kids in the oncology department. So when they're getting their cancer treatments, they have those distraction items to help them stay positive and, you know, from all the tests and the IVs and all of that stuff. And also just in their rooms to make things feel more normal and not like a hospital room.
2: And they cater to all sorts of interests for these items as well. I have to say, if your kids are into Squishmallows like mine was, we got a little football that we were throwing around the room, like a squishy football. Because, yeah, you got a lot of time sometimes, depending on how long your stay is. In between treatments, waiting for test results, it's good to have a little squishy football to throw around.
0: We are looking for two more Miracle Makers or a one-time donation of $375. That's all we need. And we've got about 11 minutes to make this happen, and I think we can. And we're going to bring you a little bit more inspiration here. We've got Harper Potts. She's 9 years old from Morgantown, and here's her story.
3: So about 5 months old, we go and get an x-ray, and Dr. Troyce calls and says, I got Harper's x-ray back. Her hip is completely out of place. So we see Dr. Grant the first day of our long journey with him. She has her first surgery at 6 months old.
4: If the hip is left completely dislocated, the leg will be shortened. It usually involves a significant limp, and then arthritis will likely develop early on in life.
3: She had to learn to sit up, she had to learn to crawl, she had to learn to walk as pretty much a one-year-old. And then probably about 5 years old, he said, remember that tough conversation I thought we might have? He said, I think I gotta go back in there.
5: This place is built for kids. Stuffed animals to the color of the gloves that they would wear, making her feel like she's part of the process. Everything has been 5-star.
3: It's like none other. You don't have to go out of this state to find something that you need.
4: Harper's a fantastic kid, and to see her be able to walk and run up and down my clinics is extremely gratifying.
0: I love that you, like Mom said, you don't have to go out of state to get what you need. It's right here at WVU Medicine Golisano Children's Hospital, and it's here because of your donations.
2: Yes, and what he said is that all the stuffed animals, all the little toys make a difference for morale boosting, for passing the time, and really for making it not feel so much like a hospital.
0: I love that it just feels a little bit more homey.
2: Yeah.
0: A little bit more normal, and that's what we're going for. So let's help these kids feel normal. We need two more Miracle Makers. That's it. Or a one-time donation, $375. It is payday. It's Friday. We're going into the weekend. Let's do it feeling good and give to these kids. Jamie, how do we donate?
2: Come on, everyone. We can do it. Let's get some toys for these kids at the Children's Hospital. 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

0: Me. 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I'm Nikki Drake with Just Jamie.
1: I like how you said that. Such enthusiasm. Coming to you live from the Hostetler Family Resource Center.
0: What is right, exciting?
1: Yes, we are excited up here. We are, because we're going shopping.
2: Let's go shopping!
0: Kids are getting a little tired this morning.
1: Yeah.
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1: 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You can call the Northwestern Mutual of Morgantown phone line, 1-877-719-KIDS. 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
0: And we've got about a minute left to make this happen. We only need one more miracle maker.
1: Let's
0: make this happen. Almost there. And you can also find your donation links at WVAQ.com. And while we wait for you to get that miracle maker in, we're going to talk to Abby. Hi, Abby. How are you?
3: I'm great, guys. How are you?
0: Wonderful. And how long have you worked here at WVU Medicine?
3: I have been here, October will be 4 years.
0: Wow.
3: Yeah.
0: Happy early anniversary.
3: Thank you.
0: You work with injury prevention specialists. Yes. That is what you are. And I know, Jamie, you have some personal experience with them.
1: Yes. Well, I have two boys, so I have a feeling there will be more broken bones to happen. Hoping not. But you guys helped me last year at Radiothon. I said, something's going on with my car seat. I'm worried I'm not getting my kids in the right way. And I was like, I'll make an appointment, come back. And you were like, you're here. Let's just take care of it.
3: Yeah.
1: And you guys were able to just make small adjustments to the car seat. Now, is that something you do for the general public or am I special?
3: You are special. But yes, absolutely. That is something we provide to all patients and families, community members. All they have to do is call, schedule an appointment, and we are happy to meet with them anytime.
1: You know, I asked you this question last time, and I don't want to put you on the spot, but I specifically do remember your answer. What, as injury prevention, would you suggest parents never let their kids have or do?
3: You know, the big things is trampolines, okay?
1: Mm-hmm. Uh-huh.
3: I know they're a big thing.
0: They're very
3: trampolines.
0: Fun.
3: I'm not going to say not to do them, but we definitely want a net on them. We don't want kids falling off.
1: Sure. Right.
3: They can be a good protective measure when we're doing trampolines. Ride anything without a helmet. That's like the biggest thing. I see kids very, very frequently with head injuries because we weren't wearing a helmet. So anything with wheels, stick a helmet on your kiddos.
1: Okay.
3: Please.
1: Yeah. Last year you said the trampoline.
3: Yeah.
1: And I got to tell you, I have not put my kid on a trampoline. So I am taking the advice.
0: I will say, I'm glad you're taking that advice. I remember when Just Jamie, as an adult, injured herself on a trampoline.
1: I cannot believe you, one, remember that, two, you're bringing that up, and it's true.
0: Yeah,
1: oh
0: so
1: my gosh.
0: There is some truth to what Abby's saying. Abby, we are, you know, obviously shopping for these toys and games, but all the donations that are coming in make a difference across all of the departments here at the hospital. So how do they help support injury prevention and safety program?
3: Yeah, so our injury prevention team, we are able to provide safety education and resources again to all of our patients, families, and community members. So we're able to provide families in need with emergency car seats, pack and plays, baby gates. We offer medication lock boxes, home safety kits, helmets to help kids prevent injury. We don't want you to be here at the hospital. We want to take care of you if you are here, but we want to keep you out of here. So that's kind of what our job is.
1: Wonder, I didn't even think about that, medication lock boxes.
0: Right.
1: Because I always assume all medication is like tamper proof, but I guess it's not. Like,
3: kids
1: can get into it.
3: Nope, it's pretty frequently we get lots of kids here for that.
1: Yeah. Oh, scary stuff.
0: That is very
1: scary. I love how you said that you don't want kids to be here. So that's a big part of your job is making sure they don't end up here. So wonderful. That's so great that's your donations will go towards that as well. These great programs.
3: Yeah.
0: Let's make those donations happen. 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

0: 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I'm Nikki Drake with Just Jamie, and we are broadcasting live from WVU Medicine Golisano Children's Hospital. We are up on the 10th floor overlooking the, Mylan Pushkar Stadium out there and the beautiful sky we have today. It's so lovely.
1: To steal from Tony Caridi a little bit, it's a great day to be a mountaineer, especially if you're at the Hotstetler Family Resource Center, where we have the best view, I am convinced.
0: That is very true. Now, we do have our friends here from First Green Mortgage, and we do need to check in on the First Green Mortgage tote board.
1: Let's take a look and see if we hit our shopping goal.
0: Jingle bells.
1: We did!
0: We covered 2 months of child life items for the kids here at WVU Medicine Golisano Children's Hospital.
1: Games, distraction items. So excited about this. The kids need it. I know my son was stoked to have a bunch of Squishmallows. Those were because of your donations. So big thanks to everybody, and big thanks to First Green Mortgage for having the tote board. Speaking of which, we are joined by Chuck and Liz from First Green Mortgage. Hello.
2: Hello. Hello.
1: Good morning. Thanks for being here with us.
2: Of course. Thanks for having us.
1: Yeah, we love seeing you guys every year, and you've always been big supporters of the Children's Hospital. What does it mean to you personally to participate?
2: It means a lot every year, but the special and meaningful vibes this year. Just a few weeks ago, our third grandchild was born here at
1: Congratulations.
2: Children's.
1: Congratulations.
2: Little Lily Faye. So CJ and John Luke and Ella Lee Faye have all come into the world here at Children's. And I always get myself into this. I'm a crier and I get emotional.
1: Let it out, Chuck.
0: Don't worry. I cried earlier.
1: We love an emotional man.
2: I don't know
1: man.
2: Why I do this to myself. But as I held Lily for the first time, Elizabeth and Luke were taking care of some things in the room. And I was peering out the side of the building where the room was located. And as I'm looking down at her and then looking out, there was a tribute to who had sponsored the window, and it was the local ambulance corps. But the window was entitled The Window of Hope.
1: Aww.
2: And I thought how meaningful and special, and I'll never forget that.
1: But yeah.
2: The part that this hospital and this facility and all the people affiliated with it play in the lives of families, it's just, there's nothing more meaningful than that. We're proud to be supporters from the very beginning. It's just miraculous what they do.
1: Absolutely. I'm right there with you. Both of my kids were born right here in this hospital. And then to see that you're back here for follow-up appointments and how they still take care of the mom and the whole family when you're here. And hopefully you don't have to come back for anything. But let's face it, most people do. Kids get sick. It happens.
2: Yeah.
1: And how they continue to be a part of your family.

0: His journey is just so special. So I completely agree with you. And, you know, speaking of that, First Green Mortgage, part of people's families, an important part of families is finding a home.
1: Right.
0: And one of the things that I think really sets First Green Mortgage apart is the fact that you keep the mortgage with you and that you really are a part of the community in that way. And you're so local, so accessible here.
1: Very much so. I don't know if you want me to take that, Liz.
2: You're fine.
1: I've been involved in the mortgage side of the bank since I started my career 25 years ago, and it's fulfilling. And I go back to our mantra, the people you know, the people you can trust. And it doesn't only apply to the bank or to the mortgage industry. It applies to you all, people know and trust you, the hospital. But that's been a meaningful stretch to provide homes for young families. And we do well in the Morgantown market and down south to Bridgeport, but it's our responsibility, too, to give back. So as we do well, the community should do well, and we take that responsibility seriously to give back. But, yes, holding on to that mortgage, it really is a relationship, because for the next 15, 20, 30 years, mm-hmm. we're holding hands with the customer. But, yeah, that's a meaningful part of what we do.
0: Yeah, you don't get that weird letter in the mail saying your mortgage has been bought from someone who you've never heard of, and then you should call the number. Nobody answers, and you're like, this is weird. First Green Mortgage is not like that, and I think that's what makes you guys really special, how ingrained in the community you are.
1: They're stuck with us. I meant to give a shout out. So Dr. Liz Dice, that's our daughter, is a practicing pediatrician here.
0: Wonderful.
1: She's out on maternity leave with little Lily Faye. But Elizabeth just has a passion for caring for young little babies primarily. So shout out to Dr. Liz Dice.
0: Oh, amazing.
3: That's fantastic. Wow. You have a very personal connection with this hospital.
1: So.
3: Thank you so much for being a part of Radiothon, for helping out the hospital and being here for the families in the hospital, too, because you guys are just, you're here every year. And we really appreciate that. Thank you so much for joining us and making a difference in these lives.
1: Yeah. It's an honor to be a part of it.
0: Liz, you brought the good vibes. I appreciate you being here.
2: The sunshine.
0: Yeah, you are sunshine, Liz. Thanks for being here. It is the there's a lot of ways that you can donate on the Northwestern Mutual of Morgantown phone line.
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0: 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I'm Nikki Drake with Just Jamie at WVU Medicine Golisano Children's, and we are having a fantastic day here raising money for the kids.
1: How can we not? It's a beautiful day. The vibes are good in here. People are having a good time. We are raising this money, and it's payday also.
0: 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Now, we have a special family here with us. This is a family that we have been following for the last few years.
1: We love seeing you guys, truly. You guys are so fun.
0: Yeah, we've got Maverick and his parents here. Hello, how are you?
2: Good, how are you guys doing?
1: All right, Rebecca and Philip here, and we've got Maverick who's getting a tattoo. And if he is anything, he is energy.
3: Oh.
1: I have never seen so much energy.
3: So much energy.
1: He's got a lot going on. He's interested in everything. What would you say are some of his favorite things?
3: Well, he's turning into a very typical little boy. Monster trucks, dirt, sports, the playground. If we are even driving by a playground, he's like, stop.
1: Yeah.
0: I love that. Now, we have been following your guys' journey for the last few years. How is he doing now? Tell us about Maverick.
2: Yeah. Go ahead. So Maverick, he's thriving. He's doing very good. And, you know, he still is on a nighttime oxygen. And he's got several different medications he takes for BPD on his lungs. He's got underdeveloped lungs. But that's stuff that we can work on, and, you know, we still get care here from WVU, and like I said, it's all possible because of the care we've received from here that he's doing as good as he's doing. And he's actually even in school now, so he's in pre-K. You know, he's only 2 days in. He did last year just like a kind of stepping stone to get him in going, and he's there again, and we've already got reports from his teacher how he's communicating with the other children and naming off that he's now talking and, well, talking a lot. So anything he hears or says, you know. So, you know, we're very, very happy with everything that he's got going on right now.
1: I was going to say, his start in the world was a little bit of a rocky one. Can you walk us through that a little bit?
2: Yeah, you know, we were told that we were going to have a high-risk pregnancy, and my wife, Rebecca, here, we were 24 weeks old, or he was 24 weeks old when he was born at 2 pounds, 2 ounces. He ended up spending 228 days here in the NICU of WVU, and he had surgery at day 30, I'm trying to think how much he weighed at that point. But anyhow, the point was his heart was very small, and he had to have heart surgery at day 30. And it's magnificent. Oh, my gosh, I can't talk. But it's very special to be here because they couldn't be able to do that without the instruments and the tools and the doctor's knowledge and, you know, the nurse's care. Like, it's very, very special to us, and we can't thank him enough. And because of that, that's why he is thriving.
1: And with a baby that small, it comes with a lot of, you know, smaller equipment, smaller clothing, and that's where a lot of the donations come in.
0: Mm-hmm. Yeah, like you said, it's very special to be here because we have West Virginia's only pediatric cardiac surgery program. Mm-hmm. And so to be here in Morgantown and have Maverick here, like, that is extremely special. But he is thriving. He's growing. He's 4 years old now.
3: Yeah.
0: He's been doing great.
3: Yep. We get to go see cardiology actually next month along with pulmonology. So the care continues.
1: Yeah.
0: I was about to say, you still have the same care team here, right? Because they're going to follow Maverick. How does that feel?
3: It's a blessing, honestly. Having Dr. Cassius as pulmonologist, Dr. Alex as cardiologist, they have had him since he was in the NICU.
1: Wow.
3: So they know where he started. They know where he's at. And it's just, we would be nowhere without really, you know, the specialist. But it takes a team. Mm-hmm. You know, they have specific nurses in those areas. And I just can't. It makes my heart burst to just watch him thrive. You know, a year ago, he spent days and days in the hospital again. You know, when he gets sick, it hits really hard. So, you know, it's not just we were here for the NICU and now we're done.
1: Right.
3: We have continuous care that he needs, and, you know, he wears oxygen at night. So keep up with that and just all of the things. And I was telling somebody else, you know, these toys and these things that we're raising money for, he still uses every time we come in.
1: Yeah.
3: At the end of school last year, he had to get a stitch. And we came into the ED, and it was like, hey, Maverick, here's some toys, because we know that you need to be distracted. And, you know, those things, they seem so small, but it really makes a difference when you have a crazy toddler who needs a stitch in his eye.
1: Right. Well, it's huge. They've literally known him his entire life, and every year that he comes back here, that he'll be able to see the same people. I mean, that's incredible, and that's what we love about WVU Medicine Golisano Children's Hospital.
0: Yeah, we do, and we're going to get some donations coming in honor of Maverick and his family, so you can text in on the Dr. Jan Barber DDS text line. 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

0: It's the WVRC Media Cares for Kids Radiothon brought to you by Panhandle Cleaning and Restoration for WVU Medicine Golisano Children's Hospital. I'm Nikki Drake. I've got just Jamie with me. And it's been an exciting morning. We've heard some inspiring stories. And Jamie.
1: Yes.
0: I'm very excited because we have hit a power hour.
2: It's a power hour.
0: That means every Yay. Donation that comes in this hour is being matched dollar for dollar by Liliana's Sweet Shop.
1: Yeah, $100 becomes $200.
0: Whoa, that was really fast math.
1: It was. I'm really good at math. I'm not good at math. $1,000 becomes?
0: $2,000.
1: $2,000. Okay, I'll stop. Okay, you get it. We get it. Yeah. So it is the Power Hour thanks to Liliana's Sweet Shop. They are matching dollar for dollar. And this is the time to give. If you've been holding out, now is the time.
0: And it's payday. It's payday. Friday. Yes. And here's the thing. If you can only give $10 right now. I know times are tough. So if you can only give $10, that's going to be doubled. It's going to become $20 without any extra work from you. And even if, you know, the person giving $10 is being doubled, the person giving $100 is being doubled, but you guys are doing the same thing. You're saying that these kids are important and they deserve these donations, especially while they're being matched dollar for dollar.
1: Absolutely. No child ever gets turned away regardless of their ability to pay. And this is going towards everything from medical care to comforts, to things for the family who have to travel. I mean, it runs the gambit.
0: It does, and they need them to help out these families. 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
0: Oh my gosh, Valerie, thank you so much.
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0: 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I'm Nikki Drake with Just Jamie at WVU Medicine Golisano Children's, raising money for the kids. And Jamie, do you know what this hour is?
1: It's a power hour.
2: It's a power hour.
1: Thanks, kids.
0: they're so good at that.
1: Matching dollar for dollar this hour only. So whatever you spend, it gets doubled. Thanks to our friends at Liliana's Sweet Shop. And we are in the presence of some of Liliana's Sweet Shop's cookies, which Nikki and I were very excited about because
0: we are with you.
1: Michaela and Jeff. And I have to say, I have tried some of your cookies, and I don't say this lightly. It was a religious experience for me. It was weeks ago, and I'm still thinking about these cookies. Aww. So we're very excited to have you here. Now, what does Radiothon mean to you, and what does this hospital mean to you?
3: Well, her mom and dad both work here, so it's automatically, as soon as he said it, we were like, we have to do this.
1: So what department do your parents work in?
4: So my stepfather is actually the lead anesthesiologist, so he helps a lot of children in that department.
1: Wow.
4: And my mom, she works on the ninth floor. She's some kind of upper level management, but yeah, they both like...
0: She's important.
4: Yeah,
0: she's up there.
4: She's up there, yeah. But they both really care for children.

0: children. They've been doing it for a long time now. I really admire, you know, what they do.
1: Well,
0: you know?
1: So you've grown up kind of seeing the dedication.
0: Yeah. Yeah. We have four kids ourselves, so they're my go-to for everything. Yeah.
1: How lucky for those four kids that they have mom and dad with a sweet shop and with grandparents who work in the hospital. That's amazing.
0: Yeah, they're wonderful.
2: We're so glad to have you on here. Thank you so much for joining us. And I do want to check in real quick before we continue talking with the First Green Mortgage Tote Board, because we do have some donations coming in as we're talking. Can I get a drum roll, kids? They're so good at that, too. We got another $250 donation.
1: Amazing. The $250, thanks to Liliana's Sweet Shop, is now $500.
2: Yes, so it's being doubled, matched dollar for dollar during our Power Hour, and that is just absolutely phenomenal.
1: Sorry, I was going to say, it's going towards so much here at the hospital, including things like the Smiley Scope, which they don't yet have. It's these like virtual reality goggles that the kids can wear while they're going through an MRI machine.
3: Oh, wow.
1: So they can kind of be distracted from things. I mean, that's awesome. Going to be something that's huge for the kids here.
3: For
1: so
3: sure.
1: You've got four kids. Are any of them gamers?
0: Definitely. Oh, yeah.
1: Okay, you got it.
2: And that's the other thing that the money goes towards, you know, these VR goggles. For the MRI machine, but also just the video game systems for the rooms, too, because you want it to feel like home.
0: Yeah, exactly. Yeah. Exactly. Yeah.
1: So I've been wanting to ask, who is Liliana?
0: She is my 7-year-old daughter.
1: Oh.
0: So she was the first one to come about. So, of course, she got the name. And then when the boys came around, you know, Dad's big on barbecue. So we have barbecue Friday and Saturday. So it's dedicated to Three Brothers Barbecue. Yeah. So
1: amazing.
0: That's to the boys. Yeah.
1: Wow, I love that. Liliana Sweet Shop. Where are you guys located?
0: Mount Morris, PA.
1: Wonderful. Do you guys do like catering?
0: Or? Right now we just do wedding catering, so like wedding cakes, cookie trays. We want to, you know, eventually get to that point where we want to do like dinners and stuff like that down the road. So definitely.
1: All right, well, we're sitting here with a goose cookie that Nikki is eyeballing.
2: Oh my gosh, I can't stop staring at this.
1: Do you want to bite the head off this goose?
2: Oh,
1: right here live on the air. Affleck, don't eat me.
2: Decapitating a goose on the air. This is fantastic.
0: That's the part everybody goes for first.
3: Really?
0: The head.
1: Okay, Nikki. Nikki's eating it. She's chewing a couple of crumbs.
3: I'm so sorry.
1: All right. It's like a shortbread cookie shaped like a goose.
3: It's so good.
1: It looks good. Amazing.
2: I have made a complete mess of myself.
1: Out of 10, how would you rate the goose cookie?
2: Oh, my gosh. Okay, right now I'm going to say it's a 9 out of 10, because if I had coffee, it would be a 10 out of 10.
1: Yeah. And that is not their fault.
2: Yeah, it's not your fault at all.
1: Liliana's Sweet Shop, thank you guys so much for joining us. And thank you so much for matching this hour.
0: Absolutely.
1: It is a Power Hour.
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0: It's the WVRC Media Cares for Kids Radiothon at WVU Medicine Golisano Children's. I'm Nikki Drake with Just Jamie.
1: Hello.
0: We have been having a wonderful time talking to all these families, all these patients and staff members and doctors, and all the amazing miracles that happen here at WVU Medicine Golisano Children's. 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
2: It's up.

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1: Yes.
0: And thank you, Miracle Saunders. If you don't know her, she is a lovely and generous person here in Morgantown. So big thanks. And thanks to everybody who has donated. It's been coming in. And it goes towards everything from medical care to those virtual reality goggles for the kids.
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0: Yay!
1: We've got Jennifer in Morgantown who just became a monthly giver for a Miracle Maker, $15 a month. 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
0: Yes!
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1: Of course, WVAQ.com has your donation links as well, and you can share those with your friends and family because this is one of the last power hours we're going to have. So if you've been waiting, this is the time to donate. It's going to be doubled right now, and you will feel so much better for it, too.
0: And it's a payday.
1: It's a payday.
0: It's a great way to use some of your paycheck.
1: Mm-hmm. And I'm going to inspire you a little bit here to become a miracle maker or a one-time donor. We have Chloe Smith from Morgantown and her journey after being diagnosed with type 1 diabetes.
3: We were actually on vacation and she was not having fun. She had headaches. We immediately knew something was not right.
4: I was really thirsty. I was just really grouchy and I didn't feel like myself at all.
5: Everyone was so kind and loving, but a whirlwind of a time of trying to figure everything out.
3: We were in panic mode, and we were scared. We had no idea what was going to happen next.
6: The main thing is that we're not going to go through this alone. We're going to give you all the tools and resources you need.
5: Dr. Ely is a blessing to us and many, many families. We'd be lost without him.
3: He truly cares about Chloe.
6: These things don't go away, so you get to see them when they're 5 and then see them when they're 15 and while they're chronic conditions, but you can live a completely normal life if well managed.
3: Technology has helped us incredibly.
4: I have a Libre here and it can read my blood sugars constantly and it can alert whenever I'm high, alert whenever it's low, so it's not like in the middle of the night scary thing, we don't know what's happening. Now we always know what's happening.
3: I love everybody here. They've always been so caring towards us. They have been fantastic here.
1: The staff here, they just become like family.
0: Yeah.
1: They care about you. They really do. That you get to know them and they get to know you. It's just a fantastic relationship with the staff here at WVU Medicine Golisano Children's.
0: And one of the things that she said is that she when she feels sick, she knows what it is. And I feel like getting a diagnosis is half the battle sometimes.
1: Oh, yeah.
0: And then once you know what you're dealing with, you know, you can absolutely trust the people here at WVU Medicine Golisano Children's Hospital that they're going to have the absolute best care for whatever it is.
1: Yeah, I was talking with Rob Riley earlier. He works here at the hospital and how, you know, his department, he helps the kids. They don't let the diagnosis become their identity. They still help them be kids. And I think Chloe is a shining example of that. You know, she's now 16 years old here in Morgantown, and she doesn't let her diabetes hold her back. She is still herself, and she's still a kid, a teen now.
0: Yeah, I mean, that's the thing, is that these are just kids, and sometimes being a kid is hard enough.
1: Mm-hmm.
0: You know what I mean? Growing up is hard enough. To be sick on top of it can be really scary, and they make it a little bit less so.
1: Let's help those kids be kids, and let's make those miracles happen. You can get your donations in. 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

0: 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I'm Nikki Drake. I'm here with just Jamie. We're at WVU Medicine Golisano Children's, broadcasting live, and we're doing it now with a furry friend.
1: Yes, I've got somebody very special sitting at my feet who I'm obsessed with.
0: They have a therapy dog here at the hospital. His name is Atlas, and we'll be talking to Atlas, well, not to Atlas, but to Atlas and his human here in a moment. But first, we need to check in on our power hour.
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1: Looking at the First Green Mortgage tote board, we do have some donations coming in from Elkins, a one-time donation of $600 from James.
0: Oh my gosh, that deserves cowbell.
1: Yay, James. It just got doubled thanks to Liliana's Sweet Shop. 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There are a lot of ways to donate. The Northwestern Mutual of Morgantown phone line, 1-877-719-KIDS. 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
0: And yes, we do have those links up for you at WVAQ.com. Very exciting power hour going on.
1: Yes.
0: But now, more exciting, we get to talk to Courtney Cook and Atlas. Atlas is the therapy dog,
1: Atlas,
0: of course.
1: Atlas is a little quiet, but
0: he's laying down under the table.
1: He's also taking a nap.
3: He doesn't say much.
1: Yeah, but he is beloved. I mean, he's like a rock star around
3: here. He is the most popular employee here at the hospital by far.
1: Now, this is a question that I was wondering. What happens? Does Atlas like live here at the hospital full time? What happens at the end of the night? Where does Atlas go?
3: He goes home with our nursing director. So he has a work-life balance. So we have handlers here at the hospital that take him to see our patients and families. And then he gets to go home and be a normal dog with his dog brothers and sisters.
0: Oh, I love that for him.
1: So nice. So he's a golden.
3: Yes.
1: Yes. And he is just absolutely beautiful. So has he been a therapy dog his whole life? Like, he was raised as a puppy?
3: Yeah. So the hospital got him right before his first birthday, and he's been with us ever since. And he started his training pretty young.
0: So yeah. How old is he now?
3: He is 3. He'll be 4 in January.
1: He's a little baby still. And oh, we love a dog.
0: Courtney, I think you're just as important as Atlas here. You are the school intervention specialist. So you're the liaison between the families and the schools. And tell us a little bit about what you do.
3: Yeah, so I am a certified teacher in West Virginia. I help patients that are here long-term or frequently that aren't able to be in school, keep up with their schoolwork, keep that normalcy for them, so when they get back to school, they do so safely and they're not falling behind. So it makes it a little less stressful.
1: So
3: for
1: you
3: them.
1: Work directly with the students and keeping up on homework and things like that. Oh my gosh, you must have to know a wide range. I mean, because there's like math and history, and typically there's a teacher for each subject.
3: Mm-hmm.
1: You kind of have to know a little bit of everything.
3: Yes, I reteach myself a lot. We learn together sometimes, but just having that support, I think, is what our patients need the most. And the schools that I work with are wonderful and make sure we're up, you know, ready to succeed and be successful.
0: When people are giving to Radiothon today, and especially right now where those donations are being doubled, how does that help you and the school intervention team to care for all the kids?
3: Yeah, so my program, School Intervention, is all donation-based, so it's up to our community to make sure that our kids are being successful and still learning while they're in the hospital. And our pet therapy program is also donation-based. So for Atlas to be able to do what he does, we need our community's help too.
1: Let's get Atlas paid.
0: Yeah, yes. And Courtney.
1: And Courtney, yeah. Of course.
0: Thank you so much. And I did have a question come in from our very own Jack Loger. He wants to know, why not a therapy cat?
3: I would support a therapy cat, too. I'm also a cat person. I don't know the training that a cat would require, but I'm down for it. And I'm happy to help if that's
0: all right.
3: What we need to do.
0: Let's get some donations in for a therapy cat then. Yeah?
1: A lot of ways to do that. You can find all the links on the WVAQ Facebook page, also on WVAQ.com.
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10: 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If you haven't hit pay or swiped your card or whatever on time, at least if you're on the phone,
7: yes,
10: by the time noon hits, it counts.
7: Yes.
10: So you still got a couple of minutes. Let's go.
7: And I want to jump ahead a little bit. We're going to take a sneak peek. I'm letting you behind the curtain. We're going to look ahead into the future. We're going to be shopping in the next hour after this power hour.
10: Love it.
7: And we are going shopping for Smiley Scopes. These are medical grade VR goggles. So if you've ever played VR before, virtual reality games, there's these goggles that you put on and it makes you feel like you're somewhere else. Well, these goggles the kids can wear when they go in for scary procedures. If they have to go in for an MRI, and as an adult I want these because MRIs are loud and they are claustrophobic,
10: you
7: and they can
10: move.
7: Be right you have to stay so still. But to have these Smiley Scope goggles on where you can look and put yourself on the beach or put yourself, you know, wherever you want in a fantasy world, maybe at Disney, who knows, you can put yourself wherever you want in the goggles. It makes things less scary. And I think the kids, that would help so much with these procedures.
10: It's hard to stay still when you're an adult, when you're a wiggly little kid. And sometimes
7: you have
10: to be in the MRI machines for a long time to get good readings. Or it could be really quick. It could be like a quick x-ray. But still, kids want to move around. Yep. They don't want to be still in a machine. These goggles will really help with that. And they're expensive. They're $5,000 each. And we need two. So that's what's coming up in the 12 o'clock hour.
7: Yes, that's what's coming up. And here's the other thing. The hospital doesn't have any. This is brand brand new for WVU Medicine Children's, and we really want to bring these to the kids. So let's get them the Smiley Scope goggles. And if you've been thinking about donating, this is the perfect time because we now have, 60 seconds before the power hour is over.
10: You know, Matt Kelly said it. We've been doing this for about 4 consecutive years. Mm-hmm. And we have literally seen and were a part of raising the money for this building to be built that we are sitting in right now.
7: Yes.
10: So I love it when there is something brand new that doesn't exist yet, whether it's new technology or just a new great idea like these virtual reality goggles.
7: Yep.
10: That we are bringing via you. It's not us. It's not me and Nikki.
7: No.
10: It's you making these donations for this new item at the hospital for the kids. So it is so important and we are so appreciative. Let's take a look at the First Green Mortgage tote board. What do we got, Nikki? Any new donations?
7: Oh, gosh. Let's see what has been. Oh, yep. We've got a couple new ones. Let's see. Charles in Mannington. Thank you so much, Charles.
10: Thanks, Charles.
7: Brian in Clarksburg making a donation, which is getting doubled here.
10: Thanks, Brian.
7: And I am so excited about these goggles coming up. We're going to be going shopping in the next hour and get those donations in. 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

0: It's the WVRC Media Cares for Kids Radiothon, benefiting WVU Medicine Golisano Children's Hospital, presented by Panhandle Cleaning and Restoration. Just Jamie here broadcasting live from the Hostetler Family Resource Center, joined by Jay Knight. Hey, Jason.
1: Hello, Jamie.
0: I don't normally see you in the daylight.
1: I'm a vampire.
0: Yeah, it's very spooky.
1: I'm Dracula, like the Tame Impala song.
0: Good to see you. Thank you for joining us. And you joined us actually at a very good time because we are going shopping.
2: Let's go shopping!
1: Woohoo!
0: And we've got a really great goal here, something that I feel like will really resonate with you because you're an active guy. You like to move around.
1: Yeah, and have you met my son, Greer?
0: Also, yes, was going to get there.
1: Next level energy.
0: Now, imagine if you had to lay still for a long period of time while tests are performed on you. It just, especially with kids, you know, you don't want to do that. It's very difficult.
1: I don't like to do that.
0: Right.
1: But yeah.
0: Yeah. Now, if you had some virtual reality goggles on,
1: okay. That
0: would make it a lot easier. Now, they're not cheap. They're like $5,000 each, and this is a new program here at WVU Medicine Golisano Children's Hospital. So they don't have any yet, and they're trying to get two, and that is what we are raising money for this hour. Now, we need 55 miracle makers or one-time donations.
1: That's a big goal.
0: It is a big goal, and there's a lot of ways to do it.
1: Yeah, you could call the Northwestern Mutual Morgantown phone line, 877-719-5437, 877-719-KIDS. 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All the info's there, too.
0: Also on our Facebook page is a great resource for it. So we are trying to get a one-time donation of $10,000 if you've got it burning a hole in your pocket. 55 Miracle Makers, also an option. Lots of ways to donate, and that is our shopping goal for this hour. So, I would like to see some, you know, even $5 donations, $10 donations.
1: That's a really big ask, we understand, for our listeners, but maybe we put the challenge out there to our business community as well.
0: Right.
1: So, you take up a collection in the office or however you want to do it, you know, task somebody in HR with using the company Amex and make this happen for us. Like Jamie said, we need two new ones of these medical-grade VR goggles. They just distract kids from, you know, they're having infusions or some other scary procedures. It just it's a great distraction for them.
0: And they can go through the MRI machine, which I think is really cool.
1: Absolutely, yeah.
0: Yeah, really unique. So, there's a lot of ways to do it. Once again, you can text WVU Kids to 34984. We're going to update you on how this is going as the hour continues. 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

0: It's the WVRC Media Cares for Kids Radiothon benefiting the WVU Medicine Golisano Children's Hospital presented by Panhandle Cleaning and Restoration. Just Jamie here with Jason Knight. We are broadcasting from the Hotstetler Family Resource Center where we've been for the last day and a half, I would say. And we have a somewhat mysterious guest as we were not told who you are, where you're from, why you're here, but we're excited that you are here. This is John Bossio. Hello, John.
1: Awesome. Great to be here.
2: What John a great Bossio. Introduction.
1: Yeah, right? Yeah.
2: It was hello, no-name person.
0: A lot of mystery. Yeah.
1: John Bossio with Greer Industries.
0: Oh, you're with Greer.
1: Yes.
0: You're with our parent company. Very
1: That's
0: exciting
1: right.
0: to see
2: I want to
0: you.
2: Thank you,
0: yes.
2: by the way. The checks did not bounce. It's payday Friday, so mm-hmm. I want to thank corporate for that.
1: Yes.
0: Thanks for the birthday cards and the Christmas cards every year.
1: Well, that's the other job, but yes.
0: Oh, right. Yes. Of course. Yes. Thank you. Thank
1: you're
0: you
1: welcome.
0: For being
1: you're
0: here.
1: Welcome.
0: We appreciate it. So, right now what we're doing, just to fill you in, is we're looking for miracle makers so we can, because we're going shopping.
1: Okay.
3: Let's go shopping!
0: Smiley Scopes virtual reality goggles, and they're $5,000 each. We need two new ones. We haven't hit that goal yet.
2: No, these are medical-grade VR goggles distracting kids from scary procedures, whether they're, you know, they're sitting there, they're having infusions, or, you know, or what have you. And we need two new ones. That's only 55 Miracle Makers. As you mentioned, they're $5,000 a piece. And we need our community to come together. You know, I put it the challenge to our business community before we went to break, Jamie. We said, you know, if there's offices listening together to

0: Radiothon today. Take up a collection in the office and let's help us meet this goal.
1: You know, there's one person on every email chain that hits reply all and they shouldn't. Now is a good time to do that. Reply right. all. Tell everybody to donate.
2: That's right. That's right.
0: Well, John, are you a reply all? Is that what you're trying to tell us?
3: I think we can be.
0: Okay.
3: So, Greer Industries, on behalf of the ownership and the employees of Greer Industries, we would like to help out with the Smiley Scopes.
1: Wonderful.
3: The goal is 2.
1: Yes.
3: We think 6 sounds a lot better. So
0: what?
3: We'd like to make a donation of $30,000.
0: Oh my goodness. Wow.
1: Woo. Oh my goodness.
0: That is huge.
1: Did you say $30,000?
3: That is exactly what I said.
1: Oh yeah, my gosh. Sure. I can't believe it. Thank you so much.
3: Absolutely.
1: John Bossio from Greer. Greer is donating. I'm in shock.
0: This is speechless. Yeah, there's speechless. No words
1: yeah.
0: other than thank you.
3: Absolutely.
1: Six virtual reality goggles for these kids. So when they're going through the MRI machines or they're getting infusions, those goggles came from Greer. I have goosebumps.
0: You know what I think we need to do in honor of John and Greer Industries? Why don't we, Jack, why don't we do like a quick giggle break?
1: Yeah, let's take a giggle break. Let's get some
0: let's
1: laughter
0: celebrate.
1: Out.
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1: Amazing. What an amazing turn of events today.
0: Man,
1: I mean, you just never know what's going to happen
0: yep.
1: at Radiothon.
0: One more time for Greer Industries. Let's
1: Woo!
0: Go. John, thank you so much for the generosity and for coming by, being the spokesperson today, and just being a part of Radiothon.
3: Absolutely. Pleasure to be here, and we're honored to do it. So thank you.
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0: I'm trying.
1: It's the WVRC Media Cares for Kids Radiothon benefiting the WVU Medicine Golisano at Children's Hospital, presented by Panhandle Cleaning and Restoration. 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
0: What?
1: Greer Industries swooping in, being the big heroes that they are, and they wanted to do 6 virtual reality goggles for these kids so that they don't have to be it's distractions, basically, for the kids, so they can, you know, be calm while they're getting procedures done. And I think that's so important, and it's amazing that Greer did that. So big thanks to them for that $30,000 donation. We are here at the Hotstetler Family Resource Center and looking out on this beautiful parking lot.
2: Right across from Milan Pushkar Stadium.
1: Right across from the stadium. And I have to say, a lot of people say that they know it is football season when the weather starts to turn. For me, I know it is football season when I see the Saving Grace Septic and Rental Porta Potties.
2: They're out, baby. They're set up. They're ready to go.
1: They're ready. And we've Stacy here from Saving Grace. Thank you so much for being here.
3: Thank you guys so much for having me.
2: So, talk a little bit about, I know you had a Power Hour sponsorship yesterday. We weren't able to get you on. Some things came up. But thank you for coming by today, and we're making time now. And just being, you guys have been involved with us for the last 2 or 3 years here at the Radiothon. Talk about what it means for you and your husband, Nate, and your entire family to be a part of the Children's Hospital and our annual Radiothon.
3: No, absolutely. We love it. We do a lot of stuff for WVU, but when it comes to the Children's Hospital part, they've played a big key role in our own personal lives, and so it's a blessing for them to be here, especially so close to home for us. I feel that we're very fortunate here for them.
2: And how many kids do you guys have?
3: 5.
2: 5 kids? Okay. You got a whole litter there going
3: on. Yeah, it gets a little exhausting sometimes, but, you know, they're all wonderful. They're all their own little personalities in their own little way. So.
2: Have any of them had care here at Children's?
3: Absolutely. 2 of them for sure definitely have. All my kids were technically born here, but two of my boys have had different traumatic things here that has happened, and this was a blessing to have.
2: Any particular doctors or staff that you want to shout out that you remember?

0: off the top of your head? I know I'm putting you on the spot.
1: Yeah, I was going to say, I was like to go back to like every single one of them. No, because we went, well, that's the thing. Like, it wasn't just one. It was like multiples going down the line.
0: Right.
1: And so I don't have one that like just tops out.
0: They're all equally amazing here.
1: They are. They really, truly are. As I say, we've been through like the lungs and stuff here with our one boy, and then we did our one boy was having like seizures and epilepsy at one point in time in life, and that was a scary thing because it just came on out of nowhere, and then he was passing out, you know, at school one day.
0: Well, talk about that as a mother though, like, because you know he has episodes, and then you're like, I'm so thankful. I would imagine you're so thankful to have a place like WVU Medicine Golisano's right in our backyard. You're not having to drive to Charleston or Columbus or Pittsburgh for care. It's right here in Morgantown.
1: Yeah, so close to home, so that was really great for us. We did have to spend a night or two in here, and so that made it really great because we were very close to home, so FaceTiming, everybody hanging out, you know, it's a little different when we're not all together, and so that made it very fortunate because we were close, so by the time we were able to leave, like, you know, we got home within, like, 5 minutes, and, you know, we were good to go.
0: And Jamie, they really think of everything here at the Children's Hospital because, you know, like Stacey said, she had to have some overnight stays here with her children, and so they'll bring you things like gas cards, or they'll run out and get you some Chick-fil-A, or there's a lot of unsung heroes is what I'm trying to
1: absolutely.
0: Get at. Yeah,
1: yes, they'll go the extra mile for you, definitely. If you want anything, need anything, you just say it and like they're there, like you're there, your blessing when you don't even know it.
0: It's like a fairy godmother.
1: Yes, I love it.
2: Yeah, and they really think of everything for the kids as well, in terms of things like what we just were shopping for distractions, but toys and comfort items. And I really think that the donations go far. Did you find out, did your kids need some sort of like comfort items,
1: teddies,
2: toys?
1: They had a lot of stuff here. They had different games and stuff that they can color and draw on. And I mean, he did not go bored while he was here. Like, it was definitely a scary feeling for him because he was like, Mom, kind of what's going on? I'm not at home. I'm not in my bed, you know?
2: Yeah.
1: But no, he did great here. They did great. And a distraction was really, it's the true word for it.
0: Talk to the moms that are listening right now and you know, encourage them, yes, to donate to Children's Hospital, but tell them the importance as a mom to support a facility like this.
1: Absolutely. The people and the staff and even just everything that they do for the children here is absolutely wonderful. They go the extra mile for you if you need anything, if you want anything, even if it's for the mother themselves. Like, they comfort you in every which way. They try to answer all your questions. They know you're scared when you're here, because especially if something happens out of the blue like it did for my kid and you don't know what's going on, like any explanation, a calmness to it. So they are like the calmness of the storm that you're in right then.
0: Now, as a business owner, talk to the local business community and tell them why it's important to support Children's Hospital.
1: It is important. This is just such an awesome thing that they do every year. We love to support it. Anything that you can give, anything absolutely helps. Just, it's all for the children. It's all for the children.
2: And big thanks to you for being one of the Power Hour sponsors. So you matched an hour of donations. And we are so grateful. I know there have been many a times where I've been grateful to see the Saving Grace porta potty out there on the blue lot. So thank you for everything you do. It is Stacy with Saving Grace Septic and Rental. That was an overshare about just Jamie, by the way. 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
2: Hello.
1: The Hot Settler Family Resource Center. And the energy has just been electric here. We got a $30,000 check from Greer, which is just absolutely fantastic. I mean, people were in tears. It was very exciting. So,
2: yeah, very emotional moment up here just a few minutes ago. If you're just tuning in and you missed that.
1: Yeah, it's been a great day, very uplifting, a lot of really inspiring stories. In fact, we have one about Lainey and Lace, who I got the opportunity to meet yesterday.
3: They were so adorable.
1: Oh, just wonderful girls, wonderful family. Let's take a listen to their story now.
4: When I was 24 weeks pregnant, my water broke for one of the girls. We made it almost a month, and I went into labor. And so then they were immediately admitted to the NICU. I would say she was probably 6-9 months old when I really started to notice it. There was like that bigger gap physically. Lainey was sitting up on her own. Lace was not. We knew this is what it is, and we have a way to go, like, to get her help. And I think the continuity of care has been really great.
5: So cerebral palsy is a brain problem, but then the brain talks to the nerves to talk to the muscles, and that's what makes her leg not be able to move normally. So Botox is an injection that we put in the leg that interrupts how the nerve and the muscles talk. So it loosens the muscles of the leg, and that gives her more mobility.
4: We've seen so much progress with Lace. Now she's swimming, she's riding a bike with training wheels, she's running.
5: I think that's why I love to do what I do. You know, seeing that continuity care of complicated patients. I just love being a part of their lives and seeing them grow.
4: We're just so blessed, so we can't thank this facility enough.
1: Modern medicine is incredible. I mean, Botox is not just a crucial part of Jason's beauty routine,
2: well, you know.
1: But it is also used for I'm just joking, Jason.
2: Thanks for letting that cat out of the bag.
1: But it has really helped people like these girls. So it's really an incredible and inspiring story. And I feel like it has been a day and a half of these incredible, inspiring stories. And I just feel so lucky to be able to meet these kids and these families.
2: Oh, and I love hearing stories like this, you know, success stories. And both girls, both twins are doing amazing right now, and they're able to there's nothing hindering their activities. Anything they want to do, sports or riding a bike or swimming or whatever it is, they're able to do it thanks to the exceptional care here at WVU Children's.
1: And it is largely thanks to all of you who have donated.
2: Yes.
1: Or if you're thinking about donating, today is a really great day to do it. You can text WVU Kids to 34984, give a call 1-877-719-KIDS. We also did want to thank Homegrown Pizza.
2: Yes, Homegrown Pizza. Thank you so much for powering Jamie and I and the rest of our radio staff and hospital staff here through the afternoon. Day two of Radiothon. You know, we've been doing this already for a culmination of 18, 19 hours. We still have a big afternoon ahead of us. But yeah, this is brain fuel and much more.
1: I like to always mention also that Homegrown Pizza was a part of my child's journey. I took my maternity photos.
2: That's right.
1: Homegrown Pizza.
2: I remember that.
1: Because
2: yeah.
1: My child was built out of Homegrown Pizza.
2: There we go. We've got to start somewhere.
1: Got to start somewhere, and that's where it started for me. So, yeah, big thanks to everyone who's donated. 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
1: It's the WVRC Media Cares for Kids Radiothon benefiting the WVU Medicine Golisano Children's Hospital, presented by Panhandle Cleaning and Restoration. Just Jamie here with Jason Knight, and
2: I'm just here for the toys.
1: Yeah, I know, and you're doing great with it.
2: Thank you. Good job, pal. Stick to my strengths.
1: Well, I did want to look on over at the First Green Mortgage tote board, where we do have some donations coming in. We got $50 donation.
3: Hey, all right.
1: Out of Morgantown. 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Big thanks to Brenda. And we do have some monthly donations coming in as well. $15 a month makes you a miracle maker. And these kids are relying on that.
2: You know what's really cool, too, is we haven't really talked a lot about this yet today. But when you make a donation, we have what's called a Radiothon dashboard. And when you make that donation, leave a little story about maybe it's for somebody or in memory or even in honor of somebody. Or maybe your child had to be treated here at WVU Children's. And so, you know, shout out Tiffany, Mary, Carol, Candy. They all, just in the last hour or two, made a donation. We appreciate you ladies for that. And they left a little story. Mary says, Mackenzie lost her battle with brain cancer back in May while a patient at WVU Children's. She was an organ donor also. Wow, that's amazing.
1: Wow.
2: All Mackenzie ever wanted to do was to be a nurse and help others. And you know what? She got to do that.
1: Yeah.
2: And being a donor.
1: And, you know, yesterday also we got a story of somebody saying that they nearly lost their three-year-old. And now their three-year-old is 55 years old because of WVU Medicine Golisano Children's Hospital. And so it truly, they truly become a part of your family, a part of your lives year after year. You never hope your child has to end up in the hospital. But if they do, this is the hospital you want them to be in, because we are so lucky to have this right here in our backyard.
2: You know, Jamie, there's no better insurance policy than knowing if or when your child gets sick or has an accident, you know, life happens, and you can bring them here and you won't have to worry about being turned away regardless of your financial situation.
1: Absolutely. Yeah, and that's a big part of what these donations go to. So we really are relying on you. 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

0: me. It's the WVRC Media Cares for Kids Radiothon benefiting the WVU Medicine Golisano Children's Hospital, presented by Panhandle Cleaning and Restoration. Jess Jamie and Jason Knight.
1: What's going on? Day number two, Radiothon. 5 hours left. Let's go.
0: We're getting there, but we've got something to do. We're going shopping.
1: Yeah, let's do it. We are shopping for meal vouchers, Jamie, for families that must be here for long periods of time. You know, that way they don't have to worry about where the meals are going to come from and how much is it going to cost and all that kind of thing. Again, we were talking with Stacy from Saving Grace Septic and Rentals a little while ago about she's a mom and she had to have her sons here. And there were some overnight treatments and some long stays for her family. And they were like, you know, where do we go? How do we get fed and all that kind of thing. And so these meal vouchers, they're really kind of, again, the unsung heroes of Children's Hospital.
0: Yeah, and you know, I was kind of surprised to see that to cover the meals for the rest of this year, only $2,000.
1: Okay.
0: So some business, if you want to be a big hero, swoop in, $2,000 would cover through January 1st. Yeah. So I think that is incredibly doable for this hour. Either, you know, we need 11 miracle makers or one time donation of $2,000. There's a lot of ways you can do that. You can call the Northwestern Mutual of Morgantown phone line, 1-877-719-KIDS, or text the Dr. Jan Barber DDS text line. You can text WVU Kids to 34984. Right now, we have got Zach Kochi here. Hello, how are you?
2: I'm good. It's good to see you guys. Thanks for having me.
0: Thanks for being here.
1: You know, you've got four very active children, boys, girls, a mix.
2: A mix. I got three girls and one boy.
1: Oh, wow. My. You are a busy girl, Dad.
2: I am.
0: So you are the pediatric trauma program manager. You need an acronym. That's long.
1: It's way too much to say.
2: A little bit of a mouthful.
1: Yeah. Yes. Shorten that up a little bit.
0: So I want to ask this. In terms of trauma for kids, I would say like the top few, and tell me if I'm missing any. E-bikes.
2: Yeah, we've seen a lot of those.
0: Trampolines.
2: Yeah.
1: Anything involving wheels, probably.
0: Anything involving wheels.
1: Skateboards.
0: Yes. Yeah. Correct. Is there anything else you would advise parents to be careful about?
2: Yeah, I mean, you hit some of the big ones, right? We see lots of falls, whether that's from a trampoline, whether that's from a jungle gym, whether that's off of the top of a bunk bed.
1: What about animals, horseback riders?
2: Yeah, we see some of that as well. Okay. You know, and then you're right on with the wheels, right? So bikes, e-bikes, scooters, ATVs, dirt bikes, those are common things that end up bringing kids towards us.
0: So how long have you been here with WV Medicine Children's?
2: I've been with WV Medicine Children's now for 3 years. Yeah, three years now in the trauma program, but with WV Medicine here on the Morgantown campus for over 16 years.
0: So why is it so important to specifically have a trauma program geared towards children, pediatrics?
2: Yeah absolutely. Kids are different. They're not adults. They're not little adults. So we want to be ready to care for them. They have special needs. They need to see a specialist that care for kids every single day, and that's what our goal is here, to be ever ready with a group of providers and staff that can care for kids, meet their needs, and help them get back on the road to recovery.
1: Yeah, as indestructible as children think they are, you know, you got guys like Zach here and then staff here in the pediatric trauma, they're just amazing. Again, we're talking about all the different types of heroes here at the hospital, and I hate to use this cliche, but, you know, not all heroes wear capes and stuff, but, you know, you are one of those heroes here at the Children's Hospital. So, you know, encourage our audience, our listeners, why it's so important to get back to WVU Children's and help shop for these meal vouchers this hour.
2: Yeah, it makes a huge difference. You know, speaking towards the meal vouchers, you know, in connecting it to trauma, you know, no one plans to be involved in a traumatic injury, right? So when that happens and you have to rush to the hospital and you're here in Morgantown, right, you don't think about those things, about packing up, you know, some clothes or you know, the basic things that you need for hygiene, right? You don't have a plan for meal. Right, so having those funds available to be able to support people and meet some of those basic needs, you know, allows them to put their focus where it needs to be, and that's on their child, so that they can recover.
1: Absolutely.
0: All right, these meal vouchers, that's what we're shopping for. Let's go shopping.
3: Let's go shopping.
0: We need $2,000 to cover the rest of the year so people don't have to worry about meals. 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

0: It's the WVRC Media Cares for Kids Radiothon, benefiting the WVU Medicine at Golisano at Children's Hospital. 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Just Jamie and Jason Knight here.
1: What's happening, Jamie? We are shopping until 2:30 for meal vouchers for families that must be here for long periods of time at the hospital. $2,000 covers the rest of the year. So, you know, now through January 1st, 11 miracle makers to make this happen. Let's get an update on the First Green Mortgage tote board here. Looks like we've got one. So, all right, we got one. One. We need 10 more Miracle Makers or one-time donations. You know, we were talking to the business community. Mm-hmm. Take up a collection in your offices, and or if you want to write us a $2,000 check, hey,
0: we'll
1: that'll cover it. Yep.
0: There's a lot of ways to do that in the Northwestern Mutual of Morgantown phone line, 1-877-719-KIDS, or the Dr. Jan Barber DDS text line. You can text WVU KIDS to 34984. And we have got a special guest here with us, Lane Mazeska. Hi, Lane.
2: Happy to be here.
0: Good to see you. I should say good to see you again.
2: Yes.
0: We just made the connection that I officiated Lane's wedding years ago. So, yeah.
2: Small world.
0: And since then, you've had a baby.
2: I have.
0: Congratulations.
2: Yes, thank you so much.
0: Very exciting. And what is your connection with WVU Medicine, Golisano Children's?
2: Yeah, so I'm actually a clinical pharmacist here, mm-hmm. and I work specifically in the pediatric cardiac ICU. So I round with the physicians and practitioners there and take care of the babies that are born with heart defects or admitted with any kind of cardiac complication.
0: So you have, so we were talking about the Mid-Atlantic Milk Bank, which is something that we were discussing the details of that I don't think a lot of new moms are familiar with because it's such a new program. Can you tell us a little bit about it?
2: Yeah. So the Mid-Atlantic Milk Bank is located up in Pittsburgh, and it is one of the places that we actually get all of our donor milk from for patients that are born with heart defects. Patients that are born prematurely, they oftentimes need donor milk while they're in the hospital in the NICU or the cardiac ICU. Mm-hmm. So recently, just this past year, WVU Medicine Golisano partnered with the Milk Bank to bring a deep

0: depot here to the Children's Hospital, where donors can bring their milk right to the Children's Hospital, and they will take care of it and ship it up to Pittsburgh there, and then go through the whole process to potentially get the milk right back here for babies in need that are admitted to the hospital.
1: So what are the benefits of breast milk that you see with your patients here at WVU Medicine?
0: Yeah, babies who are born with certain heart defects and babies that are born significantly prematurely are oftentimes at a higher risk of a belly infection called necrotizing enterocolitis. There have been studies that have shown that breast milk is protective against that compared to formula. And obviously, a lot of moms of babies with heart defects or prematurity are really stressed right after birth and everything, and either can't breastfeed or just the stress of it, they don't have the opportunity to do that. So a lot of these babies rely on donor milk until they grow older, get their heart defect repaired, things like that. So they can be on donor milk for months until they're... disease process has changed and they can go on to formula or anything like that. It can also be a temporizing measure if mom's supply is just coming in. Until then, donor milk really benefits these babies.
2: They call it liquid gold for a reason.
0: Yes, for sure.
2: Yeah. And every drop counts. When you're a new mom and you don't know really what you're doing and it's everything is new, it can be really stressful. It can be really frustrating.
0: Sure.
2: So it's hard, and it's amazing that WVU Medicine Golisano Children's now has access to this kind of within the state. Everything is right here. I think that's really awesome.
0: It really is. Yeah, it's been awesome benefit for our patients here.
1: Absolutely. Lane, thank you so much for being a part of Radiothon with us and sharing your story. Shout out to your, she's one?
0: Yeah,
1: one
0: just turned one.
1: What's her name?
0: Amelia.
1: Hi, Amelia.
2: Hi, Amelia.
1: Mommy's on the radio right now.
2: So there's a lot of ways that you can donate. 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
1: Let's go shopping!
0: All right, we are shopping for meal vouchers. Families that, you know, they got to be here for long periods of time, just make them a little more comfortable, you know, make them a little less nervous or anxious or stressed about, you know, where's the next meal going to come from? I got to be here overnight or several days or weeks. Those turn into months, and sometimes they even turn into longer periods of time. So one less thing that they have got to worry about and a giant weight lifted off their shoulder are these meal vouchers. $2,000 covers the rest of the year, and let's get a drum roll. Let's get an update on the First Green Mortgage tote board. All right, looks like we've got four. Yes, we got four. We only need seven more Miracle Makers or one-time donations. Hey, we are talking to our business community throughout North Central West Virginia. Write a check for $2,000, and that'll cover the meal vouchers for the rest of the year. Take up a collection in the office and to help you get inspired about giving because it feels good. We got a great story here. This is young Laurel Armstrong. The Armstrong family's life changed when Laurel was diagnosed with acute lymphoblastic leukemia, or they call it ALL for short, and she immediately began treatment here at WVU Medicine Golisano Children's. So here is Laurel's story. Let's take a listen.
2: Our daughter's been diagnosed with ALL, which is acute lymphoblastic leukemia. 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

0: staff here at WVU Children's keep our daughter alive. They kept our hopes for a normal life alive throughout the entire process.
1: I have four boys. I treat my patients like my kids. I've got to do the best I can for them, and I will find the best, or we will work towards the best for them.
0: They truly care, and they've become an extension of our family, not just people doing a job.
2: Throughout our whole treatment, Tony has been there, and they got to meet Atlas, and my girls love the dogs. It's calming, it's comforting, it gives them a sense of normal.
0: You've got the best care in the world right here. It's really amazing to have that right here in West Virginia.
3: Yeah, it truly is just what he said, to have the best care in the entire state right here in your own backyard, WVU Medicine, Golisano Children's Hospital. Quick update on Laurel. She's doing amazing now. She's in remission, recently had her port removed. She's a vibrant, healthy, young, laughing, active six-year-old, and she continues to visit the Cancer Center and her team for regular checkups. So Laurel is doing amazing, and those are the kinds of success stories that your donations pour into. Securing the future of our children. It's what's all about here. This is why we do Radiothon every single year. 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This is why it's so important to help us shop for things like meal vouchers, again, for those families that got to be here for longer periods of time, like Laurel Armstrong and her family had to do. $2,000 covers the rest of the year. 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We have four. We only need seven. We have until 2:30 to do this and get this done. So please help us meet this shopping goal. Again, $2,000 covers the rest of the year. We're shopping for meal vouchers. 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We have it set up for you to do. You just text the number. It gives you a little kickback text. And then if you're not able to do it right now because you're at work and you're trying and get through the rest of your Friday and into the wild and wonderful weekend, hey, we understand. 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Again, we're shopping for meal vouchers. $2,000 covers the rest of the year. We have four. We need seven more Miracle Makers or a couple businesses. Talking to our business community here in North Central West Virginia, write a check for $1,000 or $2,000, and that'll cover the rest of the year with these meal vouchers. And we'll be back. We'll get a total. We have some more folks to talk to here this hour. 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

0: It's the WVRC Media Cares for Kids Radiothon for the WVU Medicine Golisano Children's Hospital, presented by Panhandle Cleaning and Restoration. Jess, Jamie, and Jason Knight here in the last 4 hours
1: Howdy.
0: Of Radiothon.
1: Yeah, we're having a blast. You know, this is really what it comes down to, Jamie, is the last couple of hours, day number two. We got big goals to meet. Right now we are inside a shopping goal.
0: These meal vouchers, they are very important as families often leave their house, drive pretty far, think they'll maybe be back by the end of the day, and they're not. They have to be

0: out here, you know, no matter where they're coming from. Maybe meal planning just wasn't in the plan for that day. So, yeah, we need six more miracle makers, one-time donations for these meal vouchers for families who are here for long periods of time. $2,000 covers the rest of the year, so we're chipping away at that. Could really use your help. 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
1: I think I got to refresh here. I think we have another couple miracle makers. Can we get a tote board update? All right, we got five.
0: Yeah.
1: Only six more miracle makers.
0: To
1: get this done. We've got till 2:30. So, but don't wait till 2:29 to do it.
0: Yeah, start now. And you can just text WVU Kids to 34984.
1: Yeah, you know, and we have incredible business partners that have teamed up with us throughout the years. Freedom Kia in Morgantown, one of those. And we've got my man Aaron. It's been a minute. We haven't seen each other for a while.
2: It has been a minute.
1: And Jamie, you can attest to.
2: Saw you yesterday,
0: but it's a pleasure to see you again.
1: Yeah, you know, like with all of our sponsors and our Radiothon family and the volunteers here at the hospital, it is one giant family. We all get to know each other and hang out and have some fun. And you guys are all about fun at Freedom Kia, but you're also all about supporting the efforts here at WVU Medicine Children's.
2: Yeah, we do this every year, and I've said this time and time again, this is definitely, you know, my favorite one as far as, you know, the year, as far as, you know, the WVU Children's, because the money goes to a really good cause. And, you know, a lot of kids that are here that are sick, and they're kids. They shouldn't be sick. They should be out having fun. I mean, I understand life happens, unfortunately, but, you know, they didn't ask to be here. So, you know, get them well and get them back out on, you know, on their lives, having fun, doing what they should be.
1: And one of the things I love that your dealership does is you team up with us every year for a retail partnership. Tell us about the efforts with that over the last couple of months. How's that been going?
2: Yeah, it's been, you know, going really well. You know, we do this, and we also have, you know, the Freedom Days,
1: right,
2: out at Milan Park, and yeah, and a bunch of other stuff that we do. And then, you know, like I said, you know, before, you know, we do monthly charitable donations to different, you know, charities throughout, you know, the county in North Central West Virginia. So,
0: like, the top salesperson gets to choose the charity, and I think that's really incredible every
2: correct
0: month that
2: so
0: you
2: a lot,
0: do.
2: Yeah, so a lot of times the guys, you know, pick something that's, you know, close to their heart.
1: Sure. Mm-hmm.
2: So. And, you know, we're open to, you know, just about anything as far as, you know, the donations go, as long as, you know, it's a charitable organization. You know, you guys are big as far as, you know, WVU Children. Chestnut Ranch is big. So, is, you know, another one of our big ones that we, you know, do a lot with. So.
0: And, Jason, I'm sure you're probably this way, too, that when we need something in our personal lives, we need a car, we need, you know, our basement floods or something, a lot of times we think back to the people we know who own businesses and who give to things like this and give their time, give their money, resources, and give their attention to causes like this. And that's who we want to do business with.
1: Yeah, absolutely. We support those, and our listeners do, too. They will patronize local businesses that understand the necessity to support causes like Children's Hospital, and you know, there's nothing better than being here and doing this for the kids year after year and partnering up with Freedom.
2: And as long as we're there, we will continue to do this every year, and
0: well, thanks a lot. We do appreciate that. Now for a moment of levity, let's do a Freedom Kia of Morgantown giggle break.
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1: 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Yeah! Just Jamie and Matt Kelly here. Welcome, Matt.
2: Hey, what's going on? Oh, man, we got so many cowbells today all over the place. It's in stereo.
1: A lot of cheering going on. I love it.
2: Yeah, that's great. It's a good sign. I've heard it's been a wonderful day so far, and can't wait to keep it going here this afternoon.
1: It's been a beautiful day. Yep. A lot of tears, happy, joyful tears, nice. Some great donations, some wonderful stories.
2: There's extra tissues out today. Okay.
1: Yep, that's it. Hey, if you want to become a miracle maker, we sure hope that you do. Text WVU Kids to 34984. That's the Dr. Jan Barber DDS text line. Or you can give a call. Northwestern Mutual of Morgantown's got their phone line, 1-877-719-KIDS. 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
2: Yeah, and there's also WVAQ.com, and we've got a bunch of posts on Facebook, on Instagram. Also, WVU Medicine Golisano Children's. They have a really fun account on Instagram if you want to follow them. There's some cool peeks behind the scenes that you'll want to check out, and maybe some, you know, caffeine-fueled chaos and goofiness here today as well. Oh, and TikTok too, right? We're on TikTok. We're everywhere.
1: Yeah, and we I was just checking out the First Green Mortgage tote board, and Ooh. We did get from Bernie in Bridgeport a $25 monthly donation.
2: Yeah, so. That deserves cowbell. Yeah, hit it, yeah. Hit it. Yeah.
1: There we go. Big thanks to Bernie and Bridgeport.
2: Our featured cowbell artist here, musician across from us, Lauren Bledsoe, joined us now. Hi, Lauren. How are you?
3: I'm really good. How are you?
2: I'm really good. Thank you for handling the cowbell duties for us. We greatly appreciate it.
3: Oh, no problem.
2: Have you been practicing?
3: I've been practicing.
2: Is that your instrument of choice?
3: Yeah.
2: Obviously. You're a pro at it. Well, also, you're very athletic. And let's talk a little bit about what brought you to WVU Medicine Golisano Children's. So this was relatively recent because you're still 10 now? How old are you now?
3: I turned 11 in May.
2: Oh, happy belated birthday.
3: Thank you.
2: Get you a gift later. I'm sorry. I didn't come with one prepared. So you had a cheer competition, not even a year ago when you were 10, and then you weren't feeling so hot after you finished. What was happening?
3: The day before I went to the ER, I had a cheer competition, and I wanted to pass out during it.
2: Oh, no.
3: I had to be there. I was one of the bases for my team, and
2: most important one.
3: I mostly really wanted to be there, and I didn't really want to miss it.
2: Yeah.
3: And after the cheer competition, I was feeling really, really tired.
2: Yeah.
3: I was hurting. I really wanted to go home.
2: And this was more than just fatigue. You know, as an athlete, you're like, something else is going on here.
3: Yeah, because I usually, I'm fine.
2: Yeah. You seem pretty tough.
3: Yeah. Thank you. And then,
2: did they have to, like, perform CPR or anything to help you as well? You probably don't remember that if they did. That's kind of wild.
3: And then I went to the ER the next day. Mm-hmm. And then they hooked me up to IVs. And they did the rest. And I'm really thankful to Princeton ER for all they did. And then I was transported to WVU Medicine Children's. And then I got there at like 4 a.m. And then my heart stopped. They performed CPR after CPR. And then around 6.
2: Now go for it. Hey,
1: go
2: yeah.
1: for it. Ring it. Yeah.
3: And then around 6 a.m., my heart stopped again.
2: Oh, my
3: and,
2: gosh.
3: And think they did, what's it called? They did the shocks.
1: Oh, the paddles.
2: Yeah.
3: Yeah. I think that's what they're called.
1: ECMO.
3: Yeah. And then.
2: It's like an episode of The Pit right here.
1: Yeah.
2: And you remember all this?
3: No.
2: Okay, you're remembering
3: I did not.
2: This. I was going to say, that's wild.
3: Yeah. It would be wild if I remembered it.
2: I mean, I'm sure you still remember feeling, were you scared? I mean, what were you feeling in that moment? The stuff that you can remember when you were just like, wait a second, I'm not feeling right.
3: When I was in Princeton, I didn't really know what was going on. I was just there, and then I was going home.
2: Mm-hmm.
3: So I didn't really think much of it. And then around... maybe 12, I they notified me that I was going to WVU Medicine, and then I was scared.
2: Yeah.
3: Because I didn't know what to do. Because, like...
1: How did you find out what had happened?
3: Mostly my mom.
1: Your mom. That must have been scary for mom, too.
3: Yeah.
2: I bet mom was pretty scared. Yeah, that's...
3: I can't imagine.
1: Yeah.
2: Man, that's... How did... When you got here to WVU Medicine, Golisano Children, so... Scary thing. You're like, what is going on?
3: Yeah.
2: How did they walk you through everything so you could better understand it yourself? Because you seem like, A, you're obviously doing well now, but B, you have a better understanding of what you went through. So how did they help you understand everything you had been through?
3: They told me in the most way that I would understand.
2: Yeah.
3: Because I was still under sedation.
2: So you're a bit loopy still?
3: Yeah.
2: We've been there before, yeah.
3: And basically, they explained all of it, and then I had about three in my left IVs in my three, and I was just basically really overwhelmed the whole time.
1: Sure.
3: I was scared. Every time a doctor, PA, or nurse walked in the room, I was like, oh gosh, what are we doing?
1: What now? Yeah.
3: I was scared. Sure. And then this was before, and then around day four, I was taken off of ECMO.
2: Mm-hmm.
3: I'm scrambling here.
2: That's
1: all right. It's all right. This is your story.
2: How long were you going through all this before you were able to finally go home? Do you remember?
3: Exactly 2 weeks.
2: So too long.
3: Yeah.
2: Man, that is... So what about... Oh, go ahead.
3: Oh.
2: Please. Please.
3: But for me, it was around 6 days because half of it, I was sedated. I didn't know. Yeah.
2: Jeez. Okay, so catch us up where you're at today. What's going on here with aftercare? And, I mean, how are you? Obviously, we were talking a little bit before we hopped on, but tell the folks you're doing, like, 80 different sports right now.
3: Oh, yeah.
2: So what's going on in your life today?
3: So I did cheer last year. It was my last cheer.
2: Like competition?
3: Yeah, and cheer, like, thing.
2: Okay, gotcha.
3: Yeah, and I don't know how to describe it.
2: It's okay, we understand.
3: And that was my last of elementary, and then I can do middle and high school.
2: Okay.
3: Obviously in high school.
2: Yeah.
3: Not as a middle schooler. I'm not doing that.
2: Hey, I don't know, go to tryouts, see what they say.
3: Oh, yeah.
2: You never know. Maybe you're ahead of the
3: curve.
2: You look
3: a little too young. I don't know.
2: Hey, you said you're in the center, right? You're lifting people up?
3: Yes, I'm the base.
2: Okay, so if you're strong enough as the base, I don't know. If they need a strong base, there you go. It doesn't matter.
1: Well, you said you had your sights set on softball and other sports, too.
3: Yes, softball and basketball I'm doing at the moment. And I just started playing pickleball.
2: Love it.
1: Oh, fun. Yeah. Love pickleball.

0: sports, you know, it goes in the sporting gear and things that people can. We've talked about the camp that many kids go to in the summertime.
1: That's right.
0: It's a little bit of everything, so it goes a long way, right?
1: Yeah.
0: Nice. Very nice. Well, Lauren really wants to ring this cowbell that's sitting in
1: Let's
0: front of her.
1: Let's do
0: give
1: it, Lauren.
0: Give us a ring. Go for it. Come on, loud and proud. Now, here's the deal. We want her to ring this nonstop, so we need people to donate right now.
2: Yeah, I want to ring this.
0: See, there you go.
2: Make my fingers tired.
0: See, listen to that challenge. This girl's going places.
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0: Awesome. Hey, stick around. Ring that bell nonstop. All right, we're gonna get some people on here so you can. Would you say wear your fingers out? Is it?
2: Oh yeah.
0: Your hand, your wrist. There we go. Hey, we'll be back with more. 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

0: 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I have been here all day, and yet that scared me to death, Matt.
1: Oh, I just picked up this clapper, and I even held her away from the mic, and you were just like...
0: I nearly jumped out of my skin.
1: Guys,
0: I don't know why. I've been here for 2 days. You think I'd be used to it.
1: Well, we have one of the doctors in front of us, and if something would happen, I think he could restart your
0: heart. At least I'd be well taken care of here.
1: We didn't realize we were going to have to practice chest compressions, but we might have to. Sorry about that. All right, I'll be quieter next time.
0: No, it's fine. Let's make some noise. That's what it's all about here at Radiothon.
1: I was excited. I'm making noise because we are going shopping this hour.
2: Let's go shopping!
1: And as we heard Chaperone talking about hot to go, well, how about a great hot meal and taking care of folks here at the hospital with meal vouchers? I know yesterday around this time, you and I were talking about gas cards.
0: Yes.
1: So kind of going hand in hand with that, you know, folks who stop by the resource center here at WVU Medicine Golisano Children's, if they need gas cards, if they need meal vouchers, they make sure everyone in... I don't know if it was when you were with me or there was a one of the girls yesterday said how she loves Chick-fil-A.
0: Uh-huh.
1: And she was like, yeah, you know, and the dad said, yeah, they don't give you vouchers for like, you know, some small town, whatever. Like, it's like the continental breakfast that just has some powder eggs. He's like, you know, you go to Chick-fil-A, you get the good stuff. So
0: yeah,
1: they make sure they're
0: nice.
1: Fed and well fed and they get the food they would like as, you know, a little taste of home.
0: It's important because, you know, you're not meal prepping to go to a hospital. It's just you don't think ahead like that.
1: They grab the egg salad sandwiches for the road.
0: Right. Now, and we're in the last 4 hours of Radiothon, but we're really trying to get these meal vouchers because $2,000 covers the rest of the year.
1: That's it? If we
0: can
1: get that, we're covered for the year.
0: $2,000. Yeah, so we need 11 Miracle Makers of $15 a month or, you know, however much you can donate, but we're doing this before 2:30, so we're creeping up on 2:30. We haven't hit this goal yet, but I do believe that we can do it. Here's how. Call the Northwestern Mutual of Morgantown phone line 1-877-719-KIDS. That's 877-719-5437. Also, if you're not driving, send us a text. 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We got a bunch of links there.
1: Everywhere you look, we've got a way for you to donate, so please do, because it's helping a lot of different miracles made every day here at WVU Medicine Golisano Children's. We've got a great story for you now. This is Micaiah Riley, and I'm gonna try. I'm not a doctor.
0: Okay.
1: She's the first patient at WVU Medicine Golisano Children's to have a successfully activated bilateral phrenic nerve stimulator.
0: Kazintite.
1: Yeah, and I totally know what that means. But you know what? Micaiah can tell her in her own words.
3: She was a super lovely teenager. We met in the ICU, and she had a lesion in the cerebellum, very close to where your breathing centers are. So when she got that lesion removed, she had struggles with the breathing centers.
4: The phrenic nerves run both sides down in the neck, and they run down to the diaphragm. And so what we're doing is hooking up electrodes around the phrenic nerve and then running antennas underneath the skin that are on the chest wall. The receivers go over those antennas and they create a regular respiratory rate.
5: So this is the pacer, and these antennas go like right on top of my ribs, and it connects to right here, and this is where my phrenic nerve is.
3: When we turned on that frequency on Micaiah, and she was able to breathe and to have an inspiratory effort thanks to the device, I was like, okay, there is hope.
5: They don't treat your medical issues, they treat you as a person.
4: She's such a wonderful young lady, and to be able to bring, you know, a new technology and really advanced care to West Virginia is so important.
0: Wow, that was Micaiah's story, and really, she said it. She said they're not treating you as, you know, your sickness. They're treating you as a person.
1: You know those, I mean, again, we've talked about some of the happy tears and sometimes sad tears, just tears all around with what we've heard today.
0: There's a lot of that,
1: and yesterday. You know, I got a little emotional thinking about, you know, we see a picture in front of us. I'm going to try and paint it for everyone listening. Have you ever watched those videos that are adorable of, like, kids getting the cochlear implants for the first time? They can hear their mom and dad speak for the first time.
0: Right, yeah.
1: Well, like she said, imagine that, but the fact that she couldn't breathe. And now she's got a device where it's got wires running over to the connectors on her ribs, it looks like, or on the sides.
0: Mm-hmm.
1: And then they turn the certain frequency on, and she's like, oh, that's what breathing normally feels like.
0: What a moment that must have been for her.
1: Yeah.
0: And for her whole family, really. Just relief that she's able to have a little bit of independence and not need to be, you know, on on the vent. Incredible.
1: Yeah, all it takes is a few bucks, and you can provide that relief for patients in many different ways, whether it's from the life-saving treatment, the latest technology like that device she was talking about, or as simple as meal vouchers, which is what we're shopping for right now this hour.
0: Let's go shopping. All right.
2: Let's go shopping.
1: You know, those kids were giving us a hard time this morning, and now I think they're giving it back to me. Mm-hmm. So I was in there with them, and now they're playing. You kids.
0: Rascals.
1: Oh, we love you anyways.
0: We're doing it till 2:30, so only a couple minutes, but come on, we can do it. We just need some miracle makers. That's either $15 a month or a one-time donation. We got to do it before 2:30.
1: I was going to say, you said $2,000 covers the entire year.
0: The entire rest of the year.
1: All right, let's get a drum roll here and check the First Green Mortgage tote board. It looks like we have five. We need six more. Come on. Six more is all we need. And again, a miracle maker is $15 a month. That's all it takes, $15 a month. Anything you can do, though, to help chip away at this, not $2,000 now, but I'm not going to do the math, the remaining amount so we can make sure everyone is fed through the year. Imagine that. You help feed the families here at the hospital through 2026.
0: Incredible. Looking at the First Green Mortgage tote, I wanted to thank David L. from Buckhannon for his $200 donation.
1: Awesome.
0: That's going to help feed some families.
1: Well, I'm going to use a clapper for David.
0: Okay, don't scare me.
1: Okay.
0: All right. When I don't see it coming.
1: No,
0: okay?
1: That's a little flat. I need the cowbell, too.
0: There we go. 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

0: It's the WVRC Media Cares for Kids Radiothon for the WVU Medicine Golisano Children's Hospital, presented by Panhandle Cleaning and Restoration. Just Jamie and Matt Kelly here. Just enjoying a nice afternoon here at the Hostetler Family Resource Center. You know, we are so lucky to have WVU Medicine Children's here for so many reasons, but also this view. I want to take a moment and really appreciate how we can see this incredible view of our community.
1: Well, and thinking about the fact that we do have, so we're looking over top of the parking lot that leads obviously over to Milan Pushkar Stadium, and we're 2 weeks away from football, which by the way, we'll be back on 102 WVAQ.
0: So excited about that.
1: Yeah, home of Mountaineer Sports. And well, what's cool is they always do the, I believe at halftime or maybe it was third quarter, they do the wave.
0: They turn around and they wave
1: to
0: the kids.
1: Thinking about right now that we could do that right now if there were fans. And let's pretend, right?
0: Okay.
1: Hey, the crowd goes wild for just Jamie and Matt Kelly, the best
0: there
1: DJ.
0: They
1: hey.
0: Are.
1: Yeah, but no, it truly is a great day today. And just, I don't know, man, it's, I feel like sometimes the second day everyone's kind of worn down, I'm going to be honest, and you're just kind of like, all right, let's power through it. But honestly, the energy here today and the people, and
0: it's
1: like
0: up.
1: Lauren
0: it's
1: was
0: up.
1: Hanging out with us earlier, I mean, I'm feeding off of it right now.
0: Listen, if you love a good West Virginia view as much as we do, throw us $5, and I'll tell you how. 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And yeah, we're going to be keeping an eye on the First Green Mortgage tote board. Mm-hmm. I want to see who is donating, who loves this view as much as we do. You can also give a call on the Northwestern Mutual of Morgantown phone line, 1-877-719-KIDS. 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
1: Listen, again, I don't think shame works like Jack Loger tried to do this morning.
0: He tried to shame people?
1: Here and there, I think, a little bit of shame. But no, I think a great thing to think about here is we're talking this afternoon, you know, many parents picking up their kids from school today if they had it, or getting ready for the weekend. It's Friday soon. Some folks clocking out for work. Maybe you're already on the road. I'm not trying to say, you know, before you go spend and have a good time this weekend, but just think. It looks like nice weather here. You're going to have a nice Friday night, so throw a little bit our way here for the kids so they can enjoy their Friday here. It's payday, I know, for many folks.
0: I was going to say, for a lot of people, it's payday.
1: Yeah, so toss in a few bucks. Again, $15 a month is all it takes to be a miracle maker. I challenge a lot of folks just to sign up for a year. And then next year around this time, if you can re-up it, cool. If not, we understand. But it went a long way there for a year to help fund the hospital.
0: Listen, Marty from Clarksburg is listening. He donated the $5. I think he's listening.
1: Really?
0: Yeah. He loves a good view just like we do.
1: Wait, are you sure that's not an alias of you? Like you were? I saw you on your phone. Were you just like, I gotta give?
0: No, to be honest, I'm waiting for the power hour. I'm going to donate for the power hour in a little bit.
1: Okay,
0: so
1: that's the only acceptable thing. If right now you're thinking about it, but you haven't pulled the trigger yet, the power hour coming up later. Which, spoiler alert, coming up around 4. So we'll tell you details about that.
0: Yeah. Hey, we've had a really good time here, and we're going to keep continuing raising this money for the kids. It's so deserving. No kid should be turned away despite their ability to pay. There's 35 in the birthing center right now, 10 in the pediatric nursery. So, they could definitely use some funds. So make sure you go and donate. 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

0: It's the WVRC Media Cares for Kids Radiothon, benefiting the WVU Medicine Golisano Children's Hospital, presented by Panhandle Cleaning and Restoration. Just Jamie and Matt Kelly here, enjoying a lovely afternoon full of good vibes and raising money for kids.
1: Yeah, what more would you want on a Friday? I mean, we also have free food here, thanks to Homegrown. Brought some pizza for lunch. You had IHOP for breakfast.
0: Yeah, we had Liliana's Sweet Shop.
1: Is that who brought the cookies?
0: No, yeah. No, I got one. Okay, good. Yeah.
1: It's half eaten, but I'm chomping away at it as we go in between breaks.
0: Their cookies are a religious experience. I'm not kidding. They're so good.
1: Go there on Sunday instead of church. There you go.
0: Okay, I didn't say that. Don't send me hate mail.
1: Sorry, after church. Additional church. Sweet church. Hey, we're hanging out here. The reason is, like Jamie said, it's our Radiothon brought to you by Panhandle Cleaning and Restoration. A couple of ways you can donate to not only, you know, keep the lights on,

0: so to speak, but also we talked about everything from the ground up, whether it's the floors you're walking on around here to, you know, the tiara on the kid that's dressing up for for prom, because they do things like that, or even Halloween parties, things like that. Your money goes to fund all of it.
1: The new programs that are coming are very exciting. They've got the breast milk bank that they've got going on downstairs. They've got the virtual reality goggles.
0: Oh,
1: that's a new thing for this hospital. They didn't have that before for the kids.
0: Really cool. Cutting
1: edge.
0: There's
1: a lot of ways you can donate. Northwestern Mutual Morgantown phone line 1-877-719-KIDS. 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
0: You know, true story, yesterday as I was heading up, no, it was when I was leaving. I'm sorry, yesterday after day one. I was with some of the folks here from the hospital, and we happened to stop at a couple different floors, the PICU, the NICU. There are families coming in, also going down to the lobby here at the hospital. And one of the families, I forget from which floor, they said, oh, you're doing the radiothon? That's, hey, thank you. Like, they looked at us in the eyes and were thanking us. I'm like, hey, I'm just the messenger. Thank the listeners that are donating. But, you know, to see them coming from, don't know what their child's going through, you could tell they were kind of tired, had been through something.
1: Right.
0: But they were also semi-relieved that they're like, all right, our child's in good hands, and it's because of you all and your donations. So it was cool to see, and again, I may or may not have cried at strangers in the elevator.
1: Listen, it's emotional being here, and usually it's a lot of happy tears around here for Radiothon.
0: Yeah.
1: So we're proud to be able to, I guess I would say, convey the message, but really it's the listeners who are doing the heavy lifting with the donating. We so appreciate
0: 100%.
1: It.
0: Yeah, if you guys want to donate, again, phone line 877-719-5437. 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

0: And we are back. Man, some interpretive dancing over here with Nikki Drake joining me, Matt Kelly, 102 WVAQ. Hey, vibing to some Zara Larson. Nothing better to do on a Friday. We are so live here on the 10th floor of the Hosteller Family Resource Center, WVU Medicine, Golisano Children's, hanging out here with the WVRC Media Cares for Kids Radiothon presented by Panhandle Cleaning and Restoration here on 102 WVAQ. And boy, thank you. 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No space, although I think if you do, it works anyway. So it's WVUKIDS 34984. And the Northwestern Mutual Morgantown phone line, phone in at 877-719-KIDS. That's 877-719-5437. I feel like an infomercial on the TV kind of singing it.
1: You're doing great.
0: And we've got a special guest sitting across from us here, Nikki. So who are we joined with?
1: Yes, we are joined by Kelsey. Hi. And Kelsey, you are here with Forrest, who is running around causing chaos somewhere.
2: Yes. And yes.
1: She's like, wait, where'd he go?
0: Don't say running around. You mean somebody is watching him. She was like, where is he?
1: Yes, he's being monitored. He's being supervised. But Kelsey, you are here to inspire us with Forrest's story. He is your little heart warrior.
2: Yes. So he is going to be 3 here in less than a couple weeks.
0: What?
2: Yes. So we spent a week here when he was 10 months old. He had his open heart surgery. At 10 months old. Yes. And he is just thriving. Hopefully at our next appointment coming up, we'll be lowering the blood pressure medicine.
0: Love it.
2: Hopefully once a day instead of twice. But it seems like every time we keep coming back for follow-ups, we keep kind of getting good news. And it just seems like, hey, less medicine, you know, for
0: that's
2: him.
0: Awesome.
2: Even knowing he takes his medicine like a champ.
0: Well, really?
1: That's good.
0: It's
1: yes.
0: not a struggle like
2: no.
0: most
2: of the time. Okay. I'll give him, there's some times where he does struggle, but most of the time he takes them like a champ.
0: Well, so again, you say he's going to be 3, so he's in the terrible 2s right now. So, you know.
2: Sometimes
0: we'll cut him
2: know.
0: Some slack.
2: I have to because, you know, Forrest, I can't tell sometimes if it's just toddler things
0: yeah.
2: or if it's like other behavior. I don't know.
1: Right.
2: I'm just going with
1: sense.
2: It.
1: That makes sense. That's something else that you have to kind of struggle with as a parent with a kid that has, you know, something special going
2: yes.
1: on. You're like, oh, is this normal? Is it, and has WVU Medicine Golisano Children's like helped you at all in that area where you're
2: yes.
1: like, is this super important or is this
2: yeah.
1: normal?
2: So Forrest actually also has a genetic disorder that his congenital heart disease stems from. So on top of seeing cardiology, we also have like followed with genetics and some other specialties. So we've just kind of been in with everybody and, you know, all over every different campus where there's a, you know, a clinic here in Morgantown, and
0: yeah.
2: everyone's been absolutely amazing and kind of just following up on all the different areas that Forrest needs help in.
0: Mm-hmm. That's a great point. I never thought about that we've talked to so many patients already, and didn't dawn on me that question, like you said, of like, wait, what's, I mean, we had a few, like Lauren earlier that was talking to us where she,
1: our cheerleader,
0: yeah,
1: Lauren, yeah.
0: She had trouble, you know, she was like, I thought it was just kind of fatigue because I had cheered, and then I realized, oh, something else is worse, and before you know it, they're doing CPR, things are going on. So, like you said, they help walk you through it here so you know what's serious and what's not so serious.
2: Well, and you know, I'm an RN by trade myself, mm-hmm. but I'm not a pediatrics nurse. So
0: yeah.
2: when I was thrown in the trenches of all this with my first child, mm-hmm. I had no idea what I would be in for.
0: Mm-hmm.
2: Like I, you know, everything was pretty normal up until I gave birth. And then, you know, when we had that first echo, it was like, oh, actually it's a little worse than we originally thought.
0: Oh.
2: So once we started there and to where we are now, I couldn't thank this hospital enough for everything they've done for my son. And that's why, you know, anything we can do to help other kids in this area and other areas and other people who are coming from all over, we are always going to show up and try our best to help out anyone else when, you know, going through the similar situation that we went through years ago.
1: Mm. Yeah. What would you say to other families who may be facing a similar diagnosis?
2: It is very scary at first because you don't know anything. And then, you know, a lot of people like to turn to Google. It's,
1: sure.
2: it's fine. I am guilty of it myself. But, you know, I think
0: as long as you don't only to return to Google or
2: no.
0: WebMD. Yeah.
2: Yes. No, it's
0: talk
2: only
0: to the doctors.
2: Talk to the doctor. Seriously, because sometimes you give yourself much more panic reading Google than you do actually giving the information
0: yeah.
2: from the person looking at the scans, looking at the echo, looking at all the things that, you know, so now I'm like, okay, like, I don't really freak out unless I'm like, is this something I should be freaking out over?
0: Yeah.
2: You know what I mean? So,
1: right.
2: And I'm not one person to go to the ER. So
0: yeah.
2: it's like, if we're at the ER, it is, you know,
0: so
2: it's
0: you said,
2: serious.
0: You said you're an RN?
2: Yeah.
0: So can you maybe explain to listeners the difference, you know, like you said with Forrest in his situation where you're going, okay, I know some things, but not these things, and something maybe, or things you have seen, whether it's medications, it's equipment, or even if it's toys that he's enjoyed, things that are different about the Children's Hospital that you don't find anywhere else?
2: Definitely the trained professionals and the technology that we have here. Mm-hmm. I mean, this is the only hospital in West Virginia that's equipped with to take care of these kiddos. I mean, I could have taken them out of state, but why would I when I only have to drive 10 minutes to the hospital here in town? Wow. I mean, and we received phenomenal care in the PICU and the OR. I mean, I just, it's one of the times in my life where it's like you don't really want to flash back to, but, you know, I really don't mind to, though, because it wasn't a bad experience because I wasn't the one going through it. It was my son. Well,
0: and I'm glad we're on the other side of that, so it's easier to look back on this side now, too.
2: So sometimes you don't want to, but you're like, okay, well, it wasn't that bad because the support was so good here at the hospital.
1: And you said something that kind of triggered my memory. Like, we are the only pediatric cardiac surgery program in the state
0: of West
1: Virginia.
0: See, they heard you. They're cheering. Yeah.
1: Right? Yeah.
0: That's right.
1: And that's something special that we have here where you don't have to, you know, go up to Cleveland.

0: Cleveland or Pittsburgh or, you know, even further away, potentially, we're here. Yeah. Right here.
1: If anything, I was going to say we're prideful as West Virginians.
2: Oh, yeah.
1: So.
2: I can't help it. I'm a county, too. So I'm not just biased because I'm from here also. It's just, you know, like when we were trading off, too, when we were in the hospital, you know, my mother-in-law, we traded off and I could go home and sleep for you know what I mean? It wasn't far. And I'm very thankful for that we have this so close to home.
1: I was traveling recently to visit some family in near Indianapolis, and they've got a great children's hospital out there and stuff as well. But I was talking and they said, oh, West Virginia. I think I was like, take me home, Country Roads. Mm-hmm. And I was like, WVU Medicine Children's. And they actually heard of the hospital. That's how famous we are, again, so far away as well. So the amazing stuff going on here every day. It's not just here. It's everywhere. We're taking care of all families that stop by thanks to your donations. And thank you for sharing your story and Forrest as well. And I think he's back to Daniel Tiger now on the iPad.
2: Yes. Thank you guys for having us. We'll always be cheering on, hopefully, to help raise some stuff for the families that continue to be served here.
1: I look forward to it, and can't wait to see him when he's almost four next year.
2: I'll be tickled to death. See you guys next year.
1: Oh, it'll be great. Hey, we've got some shopping coming up and some other things we'll touch on in just a moment. But I just want to remind you, you can get on the lines now to donate. Whatever you can give, it matters. It goes a long way, whether it's a one-time donation or if you want to be a miracle maker, it only takes $15 a month. That's 50 cents a day or less than 50 cents a day. And I tell a lot of people, try for a year.
2: Yeah.
1: Do a year, give what you can, and if you can renew it next year, awesome. Can't wait to talk to you around this time next year, but give what you can. It goes a long way. A couple of ways they can donate right now, Nikki.
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1: There you go. 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We've got a lot more to talk about coming up here as we continue live from WVU Medicine Gala Alessandro Children's. 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
1: And we are back here this afternoon, 102 WVAQ, broadcasting from WVU Medicine Golisano Children's Hospital. It is the WVRC Media Cares for Kids Radiothon, proudly presented again this year by our friends at Panhandle Cleaning and Restoration. A couple of ways you can get involved right now, because Nikki Drake, joining me, Matt Kelly, this is a special hour. Do you know why?
2: Because we're going shopping.
1: That's right.
3: Let's go shopping!
1: And what are we shopping for this hour?
2: We're shopping for phone chargers.
1: Okay.
2: You know, sometimes families end up here and it's an emergency. They're not thinking about grabbing things they're going to need for an extended stay.
1: Yeah.
2: And if you're here longer than expected, you need to charge your phone.
1: Yeah, we've heard a lot of stories. I mean, there may be a few, if God forbid, it's like a NICU story where, okay, maybe you had a go bag because, you know, the pregnancy and everything.
2: Sure.
1: But then there's also, like, the kids that got injured on vacation or, you know, like we talked about. Yeah, trampoline, the cheerleaders, the athletes, mm-hmm. things like that. So, yeah, they aren't really packed and ready to go to the hospital necessarily. So a couple of ways you can donate right now to help us get these phone chargers. Nikki Drake, how can they do that?
2: You can give us a call, 877-719-5437. 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
1: Okay, so we're looking for 40 phone chargers, $20 a piece, so that's only 5 Miracle Makers.
2: Wow, that's it?
1: That's a very doable number.
2: That's so doable.
1: $15 a month, I need 5 folks to say, hey, you know what, I'll give it a year, I'll do $15 a month, let's sign up right now. 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
2: Dr. Pollock, thank you for joining us here.
4: My pleasure.
2: And you're a neonatologist?
4: Oh, that's close enough.
2: Close enough?
4: Baby doctor.
2: Baby doctor. There we go.
1: Official title, baby doctor. I like that better. It sounds like you're a baby.

0: baby that's also a doctor.
1: Right, right.
2: Now, the NICU team took care of a record 1,048 infants in 2025. You guys do a lot of important work here. Why is it so important to have this high-level neonatal care in West Virginia?
1: Mm-hmm. Because there are sick kids in West Virginia. And, you know, there's sick babies all over the world. And we need to be able to do it right here in town.
0: Yeah.
1: And, you know, one of my, yes, we've taken over 1,400 or 48 or whatever the number is. but, you know, that's just a fraction of the babies who need care.
0: Yeah.
1: And because of WVU Medicine partnering with smaller hospitals all over the state, we've been able to establish satellite NICUs. Mm. And I've given myself the title as chief astronaut of those.
0: Oh, I thought he was going to say chief baby doctor. Chief baby astronaut doctor.
1: Right.
2: There you go.
1: So we have satellites in Westmoreland, Greensburg. Have a satellite NICU in Wheeling. Mm. We're developing one down in Thomas in Charleston.
2: Oh, wow.
1: Well-established satellite out Berkeley Medical Center.
0: Nice.
1: And can I tell you a secret?
0: Oh, yeah, please.
2: I love secrets.
1: The best-kept secret in Morgantown
2: is
1: our NNP practitioners and me take care of all the newborns over at Mond Health Family Birth Center.
0: Oh, really?
2: Oh, wow.
1: Yeah.
0: Man, handling everything.
1: Yeah.
0: I think you need, you've got too much free time. You need another hobby.
1: Well, yeah, that's...
0: You're not doing enough, doctor.
1: That's probably true.
0: No, yeah. No. We're happy with the life-saving work that you do. Now, with the NICU, it's funny you talk about satellite locations. I think of the NICU... the incubators that they're almost like their own little UFO. Can you describe those? I mean, especially the ones now in the new hospital, it's something crazy.
1: Oh yeah, you know, back in the day when I started, incubators kind of looked like fish tanks with holes.
2: Yeah.
1: And now they're essentially a womb.
0: Yeah.
1: 'Cause some of these babies, you know, really should have been in the womb for another month or two.
0: Yeah.
2: Mm-hmm.
0: They got to finish bacon.
1: That's right. and these incubators are not cheap.
0: Mm-hmm.
1: They're a baseline is probably, 40 to 50,000, and it goes up from there.
0: Oh, my gosh.
1: Because now... temperature controlled, humidity controlled. Some of them have scales built in because, you know, when you have these tiny babies, you need to know whether they're growing.
2: Mm-hmm. That's so smart,
1: and every time you move them can be traumatic to them.
2: Mm-hmm.
1: However, you know, we do encourage mother's touch and skin to skin.
0: Yeah.
1: Equipment these days is just extraordinary.
0: I was going to say, how long have you been doing this now? Or at least in the medical field?
1: I started med school here in 1978.
0: Okay. So you've seen major advancements with a lot of the technologies in the hospital you've worked with. But the incubators, again, that's just wild to think where it used to be to where it is today.
1: Yeah. And, you know, one of the advantages of being in Morgantown here at WVU Medicine Golisano Children's Hospital, which is part of WVU School of Medicine, Department of Pediatrics. It's an academic center.
0: Yeah, the research.
1: And research, whether it's just thinking deep thoughts or actually applying new therapies, you know, we have to write the textbooks.
0: Yeah.
1: We can't be satisfied with just reading the textbooks. And my colleagues and I are on the leading edge of that in many fields.
0: Yeah. Yeah, it's all the funds that we're raising with Radiothon and all the nonprofit efforts to fund the hospital. It's a great way. I see it as, like you said, we're writing the manuals here. We're not studying them and just implementing. I mean, we're discovering and writing things that others can use here and abroad.
1: Yep.
2: I keep going back to, we had an interview earlier today where one of the kiddos, they were helped so much because there was a drug trial going on here, mm-hmm. a medication trial, and it wasn't going on anywhere else. And if they hadn't been here, they wouldn't have found that life-saving medication. And so many firsts happen here at WVU Medicine.
1: Yeah. You know, our NICU was, you know, and an everyday occurrence for tiny babies is surfactant replacement therapy.
2: Mm-hmm. Mm-hmm.
1: And we were one of the very first in the country to start using that on a research basis back in the mid-80s.
0: Wow.
1: Dr. Martha Mullett was a key neonatologist back then.
0: Wow. Yeah, I know we're mountaineers here, but also pioneers, it sounds like, in the medical field here. That's pretty awesome. All right, so we always love to ask, you know, you're the doctor. You're much more qualified than we are. We just talk for a living. But your turn to talk here as a doctor. What do you want to tell the audience right now about the efforts here today and why they should donate?
1: Well, you know, something you said earlier, you know, I've heard talk of gift cards and stuff, but mm-hmm. wow, yeah, the electronics these days that phone chargers. I mean,
2: yeah,
0: there's a lot more devices that need chargers.
1: Yeah,
2: yeah, there are.
1: Reminds me of one family who had a baby who graduated from the NICU, and one day she brought 52 iPods.
0: Wait, what?
2: Oh wow!
1: Yeah, you know iPods.
2: Yeah,
0: you only for music.
1: Yeah, because
0: you only have 2 ears.
1: Well, we have many babies.
0: Yeah. Well, that's true.
1: And you know, at a certain point in their life, they do respond to music. Actually,
0: yeah,
1: parents singing to them makes a huge, huge difference.
0: Mm.
1: But also, just having a soft background music,
0: yeah,
1: can be very comforting to them. So, the electronics, but you know, I'm sure there's someone out there who says, yeah, that's fun, but I want to do more. Well, picture this. How about your name here on an incubator?
0: Love it.
2: Yes.
1: How about your name here on one of the rooms at Children's Hospital? Or, you know, if you happen to be listening in Wheeling or Greensburg, your name here on the NICU at Westmoreland or Wheeling or Thomas.
0: I've got one other. We've got to wrap up here, but I got one other idea that we could sponsor. Since you talked about, you know, it's great for mom and dad maybe to sing to the child, those Bluetooth karaoke microphones or karaoke machines. You could sponsor a karaoke machine and sing to those kids. How about that?
1: That might be a little too much.
0: Okay,
2: oh,
0: all right.
2: Man.
0: All right. Well, hey, Dr. Pollack, thank you. We got to jump off here, but a reminder to folks here, we want to tell you you can donate right now. 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

0: And we are back with a little Cat's Eye here this afternoon. All right, I love that track. Animal here on 102 WVAQ. Matt Kelly, Nikki Drake here beside me as we are live from the WVRC Media Cares for Kids Radiothon presented by Panhandle Cleaning and Restoration. And, man, so much going on here to benefit WVU Medicine Golisano Children's. We were talking to Dr. Pollock about the NICU and the incubator. He said, what, one of those is like $50,000?
1: Yes, baseline.
0: Okay.
1: Yeah.
0: All right. Now, listen, I'm not asking for, if you happen to have 50 grand sitting around, just saying it'd be a nice way to, you know, get it off your hands. We'll help you out with that.
1: But tax write-off.
0: Yeah. Anything you can donate right now, there's a couple of ways you can call. You can text Nikki. How can they get involved today?
1: All right. 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
0: And this hour is a very special hour because we are going shopping.
2: Let's go shopping!
0: And as we talked about with the devices on devices on devices, we need simply phone chargers for families that come in an emergency and they need to charge not only the phone, but, you know, it could charge the iPad for the kiddo. In fact,
1: or the sibling,
0: I see Forrest over there still hanging out with his iPad, a little Daniel Tiger action on a little point-and-click game. So, yeah, anything, like you said, for the kid themselves, their brothers, their sisters, or, again, mom and dad, just to stay in touch with everybody on FaceTime and let them know what's going on. So let's help charge the devices. Should we check the tote board?
1: Ooh, the first green mortgage tote board.
0: All right, let's see what we've got, Nikki. How many do we have so far? It looks like we have one, and we need four more miracle makers. Yes.
1: We're doing great. Doing great. I want to thank Audra in Morgantown for becoming a miracle maker. That is fantastic.
0: Thank you.
1: Let's see, Christina in Fairmont making a one-time donation. So, yes, thank you so much to all of our donors so far.
0: Forrest is over there dancing and singing. Look at that, man.
1: He's having a great time.
0: This is great. We got a little disco going on there. Yeah, hey, anything you can donate means a lot to us, and obviously to the doctors, the kids. No child, no family's ever turned away thanks to your donations. And we've talked, Nikki, all day today and yesterday about how it's everything big to small. Whether it's games and having fun or it's the not-so-fun stuff, you know, the actual supplies and the treatments and things. We just want to make sure from head to toe everyone's covered.
1: Yes, and everybody, the entire family, not just the kiddo who has been admitted, but everybody. I do have a little inspiration to share with you, Matt.
0: Oh, what's that?
1: It is National Poets Day.
0: Ooh, okay.
1: And I decided...
0: And you're a poet, but you know it?
1: I can be a poet today.
0: Okay.
1: Why not? So I wrote a poem.
0: All right, here we go.
1: All right. Roses are red, mountaineers stand true. A healthier future for every child starts with donors like you.
0: Wow. Hold on, snaps.
1: Oh, yes, snaps.
0: Snaps.
1: All the kids like it. Thanks for the cheers.
0: Wow. We've got a beat poet over here. Let's get a little jazz going. There we go. Forget Cat's Eye. We need some Miles Davis, apparently. No, that was beautiful.
1: Oh, thank you.
0: And you wrote that all on your own.
1: I did. Yeah.
0: No ChatGPT?
1: No.
0: You sure?
1: I'm sure.
0: Good for you. Oh.
1: Yeah. Oh. What's okay. Good? Roses are red. Mountaineers stand true. A healthier future for every child starts with donors like you.
0: For the kiddies, gonna help them out. 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
1: That was beautiful.
0: You gotta do the phone number.
1: Oh, I'm
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0: And we are back live here from WVU Medicine Golisano Children's Hospital. 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And just like that song there with Ed Sheeran singing Repeat It, I think we need to repeat how you can donate right now. 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
0: And Miracle Maker all it takes is $15 a month. If you can do that, it repeats there. I always tell people, do it for a year if you can. You won't miss it. I signed up years ago, and it's just one of those things. I get an email. It's like, oh, cool. And they tell you what your money's going towards. And I don't know. Giving feels good when you see things like that. That's not why we do it, but it does feel good, and it's going to a great cause. And this hour is a very special hour because your donations are helping us with our shopping list, if you will.
2: Let's go shopping!
0: Which is a weird one because it's not like we're getting chips and guac and all that. No, we are just...
1: Oh, that sounds delicious.
0: I made myself hungry. No, we are shopping for phone chargers this hour.
1: Yeah, because sometimes families come to WVU Medicine Children's Golisano Children's Hospital.
0: There you go.
1: There we go.
0: Good job.
1: When it's an emergency.
0: Yeah.
1: They don't plan to be here.
0: Yep.
1: They're not ready. So they're just jumping in the car and getting here as fast as possible. So they need things like phone chargers.
0: Not to mention if they had to stay somewhere one night and they're hopping across if they're coming from, you know, far away.
1: Right.
0: How many times have you left a phone charger in the hotel room?
1: Oh my gosh. I don't want to talk about it.
0: So you don't have to worry about it and all the different devices. Well, yeah, we need your help right now. Again, text WVU Kids to 34984 or call 877-719-5437. Man, it's been fun talking to the staff members. We had Dr. Pollock a second ago. Now we got another doctor here sitting across from us. Again, it's great to see her again this year, Dr. Pavi Ellison. How are you today?
3: Great, and thank you for having me here.
0: It's our pleasure. Good to see you again. We got to chat last year and anxious here to chat again this year.
3: Awesome. Looking forward to it.
1: What do you do here at WVU Medicine?
3: So I am a pediatric anesthesiologist, and I also oversee quality and safety at the Children's Hospital.
0: Oh, yeah. So we were talking a little bit before we jumped on. You're having to account for a lot of different size kids, age kids, and also just making sure everything is fitting their needs and the family needs. Mm-hmm. So very personalized, right?
3: Yes, for sure. It's not like one size fits all. It's not a cookie cutter thing. We pride ourselves in saying that we offer, especially for anesthesia, for surgical procedures or sedation, for imaging, we almost personalize the care that we provide to the age, to the family, to the type of surgery, and, you know, to all the medical

0: conditions. So we take into account everything, and
1: yeah.
0: every patient is different and every child is different. So we try to make it as personable as possible.
2: How do you make that a comfortable and experience for the kids? Because that's got to be scary. Hey, you're going to go to sleep and not remember these things. Like,
3: yeah, how do you describe
2: how
3: that?
2: How do you tell a kid what's going to happen?
0: So it's very different from every age group, right? Like in a neonate, the person who has the most stress is the mom and dad. Mm-hmm. And the family members. So mm-hmm. it's talking through the plan with the family, keeping the family informed.
1: Right.
0: Toddlers, it's separation anxiety. So we have certain child life helps us. And a lot of your donations goes to child life toys and gifts and saying, you know, these are the things that they could do to decrease anxiety.
3: So fun distractions.
0: Yes, a lot of fun distractions. That's my favorite part of the day, is to hand out toys to these kids who are so stressed coming to have surgery.
3: Yeah.
0: And that brightens their face, eases things up. And they remember that, okay, I was stressed, and then they mm-hmm. brought me this fidget toy to play with. And that took, you know, the anxiety, decreased the anxiety, may not take it away, but decreases the anxiety.
3: And then you give a toy to the parents as well, because they're still stressed. You're like, all right, this one's for the kid, this one's for you, Mom.
2: This one's for you.
3: That's great. Now, it's funny, we were talking about, you know, how you explained it to different age groups and the families in every situation. You've got two boys, did you say?
0: I have a... Three boys. All three are teenagers.
3: Okay.
2: Oh, gosh.
0: But I'm also a parent who brought my kids to the hospital multiple times. ED visits, surgery, all of that. So I've been a parent here.
3: I was going to say, speaking of individualized care, they're all different in many different ways, I'm sure.
0: Yes, yes, for sure.
3: You have to approach them all differently. We were talking a little Pokemon off the air. Got some Pokemon going on. You got the lanyard on. I'm sure you're popular here with the kids talking Pokemon all day.
0: Yes, I'm popular with usually the school-age kids and teenagers, but I'm not popular with my own kids.
3: Hey, at least you're popular to someone. Yeah, it's not bad being popular with a few people. Yes. I don't think any parents are popular with their kids. It's okay. You're in the same club as everyone else. Well, that's great. Again, we are shopping for phone chargers, but also, you know, from your side of things, there, Dr. Pavi, what else does the money go towards? We talked about obviously those fun distractions, but also, you know, anything that makes your job easier. Tell us where that helps.
0: So any investment that comes in through children's, and a lot of it goes to programmatic development, like child life, having that child life specialist, getting the iPad to show the child, hey, this is what's going to happen when you have to have surgery. Each of that costs money, and a lot of times we do depend on philanthropic efforts to provide that. Research is a big one, and quality, safety. So we want to bring world-class care to West Virginia, and we are already doing that. And to keep that sustainable and continue to do that, we would need everybody's help.
3: You heard it from the doctor herself. Doctor's orders.
2: We
3: gotta
2: just want to continue that amazing care. That it's VIP treatment to all the families that come in here.
0: Yeah. Yes, that's true.
2: That's what it sounds like. All the stories that I've heard. We had a little girl here. She's like, this is my second home. It feels like a second home. Yeah. Mm. That's the difference that you guys make. So I thank you so much for everything that you do and for joining us. And Matt, what are we shopping for again?
3: We are shopping for those phone chargers. So again, let's check the First Green Mortgage tote board.
2: Yes, let's do that.
3: Let me hit refresh here and make sure we got the most current numbers. We're looking for, I believe, five total. I believe we have two or three. So we need just a couple more. Let's go.
2: Just a few more.
3: Again, Miracle Maker, all it takes is $15 a month. 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Again, Nikki, there's the phone line and the text line, too, correct?
2: Yeah, quick shout-out to Audra and Jarrett from Morgantown, both of them becoming Miracle Makers while we were sitting here. Yes, and we got the text line. 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
3: Dr. Pavi, it's been a pleasure as always. Thanks for stopping by again this year.
0: I'm very grateful for your time, too.
3: 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Right back at you. 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
0: 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Matt Kelly, Nikki Drake, and we've got a special guest we'll get to in just a moment. 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We've got links up there, too. And, well, as I mentioned, now that we've teased it, why is this a very special hour, Nikki Drake?
1: It's special because it's a power hour.
2: It's a power hour.
0: Yes. And what does that mean for anybody who goes, okay?
1: Okay.
0: 4 o'clock? Is that,
1: that's adorable.
0: Is that like an
1: what?
0: Angel number? What are we talking about here?
1: This means that any donation that comes in this hour is going to be matched dollar for dollar. So your donation is doubled. If you become a miracle maker at $15 a month, that is $30 a month. If you make a one-time $20 donation, that is a $40 donation.
0: I was so worried you were going to put me on the spot and make me do math like you did this morning with Jack because I was like, oh, I hope she adds it up.
1: If somebody makes a $25 donation,
0: $100. It's $100. Yeah, here we go. Yeah, that's $1,000 there, baby.
1: Oh, yeah, that's how math works, Matt Kelly. Yeah.
0: I've got him sweating on the other side here. No, it's all made possible. We got Jeff here with us. It's thanks to our friends at Laurel Home Improvements. Hey, thank you again for being a part of Radiothon here this year.
3: Thanks for having me. Appreciate it.
0: So we want to encourage people to donate to give, and it's appropriate. Laurel Home Improvements, we want to continue to improve this hospital just like you do there every day.
3: Absolutely.
0: So how long have you guys been around? It's been quite a while here, right? You've been around. You know what you're doing.
3: Yeah, my grandfather started the company in 1967, Ooh. So we've been around for, what is that, almost 60 years now?
0: Yeah. Well, again, I told you I'm bad at math, so don't ask me.
1: He'll say 1,000 years at that point.
0: Yeah, they've been around 1,000 years. Woo!
1: Yeah!
0: Happy birthday, 250th, like America. That's great. And what made you all want to get involved again here and help us out with Radiothon? What led you to be here today?
3: Just to be part of helping everybody out. I mean, we see what these kids go through and what the parents go through. And the main thing is to take one burden off of them. They shouldn't have to worry about where the money is going to come from.
0: Great point.
3: What they've got to pay for. They need to worry about focusing on the kids and they're getting through their situation.
1: Yeah, because whether or not it's the hospital bill itself, you know, no kid is going to be turned away. They're going to welcome them here at WVU Medicine Golisano Children's Hospital. And maybe it is, you know, the gas cards we were talking about earlier. It could be clothing that they may need because they've been here for a long period of time. They need something. They need food. They multitude of things that are needed, and that's the last thing that they should be worrying
3: sure.
1: about.
3: Sure, absolutely.
0: Yeah, it's interesting. I guess it's funny. I feel like I get a new perspective on everything as we go along, even though we've been doing this now. This is the fourth year.
1: Mm-hmm.
0: And you said it best there, Jeff, that like it's the perspective of if we can ease those burdens. You know, there's enough craziness in life just existing, just going to work, just doing the things you need to do. God forbid you get an emergency or something like this. We want to make sure that this hospital is here for anybody who needs it.
3: Absolutely. And you said your miracle maker, I believe, is what, $15 a month?
0: Yeah.
3: So
0: yep.
3: less than three cups of coffee a month or less than one of your favorite streaming services.
1: I See, mean, exactly. That's
0: I used
1: what
0: that
1: I
0: the
1: said,
0: other day.
1: Yeah.
0: I was like, because I'm a caffeine addict, so I don't, you know, if you don't want to give your coffee or we've been fueled on energy drinks here. We have a whole Did you see over there?
3: I did.
0: Whew, we've got an addiction. But streaming service is great because I've got like six of them and I know I need to cancel at least half of them. So I can put that money towards this.
1: Yeah, they keep raising their prices every month.
0: Yeah.
1: And what, you're not watching all of them at the same time. So put some of that towards the hospital.
0: You know who hasn't raised their prices?
1: Who?
0: Radiothon.
1: Right?
0: $15 a month to be a miracle maker. It's always
1: it's
0: been
1: always
0: that.
1: It's always been $15
0: That's 50
1: a month.
0: Cents a day. We're not going, okay, and this year we're going to make it 17. No, we understand that life happens and it's tough for everyone right now. Everyone's always got bills to pay and things. Mm-hmm. But again, $15 a month or any one-time donation is now doubled and goes even further for the families who will never be turned away thanks to your dollars here at the Radiothon that we're raising for WVU Medicine Golisano Children. 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
3: Improvements. I didn't sing it either, so you don't want to hear that.
0: We'll work on the karaoke for next time,
3: sure,
0: right,
3: sure.
0: Jeff? You've got a year to practice, okay?
3: All right, I'll work on it.
0: Hey, thank you, man. We appreciate you being here. And
3: yes,
0: again,
3: sir.
0: All of our sponsors. But right now, it's all about Laurel Home Improvements and them.

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0: All right. We want to continue making some noise here, so let's make some noise for the kids, for the families here, and with Laurel Home Improvements, with Jeff and the folks there, again, stepping up to the plate and helping us out. 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

0: WVAQ, Matt Kelly, Nikki Drake, live here on day two, having a blast raising money for the best of causes.
1: The best of causes.
0: I was going to say the bestest, but I was like, wait, the bestest. You know what, besties, you should donate to the best cause, WVU Medicine, Golisano Children's. That's what we're doing here today. And, well, this hour is a very special hour because, Nikki Drake, it is...
1: It's a power hour.
2: It's a power hour.
0: Yeah, and what does that mean, this power hour here at 4 o'clock?
1: Oh, that means that every donation that comes in is being matched dollar for dollar. 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
0: That's it.
1: But you get to keep all the credit.
0: Love it. And we said earlier, I think, whether it was with you or maybe it was when Jamie was still here, where it said, hey, not that we want you to withhold, you know, your donation, but if you have been kind of sitting there going, all right, do you think they're going to do another power hour? We are.
1: This is it.
0: Right now. This is the time. So get on the lines. You can call in on the Northwestern Mutual of Morgantown phone line at 877-719-5437. 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Again, WVU Kids. That's what you're texting to 34984. Man, it's been a lot of fun here this afternoon. I think we need to check the First Green Mortgage tote board.
1: Oh, yes, we should probably do that.
0: Let's see where we're at. Now, I believe our goal this hour is 25 Miracle Makers. Okay, it looks like we have three or four on there right now. Let's go.
1: All
0: right. Let's go.
1: Hey. I love that news.
0: That's all right. We still got a ways to go, though. So if you're hearing this right now, and I know we've got a lot of moms maybe in the car with the kiddos, a lot of folks tuning in here ready for a wild and wonderful weekend. Hey, before you get, you know, settled in there, or maybe it's wild and you're ready to go out, or you're going to be like me and be a couch potato, watch some Netflix.
1: Oh, I'm totally going to be a couch potato.
0: Whatever you're getting into, hey, before you settle in for the weekend, hey, go ahead and help us out here. And there's kind of a fun little kickback going on, too, thanks to our friends from GoMart.
1: Yes, this is fantastic. So when you donate and you become a miracle maker for Radiothon, you're going to be entered into a drawing to have an amazing experience for this, for WVU's home opener, our season opener on September 5th against Coastal Carolina.
0: That's right.
1: So become a miracle maker, get registered to win. One lucky winner is going to get the chance to walk the man trip into the stadium with the team.
0: Yes,
1: attend a VIP tailgate party before the game, enjoy field access before kickoff, and receive four touchdown terrace tickets.
0: That is quite the giveaway. And don't forget, it's a very special game because

0: The one and only Pat White's getting his number 5 retired. It's a whiteout.
1: Right.
0: So not only is it a once in a lifetime, I mean, truly once in a lifetime, because they're not going to retire his number again. So you're going to be running out there with him and it's going to be a blast. So there you go. Check it out. Now there's full details on that and just how to donate at WVAQ.com. Oh, there we go. Take me home. Let's hear it. Crank it up. Everybody sing along.

0: Yeah! And now we've got people donating saying, please, please stop singing. Please stop it. Hey, shout out to all the Mountaineers hearing this. And hey, it's not just about, you know, West Virginia folks. We've talked, Nikki, all day today about... We've met people from Ohio, from Maryland, from Pennsylvania, from right here in Morgantown, and all across the tri-state. You've got people who utilize the amazing work done here every day at WVU Medicine Children's Golisano.
1: Yeah, it's absolutely amazing how many families this place has touches and reaches, and it's a second home to a lot of kids.
0: I often think, again, it's a weird one-to-one here, but you know, I think of like my dad. It's like, or if you've got family. And it's like a mechanic in the family. Mm-hmm. And it's like, all right, who's the mechanic's mechanic?
1: Yes.
0: We've talked to many, like Dr. Pavi earlier, that has three boys and said, okay, I had my kids come here for everything as well. So you know something is very special about a place whenever they are also like, yeah, we come here because I know it's the best because of you all and the funds, the donations coming in to help this be the best.
1: Yeah, it's state of the art right
0: award-winning
1: here.
0: Award-winning, too.
1: Yes, award-winning in Morgantown.
0: So be a part of the award-winning team here. 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
1: Oh, boy.
0: We'll see which way it goes. You know, I'm just feeling it. It feels good, right?
1: Okay,
0: you know,
1: whether
0: you like it or not. 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
0: Okay.
1: You do what you want.
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0: And we are back live, 102 WVAQ. It is the WVRC Media Cares for Kids Radiothon. Woo! Oh, man, you need a noisemaker over there. Here, you say, oh, you got clap. Here, let's try it again. Let's go! Yeah, hanging out here at WVU Medicine Golisano Children's Hospital on the 10th floor of the Hostetler Family Resource Center. Man, it's been a beautiful day yesterday, today, and just, man, we're still going strong here, coming towards the close, but we've got a lot of work still left to do. Matt Kelly here, Nikki Drake, we've got some very special guests that we're going to talk to here in just a moment, but also a special thing we got to talk about, we're still in a power hour.
1: It's a power hour.
0: Yes, and a power hour here brought to you by our friends at Laurel Home Improvements. You can double up the dollars, anything you donate right now. Other than zero, because that's not how math works.
2: That's
0: so you got to donate at least a dollar, all right? At least a buck becomes $2, 15 becomes 30, et cetera, et cetera. If you can be a miracle maker and do a monthly donation, awesome. But also any one-time donation chips away at our goal, and we just want to get, I think, 25 in total miracle makers or one-time donations.
2: Yes.
0: And I don't know. Let's see. Let's check the first green mortgage tote board and see where we're at now. Oh, we still have a few on the line. Like, I think we're up to five now, so 20 more. Come on, we can do this.
2: We can do this.
0: We can do this.
2: Let's give a shout-out to somebody here. Let's see who's made a donation. Linda in Fairmont.
0: Linda!
2: Let's say hi to Linda.
0: Wait, that might
2: be
0: my neighbor.
2: Oh, maybe.
0: Yeah.
2: Maybe
0: if it is my neighbor, Linda, she's the best, so thank you, Linda.
2: Aww.
0: But also, if it's not, you're my neighbor because you're in Fairmont, too. So, hey, friendly city,
2: friendly
0: rise
2: city.
0: Up. There you go. Hey, so, Power Hour, again, thanks to Laurel Home Improvements. It is doubled dollars right now, so anything you give will be doubled. That's all you got to do. Couple of ways they can donate right now, Nikki Drake.
2: Yes, all right. So, we've got the phone line open, 877-719-5437. That's 877-719-KIDS. 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
0: And we mentioned earlier, thanks to GoMart, there's a really cool WVU VIP football experience.
2: Ooh.
0: Just for donating, you're automatically registered as well. 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Something tells me our special guest, since we got a flying WV over there, might be a bit of a football or WVU fan in general. So let's get to know our guest. Who's sitting over here, Nikki?
2: We've got Cooper. Hi, Cooper. How are you?
3: I'm good. How are you?
2: Wonderful. You are 12 years old, right?
3: Yeah.
2: And you live here in Morgantown?
3: Yes.
2: Oh, short commute to work today.
3: Yeah.
2: Because this is like your job right now.
3: Yeah.
2: You get to be on the radio and share your story. Cooper, you are inspirational. Can you tell us how you became the Bionic Cooper?
0: Wait, what?
2: He's bionic.
0: No. You don't look like a robot.
3: No, just my right leg.
0: What makes you bionic?
3: So around July of 2025, I felt some pain in my right leg.
0: Mm.
3: And it started growing until, like, August. And then I really realized it around, like, October.
0: Okay.
3: So we went to go get it checked. And the MRI came back, and it was just, like, really beat up. And all the scans came back, and I had osteosarcoma.
0: Okay.
2: What's osteosarcoma?
0: Yeah, I'm going to pretend I know what it is and shake my head like an adult, but I don't know. Can you tell me?
3: It's a rare bone cancer that, you randomly get. So it just came, and it just came. And
2: you're just like, it's just random, and
3: yeah.
2: I just had it. You're like, no big deal.
3: Yeah.
0: He's the most nonchalant kid I think I've met here today. This is great, man.
3: So
0: what happened with that?
3: We went to Children's Hospital, mm-hmm. and we started chemo ASAP because we found it early.
0: Yeah.
3: So gladly the chemo worked, and around February, I had surgery on my leg, and I got my femur and tumor removed.
0: Like past February? Just happened a few months ago?
3: Yeah.
0: What?
2: Wow.
3: Yeah, and I had a metal rod in my leg that goes from, like, my thigh all the way down to my, like, hip.
0: Okay.
3: Or not my hip,
0: or
3: my...
0: Your ankle?
3: Yeah.
0: Gotcha.
3: And it just clicks every time I walk. So it's weird.
2: So you're not a ninja.
3: No.
2: You make noise when you walk, so you cannot sneak up on people.
3: No.
2: Okay.
0: So mom doesn't have to put a bell on you. She just hears,
2: You got the clicking happening. Yeah.
0: No. Do you remember much? I mean, obviously it just happened a few months back. How was the surgery? Was that scary?
3: Kinda. I was nervous at first, but I realized I had good doctors and a good team to, like, support me. So after, it was just, like, hard to move at first. But after, like, 3 months without walking, I could walk around March 18th.
0: Mm.
3: So I did physical therapy.
0: Oh, yeah.
3: And then around, like, say, like 3 or 2 weeks ago, I was able to like walk without my crutches.
0: Yes.
3: At first.
2: That's awesome.
0: Yes. Yeah.
2: That's fantastic news.
0: And what's the next step? You're going to do your first 5K back? You're going to do a run?
2: I wish. You'll get there.
3: Yeah.
0: Hey, when you get there, I'll run it with you. You let me know. I'm serious, man. You let me know. Call me up. You'll be faster than me, but I'll try and keep up.
3: Okay, that sounds good.
2: So you had the surgery.
3: Yeah.
2: And you are now bionic.
3: Yes.
2: And you have...
0: I love how you say that like it's a normal thing.
2: It
0: like,
2: is. He's just bionic.
0: You've got
2: now.
0: X-ray vision.
2: Yeah, sure. You had your chemotherapy. You had your physical therapy. When did you get to ring the bell and say that you're cancer-free? Yeah.
3: It was around... June, maybe like the middle of June.
2: The middle of this past June.
3: Yeah.
0: Nice.
2: That is, that deserves
0: congratulations.
2: A yes. How
0: heck
2: did that
0: yeah.
2: feel to ring that bell?
3: It was good. At first I was like nervous and I cried.
0: Aww.
3: But after that I realized I had a really good like supportive team and I realized I was really grateful for what I had.
0: Something tells me you weren't the only
2: That's
0: one
2: beautiful.
0: Crying that day.
3: No. A lot of people were.
0: By the way, Mom is here with us. I'm not going to make you talk or anything, but I'm just saying, you know, already got some tears here for him. And it's, do you want to mention anything or what was that like for you? I mean, this guy's strong.
4: Yes.
0: How, I mean, I feel like, you know, you were probably more of a nervous wreck than he was. He's just like, yeah, they had to chop off my leg. They got to do this. They got to do that. I don't know. Whatever. It was just a Tuesday. What was going through your mind when he was going through all this?
4: Just seeing his courage, he's been amazing throughout all of this. So he's been a total warrior.
0: Oh, man.
4: But having to see your child go through this,
0: yeah,
4: it's been an unbelievable journey.
0: Yeah.
2: How was it to have WVU Medicine, Golisano Children's take care of you as a parent?
4: Oh, they've been unbelievable through, I mean, just supportive of the whole family.
0: Yeah.
4: So... not only me and his father and my other son, who is 16, just supportive of all of us.
0: Nice.
4: I mean, I can't even express how grateful we are.
0: Yeah.
4: Them in our backyard.
0: Yeah.
4: Not having to travel. The team has just been unbelievable.
0: Yeah.
2: Yeah.
4: From the doctors to his surgeon. Want to call out Dr. Tombach and Dr. McChesney and all the nurses and clinic and everybody. I just, Aurora has been amazing. Everybody. I just, so unbelievably grateful.
0: Yeah.
2: Cooper, we are in a power hour, which means people's donations are getting doubled. So what would you say to somebody who's considering donating to the hospital?
3: We'd be really grateful. It would go to a good cause.
0: Mm-hmm.
3: Yeah. That's what I would say.
0: And we're going to make more bionic kids.
3: Yes.
0: Watch out, Morgantown. They're coming. By the way, you guys are rocking like so many different levels of gold and blue. Mm-hmm. Do you have a favorite sport? I see a baseball cap with WVU Baseball. What do you play? What are you looking forward to get back to doing now that you're on the mend?
3: I really look like into being like a sports broadcaster for WVU.
0: See, I knew it.
3: Yes.
0: When he sat down, he put the. I normally have to like place the microphone, the headset, and he was like, "I got this.
2: I got this. I'm ready."
0: All right, so like Tony Caridi, you want to call the games? Okay, I mean we know him.
3: Yeah,
0: we know Tony. We'll get
2: pull
0: you.
2: Some strings. Yeah. We'll see what we can do.
0: I'll text him. Maybe I can give him your cell to you. You know, just hang out.
3: Okay.
0: We hang out all the time.
3: That'll be good.
0: Totally. Remind me to text Tony and tell him I'm doing
2: it. All right, taking notes.
4: I do have to say the sports teams have been amazing.
0: Oh, yeah.
4: Especially baseball. And football.
0: Nice.
4: And football, too.
0: And talk about a run recently, too. The baseball team, and that was exciting.
4: We went to Omaha.
0: You did?
4: We did. Before he rang the bell, we got to go out and watch.
0: What a 1-2 combo.
2: That is so awesome.
0: Yeah. All right, so we got football coming up. Mm-hmm. You excited about that?
3: Yeah, really excited.
0: I mean, we can see the football field right here. I love this view.
3: I think we're going to be... I get to be the honorary captain for the first game.
2: Heck yeah! Love that. That is so exciting.
0: Make sure you give a high five to Pat White there, too. They're going to retire his jersey. See, I'm old. That's me. That was when I was in college. I was that was my class. I'm like, Owen and all those guys? Yeah, went to class with them. So, so that's going to be awesome. Well, hey, Cooper, thank you so much. And Cassie, thanks for hanging out here with us. Any final words you'd like to say to anyone listening right now, again, with their donation and, again, doubling those dollars right now?
3: No, we're just really grateful for what you do, and the donations go to a really good cause.
0: Love
4: absolutely.
0: It. I think for that first game, by the way, again, you need to get somehow on the radio or on the television. You need somewhere to put a microphone on there and call the game.
3: Okay.
0: So I'm sure somebody here knows somebody. We got to make it happen.
3: Okay. Sounds good.
0: Thank you guys for stopping by. 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Nikki, how can they get involved?
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0: 102 WVAQ. Good afternoon. Matt Kelly hanging out. A special edition of this Friday afternoon show as we are here day two in the final hours of our radiothon. It's the WVRC Media Cares for Kids radiothon presented by Panhandle Cleaning and Restoration on WVAQ, supporting our friends here at WVU Medicine Golisano Children's. Man, I'm still just, these interviews have been great, Nikki. I've got Nikki Drake beside me. It's so fun, man, learning these stories. And I'm going to be honest, we talk for a living, but I like kind of handing it off and hearing other people talk for a change. Being a listener instead of a talker, it's kind of weird flipping the script a little bit.
1: It is a little bit. These are two of the most fulfilling days of my year.
0: Yeah.
1: Hearing these stories from the families and the staff members, the doctors and everybody affected here at WVU Medicine Golisano Children's. Yeah.
0: We are still in a very important time right now because it is a power hour.
2: It's a power hour.
0: Which means your donations are doubled dollar for dollar. So if you give a buck, it's $2. If you want to do the Miracle Maker, $15 a month, that's 50 cents a day. Come on, simple there. That becomes 30, and you still just have to pay the 15, and it's doubled up thanks to our friends at Laurel Home Improvement. We had Jeff on earlier, and I think even on his way out, he donated even more money. I mean, the dude's just a giving machine.
1: Yeah, he was just like, these kids deserve it. And the thing is, if you've been waiting, you know, we are in a power hour. This is where you're going to get the most bang for your donation, and times are weird.
0: Yeah.
1: You know, budgets are tight, so if you can only do $10, it's going to be doubled this hour.
0: Yep.
1: So that $10 is going to speak volumes to the families here.
0: And for all it's worth here, I mean, I know you all aren't just doing it for the credit, but on the paper in front of us where we see the donations rolling in, the First Green Mortgage Tote Board, it will just say, like, you know, Matt, $30.
1: Right, yeah.
0: Right? So,
1: let's take a look at the
0: There you
1: First
0: go.
1: Green
0: let's
1: Mortgage
0: let's
1: tote
0: go
1: board.
0: To the tote board. How are we looking over here? Let's see. We're trying to get 25 Miracle Makers. We got some new ones coming in here. What do you got over there?
1: I've got Gabrielle in Fairmont. So we got another Miracle Maker there.
0: Yeah.
1: Lisa in Morgantown, Charles in Philippi. Those are just a few of the new donations come in.
0: Thank you, everyone. And may or may not be my neighbor Linda from earlier.
1: Oh, yeah. Still
0: I'll
1: trying
0: to talk
1: figure
0: to her
1: that
0: later.
1: Out.
0: You know, I should text her. I think I've got her number.
1: We do have a note, a memo that came in.
0: Oh, sure,
1: with
0: please.
1: One of our donations. Charles wants to thank the hospital on what they do and have done for his daughter, Amanda, through her life.
0: Aww.
1: That is so sweet.
0: That's so nice. Thank you all so much. Again, right now we're coming down to the final stretch, final 10 minutes of this power hour. So a couple of ways you can donate right now. The Northwestern Mutual Morgantown phone line, phone 877-719-5437. 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
5: We got more cowbells.
4: It's like the wave of sound, right? 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Matt Kelly here with Nikki Drake. We're hanging out, and still, final few minutes of the Power Hour.
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4: And with that, again, get on the line now. 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
5: We've got Michael in Morgantown. Woo! We've got Logan in Fairmont.
4: Heck yeah.
5: We've got David in Fairmont. Mary in Morgantown. We've got, oh my goodness, we've got Amy in Mason. A lot of, oh gosh.
4: Yeah.
5: Bruce and Mills checking in.
4: Wow.
5: A lot of donations.
4: Thank you all so
5: here.
4: Much. 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You're going to text the word WVU Kids, so WVU KIDS to 34984. Again, WVU Kids to 34984. And speaking of Nikki Drake, we have one of those WVU Medicine kids right here in front of us. Who we got?
5: We've got Charlie. Hello, Charlie, how are you doing?
7: Never gonna give you up. Did I do it right?
4: Keep going. Never gonna let you down. Your turn.
7: I can hear it.
4: You can. Oh.
5: Because the music, he can't hear
4: it. Oh, no, we're doing it a cappella.
7: What's that?
4: Where you just sing by yourself. You did a great job.
7: I'm not karaoke. Good at that. Yeah. I'm bad at karaoke.
4: Rick rolling us here live on the radio. You know what?
5: I love it.
4: That is a radiothon first, and this is your first radiothon, right?
7: Yeah.
5: Oh.
4: Welcome. Thanks for joining us. So, Nikki.
5: Yeah, okay, so you, Charlie, were just in the hospital here at WVU Medicine Golisano Children's recently, months ago, right?
7: Yes.
5: So can you tell me what happened?
7: So I came back, wait, yes, I came back from baseball, and that's when my leg started to hurt.
4: Oh,
5: so
4: okay.
5: You're having some leg pain.
7: Yeah.
5: Okay.
7: And I took steroids because they thought it wasn't that big. Mm. So I took steroids, and then I felt fine. And then a couple days after, weeks, and then my leg started to hurt again.
4: Mm.
7: And this time it was serious because we went here, mm-hmm. and they realized I had they didn't realize yet, but they knew something was wrong. So I had to go in the hospital for about 11 days, and they had to do a couple surgeries on me, and then they found out it was salmonella, and then I was fine.
4: What?
7: I got healed.
5: What?
4: Did that hurt, the whole thing? I mean, what did it feel like?
7: So, I was in so much pain.
4: Mm.
7: After surgery, I felt better. Because usually, you're supposed to be hurting after surgery.
4: Yeah, you're recovering.
7: Yeah.
4: It's kind of sore.
7: But I felt better after surgery.
4: It's like you started already on the sore part, and you're like, all right, let's get this over with. That makes sense.
5: So, you had a lot of infected abscesses in your leg from your hip all the way down.
7: Yes.
5: Oh, my goodness. Mm. And so you spent 11 days in the hospital. You got your antibiotics. You were fighting this infection. And then what happened? When did you get to go home?
7: When did I get to go home, Mom?
8: We were released on the 16th.
4: Mm.
8: On June 16th. So 11 days in the hospital.
4: Oh, my gosh.
8: And we got to go home and continue our antibiotics at home.
5: Okay.
8: Yeah. And we came back for a checkup after about 4 weeks, and he looked great. Everything was good, and we were even able to get our pick line out a little early.
4: Oh, nice.
8: And,
5: oh, congratulations on that. Yes.
7: I was so excited.
4: You're all wired up.
8: Yes.
7: So
8: yes.
7: When they said I could get the pick line out, I was nervous. And I was like, no, I don't want it to come out yet. I think it's going to, because I thought it was going to hurt real bad.
4: You were more nervous of it hurting more coming out than going in.
7: Yes.
4: Okay.
7: Well, because I was in surgery when they put it in.
4: That's right. So you don't remember that part, but then you're wide awake going, no.
7: Yeah. And before I went to the hospital for my checkup, Before I went to the checkup.
4: Mm-hmm.
7: Ooh, I'm forgetting right now.
4: That's okay.
7: So before I went to the checkup, I watched this baseball movie.
4: Okay.
7: Where one of the coaches say, like, he says he's going to hit to, like, center, like, in the mm-hmm. outfield, and then he hits it to the first baseman, and the first baseman's like, hey, you didn't say you're going to hit it to me, and the coach said, the unexpected play at the unexpected time. So when I went, my checkup,
4: yeah,
7: he was like, I'm going to pull it out, but you just tell me when. And I said, the unexpected play
5: at the unexpected time.
7: And then,
5: yes.
7: And then he asked me about the movie that I was watching, and I was like, it was where a bunch of Mexico kids
4: mm-hmm.
7: joined up and made a baseball team then win the tournament. And then my pick line was already out.
5: Mm-hmm.
8: He distracted you. Snuck up on you.
4: That was called that was the doctor's sleight of hand.
8: That's right.
4: The distraction method. Mom, what were you thinking the whole time? Because we've talked to a lot of parents here, and especially we've talked to a lot of athletes like yourself there that it's after they've done something, you know, a match. We talked to cheerleaders, to dancers,
8: sure.
4: where you're just going, hey, maybe he's just sore or it's something more immediately.
8: Yeah. At first we complained about a little pain in our leg, and we've got three boys at home who are super active.
4: Yeah.
8: And pain is just something that we deal with with sports all the time.
4: Yeah.
8: So we knew something was really up when he, after lots of rest,
4: mm-hmm.
8: still was having a terrible time and even had some trouble walking. And it was to the point where we thought we have to go to the emergency room right away. We took him to our home hospital is Reynolds Memorial Hospital in Glendale.
4: Yeah.
8: So we went to Reynolds and they ran a lot of tests and called here for a consult. And they said, we want you to go to Children's, you know, right away. So we did. It was a little terrifying, but we were really blessed to be able to be here and get the care that we got.
4: Seems like they calmed y'all down pretty quickly. Like, you know, it seems like, do you want to talk about any of your specific doctors or anything you encountered? You know, it seems like they really did quite the job there to make you more calm and relaxed through the whole process.
7: So you asking me about, like, the doctors that helped
4: you? Yeah, who was helping you out, you know? Who ripped the pick line out there? do you remember?
7: Who's that?
8: Dr. Thomas, an infectious disease.
4: Okay. Obviously, he carefully removed.
8: Yes.
4: And he was, or as a radio DJ would say, just yanked on it.
8: Yeah. Everybody was really, really patient because we get a little nervous, right?
7: Yeah.
4: Listen, you're not alone. I don't think many people are not nervous at the hospital.
8: Right. That's true.
4: Yeah.
8: That's true.
4: Yeah.
8: Nobody wants to be here.
4: Right.
8: They don't have to be.
4: Yep.
8: But they made it as positive of an experience as they could possibly have.
4: Yeah.
8: So, but what about your who cleaned out your infection and did all that work? Do you remember?
7: I was under anesthesia.
8: But you remember Dr. Parsons?
7: Dr. Parsons
8: took care of us.
4: Yeah. Listen, you can't use that excuse forever. Anesthesia.
8: Right?
4: Why didn't you do your homework?
5: Anesthesia. Right. The trash still needs taken out, Charlie.
4: Anesthesia.
5: Oh, gosh.
4: Well, that's great. Well, anything you all would like to say to the listeners right now, other than Rick Rollingham, why they should donate, especially now that the money is doubled up. So why should they give to this place?
7: A reason they should give this place is because the reason why I felt bad
4: mm-hmm.
7: is there's a kid at my school, and I feel really bad for him because he...
8: I think the best thing that we could say to people is that we have this wonderful facility that gives us just top-notch care,
5: mm-hmm.
8: not just medically, because that part's scary, right? You hate to have your kid in the hospital.
4: Right.
8: It's terrifying.
4: Right.
5: Yeah.
8: But once you kind of get over that hurdle medically, now it's a whole other battle.
4: Yep.
8: You know,
5: right.
8: we're in the hospital. We're trying to get the proper levels, you know, in our blood work down so we can go home. And it's, you know, it takes time and that takes a toll on you. So they didn't just take care of us medically. They, you know, made the experience fun sometimes.
4: Yeah.
8: You know, they brought a PlayStation to the room. So he
5: you got
8: had
5: a PlayStation
8: to
5: in your room?
7: Yeah.
8: They
7: yeah.
8: brought him a Lego so he could work on it. You know, it was just...
4: Let me guess, you just hopped in MLB The Show and just went to town? Mm-hmm. See, yeah. I knew it. You pulled up Shohei and just hit all the home runs.
8: You did. Yeah.
9: And Spider-Man, right? Spider-Man,
4: oh, that's a good one.
5: That's a good one,
7: the
5: too.
7: New one.
4: Spider-Man 2?
7: Yeah.
4: Heck yeah.
8: It was a lot, and they made it positive.
4: Yeah.
8: And I think that's just a really difficult thing to do.
4: Yeah, it's really hard to turn a negative to a positive in any outlook. And then, you know, and you seem so, like, cheery there, Charlie. Like, I mean,
5: this
4: again.
5: This was just weeks ago. Yeah. Month and a half ago.
4: You said Cooper on too, and everyone's like, yeah, whatever. You know, I'm here. I'm cool. So you're feeling good now? Back up to speed? Awesome.
5: Are you back to playing baseball?
7: Yep. And football.
5: And football.
4: What?
7: Wow. I'm also running cross country for my.
4: What is it with these kids that do like 80 things?
5: I know.
4: Man, you're better than me. I played one sport and I was like, and I'm going to sit on the couch the rest of the year. And here you are going, okay, we're going to do football. That's coming up. Are you already starting practice?
7: We've been starting practice.
4: Oh my gosh. When's the first game? Like next week?
7: Sunday, actually.
4: This Sunday?
5: Yep. Oh, good luck.
4: Oh, yeah, man. That's awesome. Well, thank you for stopping by, y'all. And
8: you got it.
4: We appreciate it. And welcome to your first Radiothon. We look forward
5: to
4: having you and helping us in the future years as well. But right now, again, we want to help out the hospital and the Miracles Made Every Day. A couple ways you can do that right now.
5: Let's get those donations in on the text line. 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
4: Okay, we're going to go out here on a song because Charlie's an old soul. So you had a request. What song did you want from Earth, Wind, and Fire?
7: September.
4: Do you remember?
5: Hey.
4: That's not September. This one's for Charlie. Hey.
7: I wish I could hear it.
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0: And we are back live, WVU Medicine, Golisano Children's Hospital, and hanging out here on the WVRC Media Cares for Kids Radiothon, presented by Panhandle Cleaning and Restoration here on 102 WVAQ. 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
1: Wow.
0: I've got Mike Vincent from the afternoon show there, across the hall there at the station. Mike, mm-hmm. thanks for jumping on over here.
2: But the shouting is a pleasure. Trust me.
0: Well, that's Mike's only volume. He shouts. Let me turn the microphone down a little bit here. Let me
3: see. Yeah.
0: Yeah, he shouts. But hey, we're going to.
3: It's because you're passionate.
0: Yeah, you're passionate for the kids. And then we've got James from Titan Roofing. Thank you for joining us here again.
4: Hey, thanks for having me.
0: And there's a reason you pulled us over on your station. Now we're doing the same over here, a little back and forth. A challenge has been issued. So what's going on here, James?
4: Yes, so for the second straight year, KKW, VAQ, who's going to have the most miracle makers this hour?
0: And I believe I won last year.
4: I believe you lost last year.
2: Thank you.
0: Guys, listen. Hey, chat, listen up. Come in, team.
3: Okay, team.
0: I love you all. You're the best listeners ever. And I can't lose the mic again. Seriously.
1: Oh, wow.
0: He reminds me every day. The first thing I do when I come into the building, he just shames me. It's just, I mean, this guy is just relentless.
4: I am.
0: You listen to this? I don't like crying every day when I come to work. I need it.
1: Ouch.
0: No, okay. Even more important, a little friendly competition is fun, but it's all about the fact that, again, if we can get, 25 Miracle Makers on the line in total between WKKW and WVAQ right now, however that adds up, we'll get 20, they'll get 5. you're going to give an extra $1,000?
4: Yeah, I'll throw in an extra $1,000.
0: What?
3: I love it.
2: 25?
4: Yeah.
2: 25.
4: Huh?
2: Yeah. 25 collectively.
0: 25 collective donors on the line again, whether it's, if you can be a miracle maker, hit us up, one-time donation. Let's get everyone on there. A couple of ways you can donate right now. Nikki Drake, how can they help us out? Because we got
3: to
0: win.
3: We do need to win. We got the text line open for you. Text WVU Kids to 34984. And we got the phone line, 877-719-5437, 877-719-KIDS. 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It's up there on WVAQ.com and the WVAQ Facebook page.
0: Instagram.
3: It's everywhere.
0: Yeah, it's... Oh, wait. We got some DJ Khaled. All I Do Is Win. I like that.
3: Yes,
0: yeah.
3: We do.
0: All We Do Is Win. Hey, and also, very special, it is a power hour right now. So that extra money is going to get doubled. So the $1,000 from Titan Roofing is going to become $2,000 thanks to our Panhandle Cleaning and Restoration title sponsorship. So let's go. Let's get the dollars in.
2: Hey, by the way, I just wanted to say...
0: Oh, he's going to be all nice
2: now.
0: He's going to be all

0: Oh, serious. Here we go.
1: This is from the heart.
2: That or it's going to be a really
3: bad
2: joke.
3: I think you're a really cool guy. I think Nikki's exceptionally cool.
4: Oh, I'm exceptionally cool.
3: It's Jason Knight that I think is a knucklehead.
4: Jason's
2: back in the studio working hard.
0: Man.
3: No, actually, he's actually a cool guy.
2: He just, I mean, this is his love language is hate.
0: Wow. Wow.
2: And shout out to my fellow Pirates fans, Nikki and I. Let's go Bucks!
4: Yeah, hoist the cone.
2: He's a Mets fan over here. Who's actually a Mets fan?
3: I actually went to a Pirates game.
2: You like wasting $3 billion?
3: I'm wasting my time even here talking to
2: this
3: guy.
2: Let's go. All right, I kid. Hey,
4: it's for the
3: kids.
4: Don't
3: hurt. All right, for the kids.
2: We'll hug it out. We'll hug it out off the air. Okay, again, call now 877-719-KIDS. 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
2: All right, we're going to win this. 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

0: Yes, we are pumped. We are going, and we are raising money here in the final hour. Man, time has just flown by. Yes. What is going on? The WVRC Media Cares for Kids Radiothon on 102 WVAQ. Matt Kelly here. Got Nikki Drake beside me. Thank you for staying. You've been up all day.
1: I've been up all day. I've been at this all day. Man. It's important. It's for the kids and the families here. WVU Medicine Children's Golisano Children's Hospital.
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1: Mm-hmm.
0: Very quick way to donate. And I don't know, you want to jump into some of the donations coming in? Because we had a challenge from James at Titan Roofing.
1: Yes.
0: With Mike Vincent, and we've got Steve Rogers over there this afternoon on WKKW. Little playful back and forth. We don't hate each other, I promise.
1: No, we love each other.
0: Although I am usually better. No, but seriously, so if we can come up with 25 miracle makers right now before we wrap things up at 6, Titan Roofing's putting up an extra $1,000. And also, it's a power hour. From
2: it's
0: Panhandle
2: a power
0: Cleaning.
2: Hour.
0: Sorry, kids, I stomped all over it. Panhandle Cleaning and Restoration, thanks to our title sponsor. That now becomes $2,000 on top of, if you became a miracle maker at 15, that's 30.
1: So, yes, it's doubling everything donated this hour.
0: Bad at math, but it's a lot of money. Let's put it that
1: it
0: way.
1: It is a lot of money.
0: So
1: let's check out that First Green Mortgage tote board.
0: Ooh.
1: We've got, we have a donation in from a Buccos fan from Pittsburgh. We've got Ben. Thank you so
0: much.
1: Yes.
0: Let's go, Bucks. Let's go, Bucks.
1: We have Valerie in Fairmont. Thank you, Valerie in Fairmont.
0: Represent all my friendly city Fairmont listeners. That's right.
1: Yeah, we got a lot of donations rolling in.
0: Oh,
1: and
0: I love it.
1: Lynn in Friendsville, thank you for listening and thank you for donating. Jamie in Morgantown, thank you so much for donating. We've got a lot of donations rolling in right now for this challenge.
0: Let's see. Dalton in Morgantown. Wow, Dalton putting in a huge one-time donation. Thank you, Dalton.
1: Woo!
0: Appreciate it. Michael in Morgantown. So many coming through. Mary in Morgantown. I mean, again, it's hard to keep up here, but we want to keep going because, again, it's a power hour. Right, kids?
2: It's a power hour.
1: There we go.
0: See, I gave him time that time. I shut up for a minute. So right now, we want to double those dollars. And again, we're only going till 6, and we'll have our grand total reveal and all that. So really want to push this as much as we can because it's extra money for the amazing work here at WVU Medicine Children's. And I got to say, we've had some amazing interviews this year. It's always fun. And we've met a lot of new families and their new stories here to the hospital. And it's just kind of cool to hear some things that I haven't heard before and meet some new faces. And just, again, it's all the family here coming together to support a great cause.
1: It's really nice. And it's WVU Medicine Golisano Children supporting those families because they don't only treat the patient. They educate everybody else in the family on what's going on, and they help support them, especially if they're from out of town.
0: As somebody with anxiety, I cannot imagine if I was going through some of that, like some of the doctors, the nurses, the family resource network of folks here, the Family Life or the Life?
1: Child Life,
0: thank you. Mm-hmm. The fact that they can talk to the kids and let them understand and help them, but also the family, and just say, all right, I know this is a lot, but here's what we're going to do.
1: This is scary. Here's an iPad, and let's go over the whole plan together what's going to go down.
0: Yeah, you're in good hands here. So, all right, let's hit those phone lines again, 877-719-5437. 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And you know what? I'm feeling good. Let's do a giggle break, thanks to Freedom Kia Morgantown.
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0: Have a little afternoon sing-along. What do you
1: say? All right, now let's do some sing-along.
0: What do you say, Nikki?
1: Yes.
0: Crank it up on this Friday afternoon. Let's go. 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

0: Whoa, sorry. Didn't get the memo. I thought we were going a different way with
1: Jamie,
0: that.
1: Jamie, I was just bragging about our KKW feud that, you know, Potty Mouth Mike Vincent, we are a family-friendly show over here.
0: Oh, sorry. I got lost.
1: Your son's over there. What are you? Oh, wait, no, you need to teach him how to sing to that song.
0: Oh, he already knows. Okay. And he would have said the full expletive, which is why he doesn't have a microphone.
1: By the way, we're babbling on, but hey, welcome back to the WVU Medicine Golisano Children's. It's 102 WVAQ, the WVRC Media Cares for Kids Radiothon. There you go. Hanging out. All right, so I'm going to try and make this quick and easy and simple. And, well, we've got something going on. There's been a challenge issued, and they keep reminding me I lost last year. Yeah, it was an unfair fight. I was here alone. We've got the whole crew here. Mm-hmm. Just Jamie, Logan Scott hanging out, Nikki Drake beside me as well. And the challenge from James from Titan Roofing is if we can get 25 Miracle Makers between VAQ and KKW. Again, we're going to get 20. They'll get 5. We will get an extra $1,000 from Titan Roofing, which becomes $2,000 because it's a power hour. That's right. Thanks to our title sponsor, Panhandle Cleaning and Restoration. So, let's see. Jamie, how can they donate right now and get in there and get involved?
0: Oh, there are so many ways to donate. You can text WVU Kids to 34985. And you can give 34984. It's been a long couple of days, man. 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
1: Maybe that's how I lost last year. Maybe. Logan and I gave out
0: the wrong phone number.
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2: And it's printed out right in front of me.
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1: Okay. And Logan Scott here with us. First of all, in person, man. It's great. Yeah. You hear Logan all the time.
2: In person.
0: It's like a family reunion.
2: It is.
1: Yeah, this is great. And you had a really fun stat because we are on the 10th floor of the hospital. Yeah. We're overlooking Milan Pushkar Stadium, and you had a really fun fact.
2: Yeah, so Milan Pushkar Stadium holds 60,000 WVU fans. Well, we assume they're WVU fans. They are.
1: Yeah. We don't allow visitors in.
2: Last year, WVU Medicine Golisano's served over 183,000 families. So that's 3 Milan Pushkar stadiums.
0: Wow. Yeah.
1: Okay, so imagine if, like, I don't know, everybody gave $1 or half of them became Miracle Makers, whatever you can give right now, and it's doubled up.
2: Because it's a power hour.
1: Right,
4: that's
1: kids?
4: Right. It's a power hour.
1: It's a power hour. That's right. Okay, man, we kept these kids working all day today. I think that's against the law or something.
0: It's after 5 o'clock?
3: They got an extra juice box.
1: All right, so let's do this. 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
1: 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Woo-hoo! Hanging out here this afternoon, and we are winding down the Radiothon. Yes, day two, already almost in the books. But, hey, we're not done yet. Again, phone in right now with your donations. Anything you can give, you can be a Miracle Maker, $15 a month, all it takes. Anything, though, it's a power hour right now.
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1: Hold on. 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What?
3: Oh.
1: Okay. They're saying we are so close to our goal. We need $300 more.
3: Oh, my gosh. 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
1: $300. 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
1: So not only is it a power hour, but with all the double dollars, everything going on, to add more chaos and, well, fun chaos.
3: Fun chaos.
1: James, our buddy from Titan Roofing, issued a challenge between WVAQ and WKKW and said, hey, whoever gets the most, we're just trying to, you know, friendly competition, bragging rights, but if we can get 25 Miracle Makers all together, which we're well on our way, we just need
3: a few more,
1: we will get an additional $1,000, which becomes...
3: Wait, how much was it?
1: It's $1,000, so it becomes...
3: Carry the one. $2,000.
1: Oh, I thought it was $10,000.
3: Oh, okay.
1: No,
3: yes.
1: Again, bad
3: 2000,
1: at math.
3: Yes.
1: I'll just keep doing the radio thing. Hey, there we go. Let's check the First Green Mortgage tote board. Nikki, how's it looking over there?
3: Oh, my gosh. Matt, it is looking phenomenal over here.
1: Woo! Yes.
3: We've got more donations rolling in, and but we still need that $300.
1: Come on. A couple folks out there, three of you if you got $100 to put up, or again, a few of you if you can do $15 a month. Mm-hmm. I can't do the math right now. I do know the breakdown is like 50 cents a day.
3: Yeah, it's like, okay.
1: 15 times 12. Listen,
3: Just give to the kids.
1: All I know is it's not that much, and I know you can help us out. And if you can, I know, listen, everyone's going through something. If you can help us, anything you give is doubled right now. So help us out, and we appreciate all the support, man. It's been a fun 2 days. I don't even want to stop.
3: It's been an inspiring 2 days.
1: Yeah. I mean, we've met so many families, so many kids, talked to so many doctors, reminding me that I could never do what they do.
3: Oh, no.
1: And some of the amazing stories here. So we're going to break one more time and come back, and we'll have our grand total soon, but we're not done yet. 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
1: 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Matt Kelly, Just Jamie, got Nikki Drake. 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
1: All right, let's pump it up here. 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We've got our total coming up, but we're not done yet. Get on the lines. 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Woo! 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

0: Back here on 102 WVAQ. It's a WBRC Media Cares for Kids Radiothon. I'm getting some heck here because I was saying we're going to count down from 10. Everyone ready for the grand total reveal? Here we go. 10, 9, 8, 7, 6, 5, 4, 3, 2, 1. And it is $129,706. Woo! Thank you so much. Matt Kelly here. Nikki Drake, thank you.
1: Thank you, Matt.
0: Just Jamie.
1: Thank you, Jamie.
2: Thank you. Happy to be here. Yeah. Love doing this with you guys every year.
0: Hey, this is awesome because we get to hang out here, a part of the WVU Medicine family. You got your son over here clapping along. I mean, yes. This is just, it's great. All for a great cause. Thank you all so much. 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Can we get one more giggle break? 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
0: Okay, and right as we were doing the giggle break, we got more money.
1: Oh my gosh. Yes.
0: Okay, what's going on here? Check the First Green Mortgage tote board. What's going on?
1: We are checking the First Green Mortgage tote board. Got that drum roll going.
0: Okay, and
1: we got that final $300 that we were looking for.
0: So now we're over 130.
2: Yeah.
0: Yes.
2: The generosity of this community astounds me.
0: Seriously.
1: Yes. That is amazing.
0: Yeah. We got some nice people out there, and we appreciate each and every one of you. Again, thanks to all of our sponsors. Thanks to everyone for listening in. And we've got a whole family of stations with WVRC Media, Allegheny Communications coming together. I mean, you guys, check out the social media handles for WVU Medicine, Golisano Children's. There's a lot of behind-the-scenes footage. There's a lot of people that work hard to put this together on the backside.
1: Absolutely.
0: Shout out to Taylor from WVU Medicine. She is the brains of the operation and puts so much together.
2: Yeah,
0: so.
2: A rock star.
1: Yeah. Taylor, Aurora, and Catherine, and Carson, who have been taking care of all the families here while they've been coming in for their interviews and taking care of us, too.
0: Yeah. Also, thanks for food from IHOP, from Homegrown Pizza, and also Two Rivers Marina mm-hmm. as well. For hooking us up. So, man, you guys want to do it again next year?
2: Yeah, I'm here. I'm down.
0: All right. Thank you all. And hey, thank you to Jason back in the studio, Ethan Collins, many of our producers who are hanging out, Jack Loger helping out. Again, just it's a family affair here, and you're part of that VAQ family and WVU Medicine, Golisano Children's family. Yeah. Thank you. All right. We're out. We'll see you next year. Bye-bye.
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We love that you are a part of it the past 2 days. Thank you. 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

102 WVAQ. We go from dropping a huge radiothon fundraising total minutes ago to a hype song getting you ready for WVU football just a few weeks away back on this flagship station for Mountaineer Sports. Country Roads!

snap. McKenzie kicks it. It is long enough. McKenzie kicks it. It is good. The ball game is over. McKenzie kicks a 38-yard field goal in the final play of the football game.

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Jarrett looks. Fires deep downfield for Austin. Makes the catch. West Virginia touchdown on a 58-yard strike from Jarrett Brown to the fabulous freshman from Baltimore, Tavon Austin. Welcome to West Virginia University.

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0: This weekend on The Weekend Throwdown, a recap of your top five. What's up with Wendy? Our remix of the week, our throwback of the week from 2001, a hot pick from Karol G and Bruno Mars, and a sneak peek of the movie Spa Weekend, along with all the hits and all the throwbacks right here
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2: 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Partly cloudy and mild with a low in the mid-60s. Showers and thunderstorms expected this weekend. Not as warm with highs in the upper 70s and evening lows around 60.

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102 WVAQ with Ella Langley on the ride home. She chose to recently get a tattoo to honor her late grandmother. The small bird tat is on her forearm, and the design is based on a picture of Langley's grandmother. It's Ari Petal, WVAQ.

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Jay and I officially kicking off the night show. Welcome to the Wild and Wonderful Weekend. 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Over the past couple of days, grand total announced about 60 minutes ago, $130,121. Thank you so much to all of our local sponsors, you the listeners, and all of our volunteers at the hospital. She likes

Lefty, 102 WBAQ. Hayden Panettiere's boyfriend has lawyered up as police examine his phone and computer. The DEA has officially joined the Greenville police and the coroner to investigate. Hayden would have been 37 years young tonight.

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0: 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Harley Davidson, first and middle name.
2: Wow.
0: The younger brother, Levi Garrett. 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
0: not
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0: So bad.
2: Right?
1: Harley Davidson, that's...
0: Harley Davidson. 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
1: 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Does he walk around the hallways of school? Oh, here comes Harley.
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5: 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Partly cloudy and mild with a low in the mid-60s. Showers and thunderstorms expected this weekend. Not as warm with highs in the upper 70s and evening lows around 60.

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0: Hey, it's Matt Kelly, going to be hitting the road on Saturday, August 22nd, celebrating the grand reopening of the new Morgantown Dick's Sporting Goods at the University Town Center. Stop by, say hi, we've got a bunch of giveaways, kids activities, and so much going on Saturday, August 22nd from 11 a.m. to 1 p.m. And for more info on all of the grand reopening festivities and giveaways and everything, you can see the store or go to dicks.com/Morgantown for complete details.
1: When my wife and I got married after both graduating law school, we didn't have two nickels to rub together. 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